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1: I need your help. I'm asking about a friend for a friend. Yeah, let's go with that.
2: That sounds like a lie, firstly. You do realize that, right?
1: For instance, hypothetically speaking, on behalf of this friend's friend, if the friend's partner is, for instance, a bit of a sponge, how do you ever approach stuff like that in life?
2: Right.
3: Yeah. I think you would for your friend Rachid say that is a gold digger.
1: Wow.
2: There is no such thing as a gold digger. You just need to pick a person that's in your price range.
4: Ooh.
1: Excuse me?
2: That person
1: me?
2: Is out of your price range.
1: My friend says that you're wrong.
5: I feel like you have every right to give the opinion.
1: Let me tell you something very clearly now. You don't ever do that. Been there, done that.
4: Yeah.
1: What happens next? Say it with me. They get back together.
2: But if I was in a relationship and both of you guys looked at this man and went, are you telling me you wouldn't say to me, Phil, we don't think this is good for you?
1: Martin has left the group.
4: Yeah. Yeah.
1: And then you can sit in introspection. You'll figure it out.
4: You'll figure it out.
1: It's in a learning process.
4: Yeah.
0: Breakfast with Martin Bester. 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
1: You know what? We decided there's enough curiosity and enough people asking questions on behalf of their friends to formalize it and be of service and use, especially on a Tuesday. So are you ready for a round of asking for a friend? Do you have your advice ready?
2: No.
1: Here goes nothing. Let's see how this goes. This is the conundrum. What do you call it just now?
3: A delicate dilemma.
1: Came in. Almost like that.
4: The reason I don't go to family gatherings is not because I don't like them. I like them too much. I have a crush on my brother-in-law.
1: Obviously not the real person's voice, for the sake of anonymity.
3: Yeah.
1: So I can open the dance floor.
3: Please.
1: Is there a difference between like crush and just thoughts? You know, impure thoughts. Because
2: this is a quandary.
3: Yeah, I would like to think that you can have the thoughts inside your own head, but the way that she talks about I don't go to family gatherings tells me that she might be leaning towards acting on those thoughts.
2: Sure. Or maybe she just feels like she could be caught staring, giving a look, maybe being too familiar.
1: What I'm asking is this actively herself stopping herself from, so you remove yourself from that situation.
3: From the temptation.
1: I mean, let's sketch a scenario here.
2: Yeah.
1: You know, your local restaurant has like the most unbelievably hot
3: manager.
1: Tell me more.
3: No,
2: his name is
1: starts with what? For instance, or whatever. Yeah. And you decide, you know what? No,
2: I'm not going.
1: These thoughts are lingering.
3: Yeah,
1: I'm gonna go eat somewhere else.
2: Yeah,
1: is that maybe what it's about? Is she acting maturely?
2: Yeah, but I think it's kind of pointless because is your partner going to avoid his brother for what the rest of your relationship?
3: That's exactly what I'm thinking.
2: It's never going to happen. They're siblings. They're going to bump into each other. And on top of it, he's very likely to lean on his brother. Oh, why don't you go and pick up my partner? Or whatever it is.
1: I don't know.
3: Well, it's your brother-in-law, which I'm assuming then your sister is married to this man. And now what? You're just not going to see your sister.
1: Yeah.
3: Who's going to start getting suspicious about why do we never see you?
2: Why don't you come visit?
3: Why don't you come and visit? Why aren't you coming? Because we are family.
1: Also, isn't it a general thing? Isn't it more common than people would like to admit? Because you're like your same family already.
2: Same mannerisms probably look the same. Similar.
1: Yeah. You know, is it not? I'm saying, is she not scratching the surface here?
3: Of a much bigger. No, you're very right.
2: You don't want this conundrum to increase in size.
3: If your partner.
1: Let's make the problem bigger.
2: Yeah.
3: I think it's very easy. If you see your sister being treated really well by her partner, I think it's very easy to,
1: It kind of feels the more we're going to keep talking about it, the more incriminating this is going to become.
5: It wakes me up in the morning. It makes me feel good as I drive to work. Happy, uplifted. I can conquer everything.
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0: want ons is van jou gemeenskap. 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

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And if we're getting Westlife, it is exactly 4 a.m. Here is The Weeknd, Dancing in the Flames. Good morning. 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

0: Hello, yay, Paul Russell, Little Boo Thang. Before that, Karine, Abnormal. Also played music by Ed Sheeran with Perfect. BTS, Sam Smith, How Do You Sleep, line up for you. Now, whether you're driving home, wrapping up the grind, or starting your weekend early, welcome to the Feel Good Frequency on Jacaran FM, your number one feel good station. I'm here to keep you company with the music that lifts your mood, the vibes that reset your spirit, and the kind of Friday feeling you can actually hear through the speakers. So don't be shy. Turn it up a little louder, sing along or dance like nobody's watching, and let me help you slide into the weekend the right way. Coming up, more feel-good favorites, good energy, and the soundtrack your Friday deserves because you made it through the week, and that deserves a celebration. It is 4 to 6 a.m. Mornings with Mac Ravapali. Here is Jordan Sparks after this. Hello, Dar.
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0: It is Monica, Angel of Mine, right here on Jacaranda FM. Mornings with Mac Rapapoli with you till 6. If you just tune in, how's it? Louisa Bala, Pot, Teddy Swims. I've got some Belinda Carlisle. Heaven is a place on earth. Nou gister het breakfast tot Martin Bester Kempton Park gerok en as deel van die verrassing, Lofi, I didn't see that one coming. Lofi showed up and brought a massive kuier. Go check out all the videos and all the posts down on our social media pages at Jacaranda FM. I'll let you know where the next stop will be just after 5 a.m. Jou Vrydag stoute raas hulle op pad in jou favorite wêreld Jacaranda FM News Watch top 3 stories en vandag sit ek met 2 feel good songs, maar ek kan net 1 speel. So the second one, let's just say it's a bederfie for you.
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3: 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So there are a lot of homes where there's a lot of struggle in that parent-child relationship, that parents are failing kids or letting them down or, you know, really not showing up in the ways that they should be.
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0: Teddy Swims Lose Control. That brings us to 5 a.m. Good morning.
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0: Lekker. 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As hy 3 minute oor 5 vir draadloos net hier op Jackaran FM, mornings with Mac Rappapali, saam met jou tot 6 uur, how's it? So gaan het met jou. Jy weet waar ek is, but if you're new to the station, then well, 084-850-0942, your number one feel-good station. Rateer vir jou, Jacaranda FM Newswatch top 3 van my kant af, ranking op X. Ramaphosa verdedig Sisisi Tolashi en generaal Fanny Masemola. Hemelvaart by Nampo gevier. And lastly, Pretoria High Court rules in favour of Malema's urgent application. Ja, nee. Dit en meer om 6, breakfast of Maarten Beste, Gerde de Souza. Nou oor die volgende 10 minute, tyd vir jou lekker stoute vrijdagochend raaisel. Alles gebeur op WhatsApp. Your feel good song. As I mentioned, there's two, but I had to choose one, but I'm going to play both. Net om jou te bederf. Musiek van Swedish House Mafia, John Martin, Don't You Worry Child, net na Chappelle, Pink Pony Club, Good Morning, Hello Don.

How can we start over if the fight never ends? Yeah. Two questions, two very important questions right there. It is Michael Bolton, how can we be lovers? Oppa Freya, music from Bruno Mars, Enrique, with Somebody's Me. Like I mentioned a bit earlier on, I do have for you two songs. One of them, it's a feel-good song. The other one, it's another feel-good song by one of your favorite artists, proudly South African. Alright, tyd vir jou lekker vroeg oggend raaisel op 084-850-0942. That's 0845-0942. Jy weet wat om te doen. Today's one goes like this. Actually quite easy, if you think about it. Anyway. The colder May becomes, the more I rise from rooftops. What am I? Hoe kouer May word, hoe meer steeg ek van dakke af. Wat is ek? Dit is nou jou raaisel. Start them Ryan, stuur my jou stemnote deur. Alright, if your Friday needed a spark, this is it. Your feel-good song today is about to turn your car into dance floor, your kitchen in a concert stage, and your mood all the way up. So from the moment the beat drops, you already know it's game over. That basically means chances are your window's down, volume up, stress is gone. This is the kind of anthem that makes you forget the week you just had and step fully into weekend mode. So whether you're heading to work, you know, heading home or just vibing wherever you are, I need your energy at a maximum level for this explosive, unstoppable feel-good banger. I want you to sing it out loud, dance like nobody's watching, and if the people next to you at the traffic light stare a little, then you know you're doing something right. This is your Friday feel-good song on Mornings with Mac Rabapali. Hey, Nikki, come here. Koi.

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0: Hey. 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
1: Hallo Mackie.
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2: Hi Mac, Linda, lekker Friday. I think it is like steam coming off the roof. 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
0: Graham, help a bietjie. Help a bietjie.
3: Good morning, Mackie. Graham here from a very misty Middleburg Road. I think it is smoke from the nice warm fireplaces.
0: My bro.
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0: Onmiddellijk, my bro.
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0: Lekker, Graham. 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Smoke.
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5: 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You get the obvious ones and then you get the ones that are slightly more involved.
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5: 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You see how natural it is.
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0: Dit is musiek van Dermot Kennedy. 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No pressure, but I'm just saying, like, this bar has been set very high by Kempton Park. And on top of that, Martin Bester organized Lofi to pull in, and Lofi het gegooi. Ek los dit in jylle hande, jylle weet wat om te doen. Alex J is coming your way. If you are in the Harties area, Noordwest, that's between 12 and 4 p.m., then The Drive with Robin Draws, live from Rustenburg, Rusty Dusty at the mall. So, Noordwest, it is your time to take over.
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3: Is dit normaal vir jou man om min tot geen bydra te lever in die huis? 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
2: It's obviously an AI voice. We're keeping her anonymous.
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7: Martin, ek en my vrou het hierdie ding geluister in die kar. 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

0: Marshmallow, Halsey, Be Kind, right here on Jacker FM, your number one feel good station. That's it, lekker vrijdag mee nou, vrijdag mee later. 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Ek is 100% seker, hy gaan vandag die R40,000 weggee, so jy wil nou onmiddellik jou boodskap deurstuur. Maar 37942, and not forgetting, hoekom is vrijdag jou dag? 084-850-0942. Why is Friday your day? Friday Live Surprise, all the way from Krugersdorp, who knows? Yes, Martin always has something planned on the breakfast show. Van my kant af, ek sien jou op Loftus Versveld, Vorkom Bulls, URC versus Benetton, en direct na dit, Oesdag, op Loftus. You have yourself a feel-good weekend.
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14: Pretoria vandag op na 23, Johannesburg 21, Mpumalanga 22 grade.
15: Goeiemôre, ek plus die reken op die N4 Wes is ons aan 'n voertuig. Dis voor die proefplaas Wisselaar, ry asseblief versigtig.
7: In your sports, Springbok prop Asinat Ntlabaganye handed an 18-month-long ban from all rugby after testing positive for a banned substance. And South African golfer Aldrich Potgieter in a share of the lead after the opening round of the PGA Championship.
14: Ons begin in Gauteng, waar die omstrede etelstelsel terug is in die kollig. Die LER vir Finansies in Nkululeko Dunga sê Gauteng se uitstaande etelskuld plaas reuse druk op die provinsie se finansies. 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
16: MEC Dunga says the provincial government remains on course to pay its 30% contribution towards the South African National Roads Agency SANRAL debt, while the National Treasury is set to cover the remaining 70%. To date, Gauteng government has paid 9.3 billion rand towards the debt, with a further 4.6 billion rand expected to be paid next month. The total debt burden on the province for the freeway improvement project is roughly 20 billion rand. Cliff Shiko, Jacaranda News Watch in Soweto.
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21: 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En dan kan jy hoor hoe twee die man al langs jou, maar hy stoei.
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20: Why, thank you, and to you too.
19: Yay, Friday!
20: Yeah.
22: I'd love to hear from you why you're happy. It's a Friday today. Friday's Friday messages, please, on 0848 50 The Jacaranda FM Feel Good Tour continues this morning live from Kreeusdorp. They are here early.
19: Yeah.
14: Yo.
20: Yes.
22: Live this morning. This kid's already is going to be here.
20: Yeah.
22: Yeah.
18: Very special. I saw Ilana also, lots of fun. Robin Roz, I'll tell you more about that. And another morning, our birthday messages from you. The reason you do it, firstly, because you're happy about the station turning 40, but also you want to put yourself in the draw for one of seven incredible getaways. Get in, send us that message, listen up for your message on air, and you do it by sending Feel Good, the words Feel Good, to 084 850 0942. Could I interest you in a trip to the Maldives, ma'am?
20: You know what, I'm going to say yes please, but yeah. Sir, could I interest you maybe in a trip to Mozambique?
19: Sure.
23: Oh wow. Okay.
20: Kholo, would you like to go to Zanzibar?
23: Yes.
20: Gerda, how about Victoria Falls?
14: Bring it on.
20: Martin, maybe another trip to Kenya.
18: Also.
20: Just for, you know, Viviet. And I'm thinking Mauritius.
18: Yeah.
20: Also.
18: Yeah.
20: Tomorrow.
18: Yeah. That's right. Does this sound good? You're starting your day, you're thinking, I could do with one of those. Well, then send the words Feel Good right now to 084 850 0942. Sorry, one more thing. I have to give someone 40,000 rand.
20: Yes, you do.
18: If it's not you, you're thinking to yourself, I don't need 40,000 rand. Mm. Just keep it to yourself. Do me a favor, let someone know who needs the money to play the secret sound this morning. I have to give it away today. So grab it.

0: Alex Warren and Fever Dream on Jack Curran FM. We are live from Krugersdorp High School. Krugersdorp coming through. I'm so impressed that they're here so early.
1: Yeah.
0: I feel bad and very happy at the same time. But here we are. It's a feel-good tour. It is week two. And this morning live from Krugersdorp High School. And the kids have been here so, so early. Die geest vandaag ongelooflijk wees. Quickly telling us more about the school. What is your name?
2: Hi, sir. My name is Wadile Modise. I'm from Krugersdorp. Just the matric learner and one of the RCL executive.
0: They're very excited to hear your voice. So not just a matric learner, you're very popular as well. Good morning, how are you?
3: I'm good, Ed. Thanks, how are you?
0: I'm so well, and you must be the...
4: You don't need to introduce
0: It's your her. Head girl, yes. Everybody.
3: Hi, my name is Bulelwa Mutateri, and like you said, sir, I'm the head girl. Just happy to be here.
0: I'm so glad that you are here so early. Yes. This is feel good. I love it. What makes the school special?
3: Well, from my perspective, I don't know about you, Otile, but the school is very diverse. For everything that we do through sports, through culture, we have all different types of races, and also we're given so many opportunities to succeed. Okay. Like, KHS is the school where you can succeed.
0: KHS. What is your plan going forward?
3: In terms of university
0: or the future? Well, and that's such a grown-up question. It's actually annoying. Do people ask you all that?
3: Yes.
0: But what are your plans after this?
3: What do you want to go first?
2: I actually want to study BCom in logistics management.
3: Ooh.
2: I'm looking to go to Northwest University.
4: Yay.
2: Just making a living out of life, you know.
0: That's amazing.
2: Just being happy.
0: Listen, that was news to her as well. You're like, BCom, that's very cool in yourself.
3: I want to study economics, econometrics. Oh. Basically going into business and further analyzing, working in banks like the Reserve Bank. That's the plan.
0: That is just amazing.
4: Which I think is perfect because if you look at one of her bulkies, it does say president. So, Madam President, okay. We're going to call it right now. Future President of RSA. Oh,
3: thank you.
0: Don't you think it's time?
3: I think so. Women are leaders. That's so.
0: There we go. Tell me about the school in terms of culture, sports.
2: Ooh, actually, our sport is very good.
0: Oh, really?
2: Our sport is very good. Our hockey boys.
0: You need to convince Kola of that. He's our sports.
2: Oh, trust me.
5: And I'm going to stick it in the bulletin if it's really good.
2: The school sport is very good. Our hockey boys actually headed to one of the biggest hockey tournaments this weekend.
5: Nice.
2: So they can't be here to celebrate you, but for sure they're listening to us.
5: Oh, we can celebrate them.
2: Mm-hmm. Yeah. Mm-hmm. Our netball is actually very good as well. Our rugby is actually also good.
5: Uh-huh.
2: We have our old school sports club, which is COSA, for old school members and everyone to join us.
4: They
5: nice.
4: Nice.
2: Yeah. Okay. Yeah, this is just a very good school. In terms of culture, I think Bully can touch on that.
3: So, to add on to what he said, with culture, there's a lot of national competitions that we do and we enter. Most of the time, for instance, public speaking, we have, for instance, I know there's Hanya and Tane here, and she's made it like to the second place out of the whole national South Africa.
4: Oh,
3: yeah. Furthermore, we have our musical, senior musical, junior musical, ooh, where we have acting, dancing.
4: Those are my people.
0: So you love music, right?
3: Yes.
0: If I do play something this morning, what will get them to go absolutely crazy? What kind of artist?
2: Black coffee.
3: What do you think?
0: You think black coffee?
2: Black coffee, for sure.
0: All right.
3: Okay.
0: On the show, we just call him Naughty for short.
4: That's right.
0: Mm. Yeah. Because we bought the house next to him in Clifton.
5: We're his neighbors.
0: So, so we know him well. We'll reach out to him and see if we get a reaction for you this morning.
3: Okay.
0: Do you think black coffee likes your school?
3: I would think so.
0: Let's see. We'll give Naughty a bit of a little DM.
5: A little
0: WhatsApp and see what comes back. Is that okay?
3: Yes.
0: Listen, I know you don't believe me, but we've got the house next door. If I say the words feel good, last question. If I say the words feel good, what's the first thing that comes to your mind?
3: God.
0: Oh, that's very nice. So far, home, music, God. I love that. Oh, your microphone. Try this one. If I say the words feel good?
2: Feel good, God, hockey, and war cries.
4: War cries.
5: like that.
0: I love this guy. Krugersdorp High School, how are you doing? Thank you for having us. You are amazing. We feel the love. We feel the energy. We feel the feel good. Hey, we're going to get back to you in a moment with Friday's My Day.
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7: Jacaranda Newswatch traffic in 90 seconds.
4: There's a stationary vehicle on the N3 southbound at the ramp from London Road. Then, of course, in Gauteng, we're dealing on the N4 westbound with a stationary vehicle. Before the Proof Plus interchange, please drive carefully there. And lastly, a stationary vehicle on the N12 westbound before Kamara Street. More traffic with me, Felicity Regan, in about 10 minutes.

0: singing along to this song. I am just absolutely listening to them. They just love themselves a bit of an Eden, except for Oom Paulo and for Oom Jay Le Fatal. I love it so much. Thanks for all the messages coming in. Love this one.
1: Jacaranda, Kruger's Door Par, Rocks, Cages. Chalala, let's go. Chalala, chalala, cha, cha, cha. Zula, zula, wah, wah, wah. Zumba, zumba, hi, HS. We are, KHS. Woohoo!
0: Love it. On a Friday, I ask you for your shout-out. Why are you happy it's a Friday? Friday's my day. Leave a message for me on 084-850-0942.
2: Friday's my day because we're going on holiday.
3: Yay! Hello, Martin. My name is JP. Friday is my day for my mother's surprise for tomorrow. Whoopee!
0: Met what? Met what? Ons is
4: nieuwsgierig. Friday is my day because when this weekend starts, that's when I see all my friends and all my family. Thank you, Martin. Have a great weekend. Bye.
0: I love hearing from you. Thank you so, so much. We are live here from KHS this morning. Can we just call it that? It seems like everyone else is calling it that. We are on our Jacaranda FM Feel Good Tour.
5: Yes, we are.
0: Coming up, the morning family quiz. Good luck.
5: I don't know if these kids need luck, eh? When the head girl came up here, I was like,
0: so smart.
6: Yeah.
5: So yesterday we got a 10. So a 10 or better, and you take the week. It's really that easy.
0: And they'll win 5,000 for their school, unless it was earlier in the week. No, it is a 10.
5: No, it is a 10.
0: Yeah. It's between the schools.
5: That's right, once again.
0: It's Kempies versus KHS.
6: Fantastic, I love that competition.
0: It is on now. So we'll meet some more of the kids and also the principal here from the school. A prize for us, and we've got a surprise for them. Felicity,
5: oh, yeah,
0: you know
5: like
0: how it works.
5: Yes.
0: We love surprises. Keep it coming. Why is Friday my day? 084 850 0942. It's the Jacaranda FM Feel Good Tour live from the West Rand this morning. Morning, let's go.
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8: 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Yeah. 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

0: Okay, coming up. And hey, wouldn't you like to take a luxurious getaway somewhere for free, courtesy of Thompson's Holidays? Bring it on. All you have to do is leave us your voice note. But you follow the prompts. You send the words feel good to 084 850 0942 and follow the prompts from there. And when you hear your message on air, call us back. I'll give you the number because we're going to put you in the draw for a luxurious getaway powered by Thompson's Holidays. It's all about feel good, man. And we're on tour. Dankie, hierdie bus lyk vir my mooi en reg vir 'n splinternuwe dag van toer.
1: Kyk, Tina in die Wesrand, nê? Yeah. Dit is my gunsteling ding vandag.
0: Is it?
1: Ja, nee, kyk.
2: Can I just play a we just play Tina for Tina.
0: Do you see?
2: From Tina. Yeah.
0: Absolutely. Ah, Anna Tina.
2: Yeah. Yeah.
0: All right. Ons is hier so Wesrand. Right. Ons is hier so. kids love that. I love this. First trick went down well. Yeah. There's more to come.
3: 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And the group's erupt.
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9: We head into the weekend, partly cloudy and warm over Gauteng, Mpumalanga and Limpopo, fine and cool in the northwest. Morning fog patches on the Highveld and the western central parts of Limpopo. Pretoria and Mbombela today at 25, Joburg 24, Emalahleni and Polokwane 21, Rustenburg 23. A cold morning on the West Rand, but it is hotting up at Krugersdorp High School. The West Rand, a maximum of 21 degrees today.
10: There is a stationary vehicle in Pretoria on the N1 southbound at Atterbury Road. Please be careful.
9: President Cyril Ramaphosa has extended the Kampepe Commission of Inquiry's term until 18 December. The commission is investigating allegations that there were attempts to stop the investigation or prosecution of Truth and Reconciliation Commission cases. And the International Monetary Fund is warning that the continued disruption from the Iran war is pushing the global economy toward a more what they call adverse scenario, marked by weaker growth and higher inflation risks. With that, we take a look at our business minute. While world markets head into the weekend with investors waiting for tangible results from US President Donald Trump's talks with his Chinese counterpart Xi Jinping, oil inched higher this morning and Asian markets traded in a narrow range. In a Fox interview last night, Trump said that China agreed that they want to buy oil and more soybeans from Washington. Yesterday, European and US stock markets climbed, boosted by a continued tech-fueled rally. With that, we look at our financial indicators. Just this morning, a dollar at 16 Rand 54, a euro 19 Rand 27, a pound 22 Rand 12 cents, gold at $4,611.81 per fine ounce, and that higher Brent crude oil price now at $107.32 per barrel. I'm Khada D'Souza, back with more news at 7.
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2: Well, it's going to be a very busy weekend. But before I go into all of that, let's get the bad news out of the way. This is not great.
0: No.
2: Springbok prop Asenathi Ntlabaganye has been banned from all rugby for 18 months after testing positive for a banned substance. The story's been going on for quite a bit now, and we've been waiting for the ruling. He's been withdrawn from this weekend's URC match for the Lions against Munster. The ban is technically effective from the 13th of May. In addition to that ban, he'll have to forfeit all monies earned from when the sample was taken, which was in May of 2025. It also means he'll miss next year's Rugby World Cup and will only be allowed to play again after the 30th of November next year. He does now have 21 days to decide whether or not to appeal the decision. And it's a dodgy, weird story because apparently he was prescribed some medication and this tested positive. So I'm pretty sure he's going to appeal. Sure, he

or not to appeal the decision. And it's a dodgy, weird story because apparently he was prescribed some medication and this tested positive. So I'm pretty sure he's going to appeal. Like, sure, he wants to get to the World Cup next year. So that's not great news for the Lions or the Springboks. The DHL Stormers, meanwhile, have already locked in home ground advantage for the quarterfinals of the URC, but the Vodacom Bulls and Lions have all to play for in their final pool matches this weekend to fight for home matches tonight. Second place Stormers, 1 point behind log leaders, the Glasgow Warriors, will line up against the seventh place Cardiff side. That'll be in the Welsh capital. Tomorrow, three matches, fourth place Vodacom Bulls take on 13th place Benetton in Pretoria. That's at 4 o'clock. The Lions cross paths with 6th place Munster in Ireland at 8:45 in Limerick. And the Sharks are in 10th place, so they're out of the running, but they face bottom of the log Zebre Parma. That's at 1:45. Top ranked defending champion Scottie Scheffler fired three under par 67 to seize a share of the lead in yesterday's opening round of the PGA Championship. South African Albrecht Potgieter, Australian Min Woon Lee, American Alex Small, in Japan's Ryo Hisatsume, as well as Germans Stefan Jäger and Martin Keimer, also shot a 67 to share the lead. Well done to Albrecht Potgieter, just 21 years of age and at the top of world golf. Fantastic to see. I'm Kholanjinga, and that's the Jack of Sport.

0: 3FM, your number one feel-good station. It's a Friday morning. I'm going to get all your messages for Friday's My Day out and also give you a chance to win some serious luxury and beautiful getaway beaches, luxurious resorts, five-star hotels, seven nights in the Maldives up for grabs.
1: That's right. I mean, things like, you know, meals included, drinks included in some places, flights included in some places. I love the fact that on our birthday, we give you the presents.
0: Nice. Kids, when you get grown-ups excited, you talk about holidays.
1: Yeah.
0: That's how it goes. Yeah. So it is good morning. It's a morning family quiz time. This is what happens every time. Every morning this time, it's when we test your general knowledge. 30 seconds on the clock. The leading team from this week would be Wurtschool Kempton Park from yesterday. But Krugersdorp High School, KHS, is like, hold our coffee and watch this move. What is your name? Hi.
2: Good morning. I am Khanya Natane in 10th grade.
0: Yes. Thank you so much for being here.
3: Good morning. I'm Saliswa Tanda, and I'm in grade 9 and a proud learner of KHS.
0: Yes. Yes.
4: Good morning, I'm Angelique Barrent, also in grade 10.
0: Alrighty.
5: Good morning, I'm Apendule Tokwe and I am in grade 11.
0: Yes, you are. Yay. Yes, you are. Alright, so how are you guys feeling? You've got a great cheerleading squad here for you this morning. I must say, they are so ready. Yeah. Who's going to take this week? Let me hear. Who's winning? No pressure, guys. Okay, 30 seconds on the clock. Answer nice and loudly. You're going for a 10 or better, and if you win the week, well, then you win 5,000 Rand for your school. Is that okay? Are you ready? KHS, here we go. What is the Jacaranda FM Tour known as? What are we calling our tour? Name the place where you borrow books.
6: The library.
0: Which sport uses the term checkmate?
6: Chess.
0: Name the device you use to change channels.
6: A remote.
0: What is the chemical symbol for silver?
2: AU.
0: What type of food is spaghetti?
5: Pasta.
0: In which sport would you perform a slam dunk?
5: Basketball.
0: The Tour de France features which sport? Which food is made by bees?
6: Honey.
0: I'm going to give you honey that came in on time. So just to go back, Tour de France is cycling. And I think our tour is called the Jacaranda FM Feel Good Tour.
7: You got
0: it's
7: it.
0: It's a bit of a nasty one. Did you get it?
7: You got it.
0: Yes. Yes. Yes. That felt good.
1: It was very, very good. You guys got a fantastic 8. Well done.
0: Good job, everybody. Good job. All right, so that means Kempis, you take the week and 5,000 Rand for your school.
1: That is correct.
0: You can feel so proud. You did so well. And thank you for having us here for the Jacaranda FM Feel Good Tour live from the West Rand.
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8: Jacaranda Newswatch traffic in 90 seconds.
1: So daar was nou 'n ongeluk op die N3 Noord voor Van Beerenweg. Ook is ons aan 'n voertuig op die N1 Suid by Atterburyweg. Verkeer beweeg baie stadig in Johannesburg op die M1 Noord in die rigting van Empireweg. Dan is daar soos 'n voertuig ook. Dis op die N4 Wes vir die proefplaaswisselaar. 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Dan is daar ook die verkeer wat belemmer word op die N3 Noord by die N2 Geldenhuiswisselaar. Wag maar vertragings daar. Bly ingelig op Twitter by Jacka_traffic.
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0: Up at Jacaranda FM live from the West Rand this morning. We are at KHS Krugersdorp High School. It is, this tour just gets better and better. It is the Jacaranda FM Feel Good Tour, and these kids brought it from the first song this morning, from the news, from 6 o'clock.
1: Yeah, but even before 6 o'clock, yeah, they were all just coming in. There was drums, love, there was war cries, there was everything. It is incredible. You guys have the best energy, but I knew you would, because West Rand till we die, West Rand.
0: Just in case you don't know, kids, Felicity Reekin is the self-appointed mayoress of the West Rand.
1: Thank you, and I love it here. Love KHS.
0: So any problems you have, anything, you WhatsApp her any time of the day.
1: No.
2: Potholes.
1: No.
0: Electricity, just Felicity Reekin. Listen, next up is your principal here at the school, Ivan. Good morning, and thanks so much for joining us. You don't know this, but we have been sent by the Department of Education to check up on schools. And your school is looking great, eh? Well done. Thank you for joining us, Ivan.
3: Thank you
0: very much for being up here so early. Yeah. These kids tell the story, man. The school is great.
3: They're amazing.
0: What makes the school so special?
3: I know, first of all, legacy. It's 123 years old this year. And our education is of a high standard. Supported by brilliant teachers. We've got amazing teachers, highly qualified, multiple, especially my young teachers, they're studying further, honours, master's degrees coming up right now. And then the kids, I think there's no teacher in this country that teaches just for a paycheck. We teach because we love the children, and the kids bring the energy and to teach in the classroom. I've been here 19 years as a principal. Out of the 19 years, this is the third year that I have not stood in front of a classroom teaching. I miss it. To get 1 hour out of the office is amazing.
0: Listen, I will add on to that and say that you're not doing it for the paycheck, because there's no money in the world that can actually reward you for the work that you do. We only see the schools and we duck like after 9, all right? Yeah. So, and then I'm like, just like it, to have this energy around you all day.
3: Yeah.
0: Are you exhausted by the end of the day?
3: Yeah. Like, you know, 2 years from retirement, it is exhausting.
0: It's great. I love it.
1: Yeah.
0: But you got to be on your toes all the time.
3: You know what? The children keep you on your toes.
1: They
3: bring you the energy. When you walk through the doors every morning and you just greet children, tease them, interact with them, it's just amazing how they react, and they just lift your energy.
0: That's amazing. Paula said he might put your hockey. What is famous about the school?
2: They've got a lot happening.
3: Yeah, the hockey is most probably, I might get shot by all the other fraternities in the school. But the hockey is on a roll. It's always been that since I've been here. Yeah. We've been ranked in the top 10 in the country in the past.
0: Oh, wow.
3: And weekend, a big shout out to Aitken and Bowden hockey boys. It's under 19, Aitken, and 15, Bowden. Our first team won yesterday, 5-1.
0: Nice.
3: Already. And they are playing two games today, 9 o'clock and 3 o'clock at the Brandberg Astro. And then playoffs on Saturday, finals on Sunday. So it's the whole weekend.
0: Fantastic.
3: And for the under 15s as well.
0: Tell me, is Lancaster House the best house? Is it?
1: Martin, do not stir. You are stirring these kids up.
0: Is it Lancaster House? Which house is the Gamma? Is it Gamma? Oh, it's Gamma.
1: And then what's the other one?
2: Houtman.
0: Is it Houtman? Okay, Diaz.
1: Diaz.
0: Okay. You see, I may not be a school principal, but I know how to get these kids going crazy this morning. Listen, thanks for having us.
3: Yeah, can I just do one shout out?
0: Yes, of course.
3: One shout out to Carol Shabalala, former head girl of the hostel, of the girls' residence.
0: Hey.
3: She's done a few Mr. and Miss shows for us.
0: Yeah.
3: Nice. And so a big shout out. So please, Carol. She's a parent as well.
0: Okay,
3: and,
0: Carol Shabalala.
3: She supports a number of families as well. Please get hold of her and tell her we need her on the radio.
2: I worked with Carol for like 10 years.
0: Oh, really?
2: She's a super sport. She's done great things for football.
3: Yeah.
0: But now going forward, the self-appointed mayoress of the West Rand, and Felicity Rican will stand in for Carol Chabalala.
1: That's correct. Yes.
0: Thank you. Good job, Ivan. Thank you so much. Yeah. Ivan Bailey, he's the principal at KHS. Man, I tell you what, this Jacaranda FM Feel Good Tour, it just gets better and better. What a way to start a Friday. We have a surprise for them. They have a surprise for us. That's how it works. We love surprises on the show. Here's a classic, Cyndi Lauper, Morda.

0: Cindy Lauf in our true colours. As you can tell, we are live from a high school, KHS Krugerdorp High School on the West Rand.
1: Felicity. KHS.
2: There goes the drum.
0: It's a very lame chant, I'm sorry. That's not how they do it. Can you hear?
2: That's great.
3: I feel the mayoress has lost her pulse.
1: Excuse me, you need to stop.
0: It's voting.
1: Let's not start World, I will World not War take three. This.
0: Work on it. Listen, coming up, I need to play out a birthday message.
1: Yes.
0: And when you hear your birthday message, you call us back because I want to put you in the draw to win one of 7 incredible getaways powered by Thompson's Holidays. So please, do me a favor right now. If you think you want to go to the Maldives, Mozambique, Kenya, Robos Rail,
1: Zanzibar.
0: Man.
1: Yeah, no, Zanzibar, wait, where
0: Victoria
1: where we?
0: Falls.
1: Yes. Yeah. Maldives, Mozambique. Yes, I think we've covered all 7 delicious
0: Am I speaking your language here? Do you need a break? Do you want to go to one of those places? Well, then do me a favor. WhatsApp the words feel good to 084 850 0942. That's 084 850 0942. 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
6: 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So many people came out. 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
7: 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It's called the Rosie Roll. It's absolutely delicious.
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3: It's a cold morning on the West Rand, but here at Krugersdorp High School, up to 21 degrees on this Friday. Joburg 24, Pretoria 25, and Polokwane also 21.
1: In Pretoria on the N1 northbound, there's roadworks there. So the right lane is closed between Linwood Road and the N4 Emalahleni exit. It is causing heavy peak time delays.
2: In your sports, Springbok coach Rassie Erasmus to be awarded the country's highest national order. And the SA Cup reaches another crescendo this weekend with four battling it out for places in next week's final.
3: We start with more mounting legal problems for suspended Gauteng organized crime unit member Fanny Nkosi. He is now also facing charges of obstructing justice in Limpopo. Nkosi is expected to appear in the Toyanda Magistrates Court today. That's in connection with the case that dates back to November 2022, when a suspect was arrested for possession of Daha unlicensed firearms and explosives.
5: Investigations indicate that Sergeant Nkosi fetched the original case docket under the pretext that he had been sent by head office. A few months later, he allegedly returned to Toyando, identified himself as a colonel from head office, and removed the confiscated Daha from police custody.
3: National Police spokesperson Athlenda Mate says Nkosi apparently later booked the exhibit at head office, where it was then discovered that someone tampered with one of the bags of Daha. Nkosi also faces multiple charges, including unlawful possession of explosives, in the Pretoria North Magistrates Court. Gauteng's controversial e-toll system is back in the spotlight. Finance MEC Nkululeko Dunga says the outstanding e-toll's debt continues to be a major fiscal pressure on its finances. The e-toll gantries were switched off and the system scrapped back in 2024 following persistent challenges and public resistance since its inception in 2013. Cliff Shiko has more.
14: MEC Dunga says the provincial government remains on course to pay its 30% contribution towards the South African National Roads Agency SANRAL debt, while the National Treasury is set to cover the remaining 70%. To date, Gauteng government has paid 9.3 billion rand towards the debt, with a further 4.6 billion rand expected to be paid next month. The total debt burden on the province for the freeway improvement project is roughly 20 billion rand. Cliff Shiko, Jacaranda Newswatch in Soweto.
3: International markets go into the weekend with an eye on Beijing. U.S. President Donald Trump says Chinese leader Xi Jinping has committed to withholding military equipment from Iran. The commitment was made during talks between the two leaders yesterday. In an interview with Fox News, Trump said President Xi Jinping is also opposed to Iran having a nuclear weapon.
15: President Xi said, if I can be of any help at all, I would like to be of help. Look, anybody that buys that much oil has obviously got some kind of a relationship with him. He'd like to see the Hormuz Strait open.
3: And kids, if you are worrying that your parents aren't concentrating while driving, here's some advice. Turn up the Taylor Swift music. According to new driving studies, the pop star's songs have a positive effect on driver concentration. Swift's music has been found to provide the perfect balance of steady rhythm and engagement that lead to sharper focus and even faster reaction times behind the steering wheel. The one song that stood out... Yep.
0: Good song.
3: It makes you sharper behind the steering wheel.
0: Well, just because you drive faster when your kids play their music doesn't mean it's energizing. Am I right, parents?
1: I'm sorry, if you're worried about how I'm driving, maybe you should learn to drive and take a bus.
0: Okay. Guys, we're very defensive.
16: It's escalated quickly.
3: I'm just giving advice this morning. Just saying.
0: That's why we play a lot of Taylor Swift. It goes down. It's all good for you. I tell you what's also good for you is a break right about now, going into winter.
16: Yes,
0: I'm talking here Maldives and Mauritius and Robbers Rail, one of seven getaways powered by Thompson's Holidays. If you would like to get your hands on that, you deserve a break. You're listening to my voice right now. Do me a favor. Drop the words feel good. You send the words feel good to 084 850 0942 right now. Follow the prompts, and if I play your message out live on air, well, I'll call the studio back. We are on tour. It's the Jacaranda FM Feel Good Tour, and we are here. There are hundreds of kids right outside our bus. We are at the school with the most gears. Ladies and gentlemen, we are live from KHS. Yay! That's where we are, based around the Cornwall

0: It's 24K Golden Hour Mood on Jacaranda FM. It's a Friday. This is the way you want to start a weekend on tour. It's the Jacaranda FM Feel Good Tour live from KHS, Krugersdorp High School this morning. And at Gies, man, there's energy. I love it so much. Now, you need a break. You need a holiday. 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
0: Jacaranda Newswatch traffic in 90 seconds.
5: There is a stationary vehicle on the N1 northbound at the Golden Highway. Another stationary vehicle on the N1 northbound after Rigel Avenue in Pretoria. Please note, in Pretoria on the N1 northbound, the right lane is closed between Linwood Road and the N4 Emalahleni exit. It is causing very heavy traffic. Traffic also very slow in Johannesburg. That's on the M1 northbound towards Empire Road. And then queuing traffic in Pretoria, Solomon Mahlangu Drive westbound towards Gautfontein Road. More traffic with me, Felicity Reekin, in about 10 minutes.
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1: Do you think Adele was listening? Do you think he's awake? Do you think he's ready?
5: I have faith. Uh-huh. I think yes.
8: He said he listens every day.
5: Yes.
1: He said so. But did he listen this morning?
5: Oh, I hope he did.
1: Adele, are you there? Good morning.
9: Yeah, good morning. Good morning.
1: I'm here. Adele. Firstly, thank you for your beautiful message, Adele. And thank you for being part of our family, our morning family, our station family. Thank you very much for making the station what it is today. It's because of people like you. Thank you very much.
9: Thank you. I'm glad to be a listener. My son always listens to you. He must always say, Jacaranda. But I must not say FM. It's only Jacaranda.
1: Listen, good morning, angels. I know you mentioned it there in your message. It's a very, very special feature on our show, and just a very special thing to our station as well. So I'm glad it also lands with you, the kindness and the generosity of our family, of our listeners. Just incredible, right?
9: Yes, now, it's very incredible. Yes, I'm listening.
1: Do you want a break? Do you need a break?
9: I'm just a little bit nervous.
1: No. But I mean, did any of those places excite you? Maldives, Mauritius, Robbers Rail? Are you excited about any of those?
9: Zanzibar. I have never been to Zanzibar.
1: That'd be nice. Good one.
9: Oh, Mauritius. But last time you were at Mauritius, you went to all those islands and all that. I love to see the world. Yes?
1: Yeah, so listen, you're a finalist.
10: Yay!
1: Fantastic. Who will you take with you?
9: My wife. My wife.
5: Not your son, who's the one who sings Jacaranda.
9: That's a no. We need to just tell that.
7: Are you gunning for that no kids holiday? Adults only. Mm-hmm.
1: Choose your wife, my friend. Yes, it's the wise thing to do. All right, Adil, have a lekker Friday. You're a finalist. You're in the draw. I am very glad that you heard that boarding call and you called us back very, very quickly. Adil, lekker. Have a good Friday. Cheers, man. Bye.
9: Thank you. And happy 40th birthday, guys.
1: Thanks, Adil. Love. Cheers, now. Right. So listen, that is how it goes. Very simply, you just send the words feel good. You can do it right now to 084 850 0942. You follow the prompts from there, and when you hear a message on air, you call us back. Ilana will give you another chance coming up.
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0: and I'll write your name.
1: Taylor Swift, you're right. Gerda D'Souza, they're loving it. Thank you very, very much. We don't lie about the music. So, guess what, everybody? We're on tour. It is the Jacaranda FM Feel Good Tour. And guess where we are this morning? We are at KHS Krugersdorp High School. Good morning, everybody. How are you doing? Are you good? Are you good? What is the best house? There's major competition with the houses, guys.
2: This is a serious business.
1: All I can see is Gamma.
3: No.
1: Look there.
2: Lancaster.
1: Lancaster.
3: And Hope
2: Mom. Diaz's house.
3: And Diaz's. Yes.
1: Listen, it is crazy this morning. Firstly, I want to thank you all very much for having us at your school. I hope that you are in the mornings on the way to school. And we appreciate that so much. Mm-hmm. We really, really do. And we want to tell you that you make our radio station feel good. We want you to know that you are loved and that we appreciate you.
3: Yeah.
1: Yes, we do. We really, really, really do. And that's why we've got a very special message for you this morning.
3: Mm.
1: Can I ask everybody, can you see the screen here in front of me? Everybody at the back there, those girls over there, can you see the screen? Can I ask you for a second, every single person here, to keep your eyes on this screen? Because we had a very special message come in for you this morning. A very, very special message to tell you how special you are and how loved you are. Who do you think this message is from? Who do you want to hear from this morning? KHS, could I ask you just to give me a moment of silence? Shh. And keep your eyes on this screen because this message is especially for you.
4: Hey, Krugersdorp High. I want to say thank you for the honor. This is a big honor for me, and wish you guys all the best. And I love you so much. Thank you, thank you, thank you.
1: How's that? KHS! Black Coffee loves you!

0: especially for all the kids at KHS. KHS. Oh man, talking about feel good. How's that?
1: Oh, that was absolutely incredible.
0: Thank you, Naughty.
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0: Hey, on a Friday, I ask you why it's Friday my day. Of course, Friday my dag. If you're excited about something on the weekend, I'm a simple guy. I'm just excited about Friday being a Friday, honestly. Even if nothing happens, I'm still excited. My expectations are low.
1: No, me too. It's Friday. That's enough.
4: We've already been treated. Yeah.
0: What are you happy about? What's your shout out? Oh, and I'll say.
5: Morning, Jack and Anna. I just want to say
6: Friday's
5: my day because today I have tennis.
6: Whee!
5: Today I have netball.
6: Woo! Friday's my day because Victoria boys are playing against Hilton in a golf exchange today. Yippee! Bye, Martin.
7: Let us take a look at what our weather starts with this weekend. It is going to be partly cloudy and warm over Gauteng, Mpumalanga and Limpopo. Pretoria and Mpumela up to 25, Joburg 24, Emalahleni and Polokwane 21, and Rustenburg a high of 23 degrees.
1: In four ways on the N1 northbound, there's queuing traffic towards Winnie Mandela Drive.
7: Health Minister Aaron Motsoaledi is expected to visit the family of the victims after the car crash that included the minister's convoy. A mother and her child were killed when they were struck while they were crossing the N1 in Limpopo last weekend. And a plane carrying six passengers caught up in the Hunter virus outbreak on the MV Honduras cruise ship landed at a military airbase in Western Australia earlier this morning. The six travellers tested negative before boarding the charter flight, but they will be shuttled off to a quarantine facility that was built during the COVID-19 pandemic. I'm Khadi D'Souza, back with more news at 8.
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4: Right, so this is a very big story in the world of rugby in South Africa. Springbok coach Rassie Erasmus will be awarded the Order of Ikhamanga in gold. That's the country's highest national order in recognition of his role in South African rugby, their success and his contribution to national unity. President Cyril Ramaphosa will officially bestow the award on Erasmus during a ceremony on Tuesday, so that's the 19th of May. Young South African golfer Aldrich Potgieter shared a share of the lead after the first round of the year's second major, the PGA Championship in Pennsylvania, following yesterday's opening round. The 21-year-old fired an opening round 3-under par 67 for a share of the lead with six others at 3-under par, which included defending PGA champion Scottie Scheffler, the next best placed South African Skarik Higo, who recovered from being penalized two shots for arriving late for his tee time to record a round of 69, 1-under par. He is tied for 15th, two shots back of the leaders. And it's on to the semifinals of the SA Cup this weekend. Four teams battling it out for a place in next week's semifinals. Next week's final, that's the grand finale. The action gets underway today. Toyota Cheetahs up against the defending champions, the Pumas, at Mbombela Stadium. Kickoff is at 6 o'clock. Tomorrow's semifinal will see Griquas host the Cavaliers in Kimberley. And that's a 1 o'clock kickoff. I'm Golan Jinga, and that's your Jacka Sport.
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0: Mr. Electric Blue, Benson Boone, we are on tour. It is our Jacaranda FM Feel Good Tour live from KHS this morning, Krugersdorp High School in Krugersdorp in the West Rand, and it's a vibe. Catching up with the kids, catching up with the locals. Felicity's a adult.
1: Hoor jy, so ek is so trots op die Westrand vanoggend. Julle is ongelooflik. Julle maak my baie trots.
0: Anaya Ngwenya is our next guest. Anaya, so nice to meet you. How are you?
2: I'm good, thanks, and you?
0: So well. I really so well. Now listen, tell me about yourself. What grade are you in?
2: I'm in grade 11 and I'm a singer, the school singer.
0: I know you're a singer. I know, and I'll tell you more about that. What is the top 20 badge for?
2: For my academics.
0: Well done.
1: Yes, honey.
0: I already know what you're going to do after school.
2: Oh, yes.
0: Do you know that?
2: What? Yes.
1: Tell me, what's that?
0: So they don't know.
1: No.
0: Felicity and Paula and Carla don't know, but I know. Let me tell you something about this young lady.
1: Okay.
0: I know something you don't know.
1: Yes.
0: And I wanted to surprise you with this.
1: Yeah.
0: She's going to be a singer.
1: Oh, and now are you ready?
0: She's not only going to be a singer, she's going to be a star.
3: Yes.
1: Okay. Like yes, that. Honey, I love that.
0: All right, because I was naughty, but I have heard you sing. They have not heard you sing.
1: No.
0: And let me tell you something. I am so excited.
1: Oh.
0: I have not been this excited in my life to share your beautiful talent. What made you decide to sing?
2: So when I was small, when I was around 5 years old, my bought a new movie back from the shop. It was Barbie the Princess and the Pop Star. And then when I saw that pop star singing on stage and rehearsing and everything, like, I knew that's what I'm going to do for the rest of my life.
0: Awesome. Who in your family is musical?
2: Me.
0: Just you?
2: Yes.
0: Not your mom or dad or brothers, sisters, not just you?
2: Yes.
0: Wow. Oh, really? But you grew up with music around you?
2: Yes, definitely.
0: Okay. And what's your favorite artist? Who's that?
2: My favorite artist... Me.
1: Good. You must always back yourself.
3: I love that.
1: Back yourself.
2: And after me, Billie Eilish.
1: Oh, nice.
0: Billie Eilish. Nice. Oh, she is good, eh? And are you a songwriter? Yes.
2: Yes, I write all my songs. I've been writing since around 11 years old.
0: Have you?
2: Yes.
0: We've got so much in common. Barbie movie.
3: Billie Eilish.
0: And I, that's amazing. Why is the school so special? Because we can feel it special. We feel the love at the school.
2: This school is special because, like, just the support, you know? Mm. Like, here at Krugersdorp High School, we're all one big family. Mm. We're all united. And, you know, we push each other up. No matter what it is, no matter who it is, we're always there for each other.
0: I love that.
2: We push each other and we're just united, yes.
0: Anaya, it is very nice to meet you. I've heard you. You don't know that, maybe, but I have heard you. And you are incredible. And another surprise, and I think it's more surprise for Felicity than anybody else. What song are you going to sing for us this morning?
2: I'm going to sing Die on This Hill by Sienna Spiro.
0: Yes. So I would like you to go downstairs from Tina. We call the bus Tina, by the way, Sister Tina. Downstairs there, grab a microphone, and then just after Felicity's traffic, I'm going to ask you to sing that song for us. Is that okay?
2: Yes, that is perfect.
0: Thank you for being on the show with us this morning. All the best for the future. All the best with school and everything that happens after that. Yeah. I am backing you.
3: Yes. Don't forget us.
0: I am backing you. Do not forget us when you're famous. Okay?
2: Yes, definitely. Never.
0: All right. Anaya coming up. Very special Friday live from KHS.
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1: Jacaranda Newswatch traffic in 90 seconds.
2: Daar is 'n stilte in 'n voertuig by N1 Suid by John Foster Rylaan, ook baie swaar verkeer by N3 Noord. 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Daar's ook by N1 Noord baie swaar verkeer in Pretoria by Rigel Laan. En in Fourways by N1 Noord, ewig verkeer in die rig van Winnie Mandela Rylaan. Ook stadig verkeer in Melrose by M1 Noord in die rig van Colet Rylaan. Dan in Parktown by M1 Noord, swaar verkeer in die rig van Oxfordweg. Die padwerke in Jameson by N17 Wes belemmer verkeer in die rigting van Osborneweg. Verwag ook vertragings in Centurion by R55 in die rigting van die M24, verwag nog vertragings in Pretoria. Dis op die Mapopane snelweg oos in die rigting van SKPG Rylaan. Bly ingelig op Twitter by Jacka_traffic.
3: Welcome to your Friday morning. You know us on Fridays. We love music. We love live music as much as you do. And every Friday we love hanging with our favorite artists from South Africa and around the world. This morning is a bit different because I think this is her first live radio performance ever. She's a schoolgirl here from Krugersdorp High School, KHS, on the West Rand. And this is going to be a big surprise, I hope, for everybody, because when I heard her voice the first time, I was absolutely, man, I felt joy like never before, and I hope you experience the same. Ladies and gentlemen, boys and girls, make some noise for a very special Friday Live, your very own Anaya. Give her a big round of applause. Yes! Anaya, thank you so much for being here.

0: Oh my gosh, I can't speak. Felicity's in tears, I knew it. Oh, can you make up? Ladies and gentlemen, boys and girls, Anaya! Are you going to settle? What is going to be your stage name? What is going to be your stage name one day?
1: I'm Anaya Sounds.
0: There we go! Anaya Sounds! Ladies and gentlemen, boys and girls, Jacaranda FM Feel Good Tour. 084-850-0942. Give us some love. Turn up your morning, turn up
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0: Ah, yes, the Feel Good Tour. It is on now. We are live from KHS in Krugersdorp. We're a bunch of softies. I told you.
1: You know what? You know you didn't, though. You just said, I've got a surprise for you. You didn't say you're going to be so deep in your feels that you will have tears streaming your face.
0: You know.
1: Anaya Sal, you are incredible.
0: Just Can I just say something quickly? Move over, Tyler.
1: Yes.
0: Anaya Sounds is in the house.
1: Yes.
0: This is a future star right here in South
2: 100%.
0: Africa. That she decided already that's her stage name, because otherwise I would have said let's give her a stage name. But Anaya Sounds, that was beautiful.
2: That works.
0: Thank you so much, Anaya. It was so beautiful to hear your voice on the show this morning. And something tells me, and I'm going to make sure as much as I can, that you heard a whole lot more in your life.
2: Everywhere.
0: You should be recording real soon. And she's working with also a great teacher, music teacher. She was standing in the wings just now.
2: Yes.
0: And I had the privilege of hearing her, just her voice with piano as well.
1: It's
0: just, it was good.
2: It was amazing. And I obviously have a sports bent to it. And every year we have great conversations about people who sing the anthem for our Springboks.
0: Thank you.
1: Oh.
2: I'm just saying, SA Rugby, I'm just... Putting it down.
0: She needs to be on big stages. Here's some feedback on Anaya's Friday Live.
3: It is beautiful.
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3: 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You go, girl.
5: 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Well done.
0: Yeah, good job, Anaya. Coming up, you have to win 40,000 Rand. 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

0: Kurt was very smart. He wrote a song that already came with moves, and we saw all the moves here at KHS Krugersdorp High School on a Friday morning. Guys, this is how you start a day. This is how you start a weekend.
1: Yeah.
2: I feel the cheers, I feel the joy, I feel the love. I'm ready for the weekend. Energy. And it's all because of KHS.
3: Yeah, these kids are a whole vibe.
2: Yeah.
0: I tell you what, the Jacaranda FM Feel Good Tour. Al sister Tina, this bus, jy gedink het, hy ses gears. Elke keer, dan step it, we're now in the eighth gear.
2: Yeah.
3: We've gone past 6-7.
2: Well done, I'm going to give you that one.
0: That doesn't even qualify as a dad joke. That just qualifies as a good one.
3: I'm just saying what I think.
0: Listen, do you know what'll make it even better?
2: What?
0: Is if someone wins 40,000 rand.
2: Today.
0: Halfway through May.
2: Yeah.
0: Imagine you grab 40 grand in the secret sound. And here's the thing. I have to give someone 40,000 rand between now and 9 o'clock. If that's you, if you want to play the secret sound, drop me an SMS right now. First word secret with your name to 37942. Eerste word secret met jou naam na 37942. Hou jou foon aan, ek bel jou dalk volgende.
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1: Johannesburg 24, Pretoria 25, Rustenburg 23 and Krugersdorp a high of 21 degrees today.
2: The collision in Melrose on the M1 northbound before Kohler Drive is causing delays, as is a stationary vehicle on the N1 southbound in Pretoria at Atterbury Avenue.
3: In your sport, fans brace for one of the most exciting weekends of the Betway Premiership, with Pirates just touching distance from the title and a double boost for Banyana Banyana ahead of their friendlies against Japan.
1: We are heading for a busy Friday in our courts. More legal wranglings for suspended Gauteng Organised Crime Unit member Fani Nkosi. He is now also facing charges of obstructing justice in Limpopo. Nkosi is expected to appear in the Toyando Magistrates Court today in connection with the case that dates back to November 2022, when a suspect was arrested for possession of dacha, unlicensed firearms and explosives.
5: Investigations indicate that Sergeant Nkosi fetched the original case docket under the pretext that he had been sent by head office. A few months later, he allegedly returned to Toyando, identified himself as a colonel from head office, and removed the confiscated dacha from police custody.
1: National Police spokesperson Aplenda Marte says Nkosi apparently later booked the exhibit at head office, where it was then discovered that someone tampered with one of the bags of dacha. Nkosi also faces multiple charges in the Pretoria North Magistrates Court. In Swartruggens in the northwest, 11 suspects are expected to make their first appearance in the local Magistrates Court. That's in connection with the multi-million rand methamphetamine lab discovered on a farm in the area this week. Five of the suspects are Mexican nationals. Two are Mozambican, one a Zimbabwean, and the remaining three are South Africans. In the meantime, forensic experts are still busy with investigations on the farm. In other news, Action SA says Axed Social Development Minister Sisisa Jalashe must now face the full might of the law. She's facing several allegations, including an undeclared donation to the ANC Women's League and overseeing irregular appointments. Action SA is calling for Jalashe to be denied any loss of office gratuity payouts. To politics in the UK, Britain heads into the weekend with more pressure on Prime Minister Keir Starmer to resign. But this is not as simple a process within his Labour Party. After the resignation of at least four junior ministers, the Health Secretary, Wes Streeting, and a petition of almost 100 Labour MPs, Starmer has not moved an inch. Emil Pinard explains, and he takes a look at the process.
6: If any candidate secures 20% of the parliamentary Labour Party support, in other words, 81 votes, a leadership challenge is triggered. Starmer would not need to gather support because as the leader, his name would already be on the ballot. Other candidates get time to gather support before voting starts. PLP members and trade union supporters would then vote in a ranked choice election. It is likely to take between 12 to 16 weeks and would be repeated unless Starmer resigns or wins in the first round. For Jacaranda Newswatch, I'm Neil Pinon.
1: And in the U.S. state of Arkansas, the owner of an ice cream shop couldn't believe his eyes when he opened up and found a bear passed out on the floor of his shop. Further inspection showed that the bear broke into the fridge and he spent his night eating 20 kilos of ice cream and sugar cones.
7: Oh, darling.
1: CCTV footage then showed how the bear collapsed after his night of ice cream and he was in a sugar coma. Wildlife officials rushed the bear to a vet, where it took the bear 2 days to sleep off his sugar rush. The ice cream shop has now a new ice cream flavor called Barely Awake.
0: I thought you were going to say mixed berry.
2: Not mixed berry.
0: 40,000 rand, anyone? It's the start of a weekend. It's middle month, May. Extra 40,000 rand. Litha for Sminey. 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What makes this sound? 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
9: Zwavelport in Pretoria.
0: You're listening from Pretoria. You know what? I've rounded up a bit of a cheerleader, a bit of a support crowd for you this morning. They're on standby if you win.
9: I hope so.
2: Okay.
9: Thank you. I hope so.
0: Listen, you must do me a favor. I have to give away 40,000 rand on the show this morning. So please get
9: Martin,
0: it right.
9: Martin, I'm crossing everything that I could possibly cross in the hope that I am correct.
0: Excellent. What makes this sound, Penny from Zwavelpoort? What's that?
9: So, Martin, last week while you guys were on your feel-good tour in Nelspruit, you went to Rob Ferreira School, and the kids were doing their war cries. And I think it's one of the war cries that they did last week in the birthday celebrations.
0: You reckon this sound is from the Rob Ferreira in White River School war cry?
9: I do. I really do.
0: Penny, what do you do for a living?
9: So I'm a debtors controller at an electrical outlet, Key Electric in Midrand.
0: Makes sense. You need an eye for detail.
10: Yeah.
9: Yes, sir.
0: Well, Penny, do you guys think Penny is right and wins 40,000 rand? Well, the kids here at KHS,
10: they're supporters.
0: They reckon.
10: Yeah.
0: They reckon. So, Penny.
9: Yes. Yeah.
0: Your answer is right. You've won 40,000 rand.
9: Oh, my God. Thank you, Martin. I'm so thrilled.
0: Oh, Seamus, and enjoy your 40,000 rand. A feel-good, fabulous 40,000 rand. And love here from the West Rand this morning. Well done.
9: Oh, thank you very, very much, Jacaranda. Thank you so much, Martin and team. Thank you.
0: Have a feel-good and fabulous Friday. Thanks for listening. Cheers, eh? Bye.
9: And you too. Take care. Bye.
0: Now, the good news is I have another 40,000 rand for you next week. So get in. Brought to you by Outsure.

0: It's Raina. Where's my husband? Young ladies from KHS, don't let this woman lie to you, okay? My husband is coming. Don't let her tell you. You must find out one day for yourself. Let Auntie Felicity tell you.
1: Your husband is coming.
0: Don't you worry about that. You must just get through grade 10, 11, and 12.
2: Yeah, forget.
0: The role of the father will be played, interestingly, by Martin and Paula. All right, so, guys, we must love a DJ as well, don't we?
1: Yeah, because we love music.
0: We love music. DJ Bokamoso. Oh. Tell me, what is your DJ name? How are you?
3: I'm good, thanks, and yourself?
0: So well, thank you. I love what you've done here. Is that in honor of Jagaranda? What's happening?
2: That's right.
3: Yes, it is.
1: Oh, I love that.
0: So you're a DJ?
3: Yes, I'm a DJ.
0: And I believe that you've played some cool gigs.
3: A lot.
0: Is it?
3: Yeah.
0: What kind of music do you play?
3: I play piano and three-step.
0: Is it?
1: Oh, very nice.
0: It's quite popular here at the school of KHS. Mm-hmm. Do you guys love this DJ of yours? Yeah. Do you DJ at school?
3: No, not at school.
0: Oh.
3: It's my first time at school.
2: Okay.
0: That you're going to DJ?
3: Yeah.
0: Are you telling me that you've DJed other big events but not at your own school?
3: Yeah, because no one knew at school.
0: Oh.
2: But now they know.
1: Okay.
0: It kind of feels like we have to correct that this morning.
1: Yeah, absolutely. Yeah.
0: Did you bring some decks with you, some CDJs?
3: Yeah, maybe.
0: Oh, okay. So you've never played at the school. What kind of gigs have you played?
3: I've played at there was this other school event, and then I've played for the
0: youth
3: radio
0: thing.
3: Shows.
0: Yeah,
3: on TV, Metro
0: and on
3: FM.
0: On TV, you haven't played, wow. Yeah. Guys, we've got to correct that.
2: We have to fix it.
1: Yeah.
0: We'll fix it.
1: I'm also thinking that maybe Black Coffee must watch out because, hello, hot on his heels.
0: Tell me again, what's your DJ name?
3: It's DJ Nux.
1: DJ Nux.
0: Do you know who I like quite a bit is Uncle Waffles?
3: Yeah, I like her too.
0: Is it?
3: Yeah.
0: It's a woman, yes.
1: Do you know that
2: you only realize? Yeah, you didn't know.
0: Don't listen to them. Listen. Remember who calls Black Coffee Nati here.
3: No.
0: Okay, all right. Listen, so you're going to jump on the decks and you're going to play at your own school for the first time.
3: Yes, and I'm going to play my song too.
0: Are you going to play your own song?
3: Yeah.
0: You produce your own music as well?
3: Yeah.
0: What's it called?
3: It's Busisa.
0: Busisa.
3: Yeah.
0: All right, well listen, while you go down to the decks and get ready for a bit of a Friday, you're going to give us that kind of Friday feeling?
3: Yes.
0: I know this. KHS, are you ready? Coming up.
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5: Jacaranda Newswatch traffic in 90 seconds.
6: A collision in Boysons on the M1 northbound at the Crown Interchange causing delays, queuing traffic in Centurion. That's on the N14 northbound towards Jean Avenue. Then, of course, we've got a stationary vehicle on the N1 northbound at the Golden Highway causing delays as well. A collision in Melrose on the M1 northbound before Caller Drive. That is going to cause chaos on the roads later. We're dealing with, we can expect delays at least in Pretoria on the Mabopane Highway eastbound towards SK Apothelia Drive. More traffic with me, Felicity Regan, in about 10 minutes.
7: Oh, you know us. We love music. We love a Friday. We love a weekend. I'll get to some more of your Friday's My Day messages. You leave it for us on 084 850 0942. Why are you happy it's a Friday? Why are you excited it's a Friday and a weekend? Clap it. We are on tour on Sister Tina, the bus.
6: Uh-huh.
7: And this morning it stopped at KHS, Cricketdale High School in the West Rand. And it's been feel good.
6: So
7: and it's been energy.
6: Good.
7: And yeah. It feels like next level. It just gets better and better all the time. It really does. And we're taking in some local talent. You already heard an amazing vocalist. Naya is just a fantastic. But they also have a DJ. Her name is Bokamoso Nakane. And she goes under the name DJ Nux.
6: Yeah, huh.
7: And, you know, we don't come empty-handed to these tours. We don't stop empty-handed. We always bring the party wherever we go with our morning family. So, boys and girls, make some noise for your very own DJ Nux on the decks. Happy Friday. Let's go.

0: Jess Glynn now and Hold My Hand on Jacaranda FM. It is the Jacaranda FM Feel Good Tour. We're starting the day here with lots of energy at Krugersdorp High School. And then Ilana continues with Sister Tina.
1: That's right. Ilana. Actually, it's not Ilana. We're going on our way to Hardy's with Alex J this afternoon.
0: Okay.
1: And then Waterfall Mall in Rustenburg in the Northwest, because that's where we're coming to, the Platinum Province with a drive and Rob and Ross.
0: So it's about Rustenburg later this
1: that's
0: afternoon.
1: That's right.
0: You know, we never arrive empty-handed. We never do.
1: No.
0: This morning we came bearing gifts of music.
2: Yes. And received gifts of music.
0: And received, oh man.
2: Man.
0: So much joy and music. DJ Nax in the background here at KHS this morning, bringing the vibes. So we don't want to go to Rustenburg. We don't want to send Robin Ross to Rustenburg empty-handed either.
1: Mm-hmm.
0: We want to leave behind some love, as we often do with Good Morning Angels.
1: That's right.
0: Our man on the scene there, Lucky. Good morning, Lucky. How are you, bro?
3: How's it going, Martin? How are you?
0: There you are, thank you. How's Rustenburg
3: good.
0: This morning? Not quite the same vibe, I'm sure.
3: Yeah, listen, it's a beautiful weather out here in Rustenburg. I'm at the Lighthouse Children's Home. I'm with Alfie here, and just a remarkable story and a remarkable place. With these incredible children that, you know, somebody that is adopted, Alf and her team are doing an incredible job really just looking after these 85 children, and it's beautiful with what they have and what they've got.
0: I know it is something very close to your heart, Lucky, so I'm glad that you are there this morning. Elsa's there with you, doing great work at Lighthouse Children's Home, and we've got some good news for her this morning. Is Elsa there with you?
3: Yes, yeah, here's Elsa. Hold on, she'll speak to you. Hold on.
4: Hi, Martin.
0: Elsa, how are you? Gannet?
4: I'm good, good. Good for the job.
0: Bye bye, good, thank you. Vertel vir my, jy baie goeie dag daar by Lighthouse. Ja, luister. 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
4: So, ons kinderreis is begin in December 2019 met 11 kinders en vandag het ons 84 kinders. En ja, allemaal abused en vulnerable kinders van die gemeenskap. En dat is hulle enigste huisie. Nie plan B nie, dit is hulle enigste.
0: Well, luister, ek het vir jou goeie nuus vir oggend. Waterfall Mall invites you to go do some shopping for the children of Lighthouse Children's Home.
1: Ah.
0: Yeah, one of the tenants there, Cherry, has sponsored a shopping voucher of 5,000 Rand for you to go and use.
1: Oh man, amazing.
4: Oh, that's exciting. Yes. That's so nice. I can even take them with.
0: Yeah, and Lucky so you help there, so it's extra paar handen om te gaan inkopies doen daar. And then also from our side, Elsa, just to thank you for the great work that you're doing and just to make you part of this amazing Jacaranda FM Feel Good Tour. From Good Morning Angels Fund and all our generous supporters, we will top that up with a shopping voucher with another 10,000 Rand.
4: Wow.
0: And we're also gonna, we're also going to help your children's home with a donation of 25,000 Rand towards electricity or diesel for your generator. So that's a total of 40,000 Rand in assistance of the Lighthouse Children's Home as part of Jacaranda FM's Feel Good 40th birthday
4: that
0: celebration.
4: That is wonderful. That is wonderful, wonderful. And the electricity can just go towards it. The units are so expensive and we never have enough. So, that is wonderful, wonderful.
0: Bye, dankie vir wat jy doen hoor. Mooi dag daar verder.
4: Bye,
0: cheers,
4: bye,
0: Elsa.
4: Dankie,
0: cheers, Lucky.
4: Bye,
0: cheers, everybody. Bye.
3: Bye-bye.
0: Good job, Angels. Good job, Lucky. Happy shopping. Go and spend it.
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2: Right, a really massive sporting weekend and fans bracing for what will be the most exciting weekend of the Betway Premiership. Orlando Pirates are within touching distance of lifting the trophy with the likes of Marumo Gallants and Mike Gessie fighting for their lives at the tail end of the log as it stands. Pirates 3 points behind current log leader Sundowns with 2 games in hand as they prepare to take on Durban City in Orlando tomorrow. They need a victory and to avoid a heavy defeat in their final game. At the lower end of the log, 16th place Mike Gessie face Siwelele away in their bid to remain in the division. Marumo Gallants will hope to avoid the relegation playoffs when they play Polokwane City. Banyana Banyana have received a double boost with Thembi Khatlana and Bonge Kakamede back for back-to-back friendlies against Japan next month. Banyana will play Japan on the 6th and the 9th of June in Osaka. The matches are part of preparation for the upcoming Women's Africa Cup of Nations in Morocco from the 25th of July. Springbok coach Rassie Erasmus will be awarded the Order of Ikhamanga in gold. That's the country's highest national order in recognition for his role in South African rugby's World Cup successes and his contribution to national unity. Some URC action as well. DHL Stormers have already locked in a home ground advantage match for their quarterfinals, but the Vodacom Bulls and Lions have it all to play for in their final pool matches this weekend. Tonight, Stormers against Cardiff in the Welsh capital. Tomorrow, Bulls take on Benetton at 4 o'clock. Lions cross paths with Munster in Ireland in Limerick, and the Sharks, who are out of the running, will face bottom of the log Zebra Parma. And we are at Krugersdorp High, who have a massive sporting weekend as well. They will be up against Trinity Rand Park in netball, rugby, tennis, chess, and girls hockey. The girls rugby team at Krugersdorp High will also be taking on Marks Park in a league game. They are involved in girls district playoff hockey matches as well. And at the Aiken and Bowden, the boys hockey team have been going. They are playing today, will be playing over the course of the weekend. Hopefully they make it to their final on Sunday. Well done, Krugersdorp High. Your sport rocks.
5: Guys, so here's the thing, right? Here's the thing.
1: Yeah, what?
5: We don't come empty-handed.
1: Never.
5: We've dropped a message from Black Coffee from just Nati. For the school.
1: Yes.
5: From Nati. We have brought amazing music. They brought amazing music.
2: They have.
5: I'm not DJ Nack.
1: No.
5: Nax? All right?
2: Yeah.
5: I'm just DJ Martin, but here's the thing.
1: Yeah.
5: I may not give you what DJ Nax gave you. I can't give you necessarily three-step or I'm a piano, but I'm going to take a massive chance now.
1: Okay.
5: I'm gonna, do you guys trust me?
2: Because Nax is rock.
5: No, I feel a little vulnerable. I'm not going to lie to you.
2: There's pressure. Nax was
5: it's
2: amazing.
5: It's a lot of pressure because... Can we just give it up for DJ Nax, by the
1: yeah.
5: way? She was just amazing. She was amazing. Now, I can't do what she's doing. I can't do what she does. But I'm going to play you another song, okay? It's either going to go one way or it's going to go the other.
1: Oh, you're taking a risk
5: here, I'm taking a fat chance.
1: No,
5: I'm taking a fat chance, guys.
2: No, these guys are a vibe.
5: But
2: they're going
5: to
2: be
5: I think I want to prove you something.
1: Okay.
5: Uh-huh. And what I want to prove you to you is that the school kids of South Africa are a lot more open-minded than the adults.
1: Okay.
2: I have no doubt.
5: Because, am I right? A lot more. We're going to go from DJ Nax, I'm a piano, and three-step, I believe is what she called the genre, and then we're going to go into...

0: to you is that the school kids of South Africa are a lot more open-minded than the adults.
1: Okay.
2: I have no doubt.
0: Because, am I right? They're a lot more, a lot more. We're going to go from DJ Nax, my piano, and three step, I believe, is what she called the genre, and then we're going to go into. We're going to go into this. This is.
1: Pardon.
0: This is Bernice West, and Leif, just give it. Give me some volume, guys. Give me some volume.

0: Yes, yes, yes, kaitjes.
1: Ek geniet Martin Bester in die oggende. Dankie vir die goeie werk wat julle doen. Dis lekker om na julle te luister.
2: The morning vibe, they get you ready for work and they get you ready for school.
3: You're waking up with breakfast with Martin Bester on your

0: That's how you do it right there. KHS, bringing it. You can't do better than this. I'm sorry. The Jacaranda FM Feel Good Tour.
1: Yeah.
2: Sister
0: Tina's staying right here. I'm telling you, giving this bus right here. This is just incredible. Right, Joy is on the line. Joy, how are you? Is Joy there? Hello, Joy. Good morning. How's it?
3: Morning, Jacaranda. Happy birthday.
0: Oh, thank you. Joy, where are you listening from?
3: In Kempton Park at Norcom Park High School.
2: At Norcom Park.
0: Okay. Well, listen, it is on here at KHS this morning. I don't know if you know this, but this Boys to Men concert is going to Hanloop. Are you a big fan?
3: Sorry?
0: Are you a big fan? What's your favorite song?
3: I'm a big, big fan. I know all the Boys to Men songs. My favorite song is Water Runs Dry.
0: Oh yes, that's a big one. Well, listen, so you're obviously very excited about the 29th of May. They're performing live at the Sunbet Arena in Pretoria. Guess what, Joy? You have two tickets. Congratulations. Well done, Joy.
2: That is called
3: Thank
2: living
3: you.
2: Your name.
0: Yes. Joy, who are you going to take with you? You've got two tickets. Who's going with you?
3: Thank you.
1: No, Joy's not taking anyone. Joy's taking herself and herself.
2: She's going to watch twice. Yeah.
0: She's going to walk in, walk out
3: and go. I'm really excited.
0: Joy, hang the line. All right, we'll sort you out with your two tickets to Boys to Men live in the capital city at the Sunbet Arena, 29 May. When you hear that Boys to Men song, well, you drop us a quick message on 084 850 0942. First word, Boys to Men, all in one, and you could win two tickets.
4: Let's go. They said it. Is back, and we're giving you the chance to watch them live at the Sunbet Arena on Friday, 29th of May.

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3: Daar is 'n sos op 'n voertuig op die N1 sy by John Foster Ryland. Daar is nog 'n op die N1 Noord na Malibongwe Ryland. Dan is daar sos op 'n voertuig ook op die N1 Noord na Beyersnodie Ryland. 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Die ongeluk in Melrose op die M1 Noord voor Ether Oaklands weg. Boos ook swaar verkeer. 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Bly maar ingelig op Twitter by Jacka_traffic.
4: Alright, so coming up, it is Felicity's Snoopy Report as well as, hey, let's do a couple of last Fridays My Day.
5: Hierdie Vrydag is my Vrydag, want dit is Classic Clash tussen Eldorein en Zwartkophoor. 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

0: Gomez and Calm Down on Jacker and FM. What a morning it's been. Felicity Reek, in your Snoopy report, you didn't have a Snoopy tunny this morning. You had a Snoopy Oom.
1: I did. Bo the Snoopy Oom came through and he was like, so this is what we do here at KHS. And I was like, excuse me, what? The kids get 3 sliders. 2 chicken, 1 beef. Right. Now, you think slider, you think little, you know. Full size burgers, basically. They get all 3 eat, and we've all had a taste. Khairda, me, Khola. Guys, it is top notch.
2: It's delicious.
1: It is absolutely delicious. Yeah. Well done with Snoopy.
0: Yeah, Snoopy Tani is at Wim.
3: I don't think Bo's going to like that you called him Wim.
0: Is it Snoopy Wim? That's how it works. If you work at the school, Snoopy, you're Snoopy Wim or Snoopy Tani.
3: Yeah. Okay.
0: What I found weird, though, was that Felicity asked the Snoopy Tanis yesterday. She asked them, so what's on the menu?
3: Yes.
0: This morning she asked the Snoopy Wim, are you married? I found that very, very weird.
3: What is that going to
1: I actually phrase it as, are you on the menu? Not are you married? That was a lot more subtle.
0: Crappy. But
4: and everything was freshly delivered to Felicity this morning.
0: I saw. There we go. Sliders. Oops, it's time for us to go again. Is it time? Yes.
3: It is that time.
0: Oh, okay, wonderful. My sincere thanks and appreciation to the school. We will never forget you. Thank you for being part of our morning family. We love you so, so, so, so much. We really, really, really do. You brought it this morning. Krugersdorp High School, KHS, you guys are amazing. Just remind me, which is the best house? Okay, that one. Yes. We are going to announce our favorite house, and that house will be announced on the show on Monday. So you better be listening. I'm watching you. Bernice Ware says, thank you very much for dancing to her song. She's going to post it. All right. Ilan Afrika Berenkamp and Alex J. in Iresvini Span, Robin Ross Lathen and Ristenburg. You must have a fabulous weekend.
1: Thank you. You too.
0: You must have a great weekend. Yeah. Like a ragas for
3: there is. And it's key moments of the season on the rugby for the league in England. That league is also probably going to be wrapped up. So plenty to watch.
0: Yeah. Go Bulla.
3: Go Bulla.
0: Team Italianos.
3: Yeah. And looking for a top. They probably will finish top 2 or top 3.
0: I hope so.
3: Because they're gunning for a home quarter final. So come on, guys.
0: And also KHS, I know you're doing a lot of sport. Does buy a sport?
3: They've
0: got school and sport.
3: So much. Yeah. And I'm most interested in their rugby team. I love to see girls rugby at high schools.
0: Yeah.
3: Well done, KHS, for putting girls to the fore in sport.
0: And I'm going to rename this tour. It used to be called the Jacaranda FM Feel Good Tour. From now on, this morning in the West Rand, it'll be known as the Jacaranda FM Feel Great Tour.
3: Yeah.
0: From good to great.
1: Yes.
0: Have yourselves a lekker weekend. Bye.
3: Bye.
0: Bye. 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
1: Hey, there are things we didn't see coming. Like a reality TV star becoming president not once, but twice. Or working from the comfort of your own home.
2: Yeah, ne.
1: Or the boys qualifying for a major tournament. No calculators. And Burger King selling fried chicken. 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Never expected it.
3: Good morning and welcome to 9 to 12 on Jacaranda FM. It's just before 9 o'clock and what a wonderful show this morning. To Breakfast with Martin Bester, things are outstanding. I mean, I'm on the other side listening to our Jacaranda FM app while they are on our Feel Good Tour on a bus. Yesterday we had an extraordinary time. It was phenomenal. Rob and Roz, we see you. It was exceptional and you can follow all the action if you missed out on it at Jacaranda FM. To the team this morning, Martin just renamed the tour and he said it's definitely the Feel Great Tour because, wow, what a wonderful country we have, friends. Welcome to Jacaranda FM. So I'm doing another world first again. So this time I'm back in the studio in Jacaranda FM. The team's on the bus. And then my news this morning will also come from the other side. So Khada, let's try and do this. This is our news. While Khada is still at Krugersdorp, I'm in studio. Okay, we're going to try this. Jacaranda FM.
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6: En hier gaan hy. 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
1: At your news on Jacaranda FM as they're coming to line from the other side, literally. I wonder if Rando is still on the Jacaranda.
0: Maar natuurlik, Hallo.
1: I don't know why, Gerda, but yesterday I said it on 9 to 12. Ons was uitgeput van opgewondenheid en die moed. What's it like being on the ground? Because we've been listening. So to give you guys an idea, to those of you listening to Jacaranda FM, we have a WhatsApp group where the entire family is on. So the Jacaranda FM WhatsApp group. This morning, everyone is just sharing love. Like, guys, it's sounding great. Wow, listen to that. Krugersdorp, we love you. Like, it's just so much love. And also about the entire tour that we've done so far as we're turning 40 as Jacaranda FM. Khada, what have you experienced this morning?
0: Ilana, you know, I keep on using this word, overwhelming. And every time I think, okay, that was it. And then we get to the next school. If I tell you these kids were here before sunrise this morning with their drums, with their banners, with their tunes and their feet and their beat and their rhythm ready, and they did not give us a second to catch a breath. We were just overwhelmed by them. You know when you feel like a wave is just taking you? It just took us this morning. It was wonderful.
1: So the one thing that, well, we've experienced many things, but the other thing that Khada and I experienced yesterday on tour, I mean, I take Khada with me because I'm like, no, you can't stay, you can't go, you need to stay. People follow the Jacaranda FM Feel Good bus. And also, wherever we go, we recognize people. When we were in the Laafeld, people would bump into Gerda and go, hi, ek was op hoërskool met jou. Then yesterday at Evergreen, I saw Gerda's son. I was like, hey, baby, how are you doing? I'm hugging the boy. Then on the other side, the lady said, Ilana, do you know that 26 years ago, I was listening to Jacaranda FM and I gave birth to twins. And she came and she showed me a picture of the twins 26 years later because she's been listening to Jacaranda. Guys, there's so many stories and beautiful moments that surrounds us with this tour. So we want to thank each and every one of you. And this morning, hey, het julle goed gevaar. Ontbytspan en Gerda en Krugersdorp en almal wat kom hallo sê het ook. Julle is wonderlik. So Gerda, enjoy your time and drive safely.
0: I will. And I will see you on Monday and then we can share more notes.
1: Yeah. No, with pleasure. This is
0: have
1: your
0: a good weekend.
1: You too. This is your number one feel good station. It's Jacaranda FM. You that felt really good.

0: Welcome to Friday. Bussin' and one in a million. 26 minutes past 9 o'clock, Jacaranda FM. Een van julle seker klink anders. Probeer op 'n bus uitsaai. Met al ons opgewondenheid, selfs Gerda in die span vanoggend sê, we are exhausted of excitement. It's been such a wonderful week for us. If you're listening to Jacaranda FM for the first time, we have a birthday and then we decided to party like every single day for this entire month. And we're taking you with us. So, wow, what a wonderful opportunity and time we've had. If you missed out on any of the movement so far with our Jacaranda FM Feel Good Tour, on our Feel Good Bus, Martin this morning talked about a Feel Great Tour. You're welcome to follow us at Jacaranda FM. You'll see all the pictures and the videos. There's a beautiful picture of Rob and Roz on our social media as well from last night's show. Op een of ander stadium kan jy sien hoe die son lig, die son sak. Jy weet, ons het Martin en die beste in die span. Hulle sien die son opkom op die bus. En dan kom ek in die middag en dan is die son lekker hoog en dan waai ons uit die bus uit. En dan hier by die middag, dan sien jy hoe die son sak in Robin Ross' show. Dit is regtig mooi. Gaan kyk gerus by Jacaranda FM. We don't want you to miss out on anything. And I don't want you to miss out on the show. So chances to win on the show, we're very excited. You could win with our show. There's a chance for you to board. JacarandaFM.com, click on win. Otherwise, send the keyword feel good to 084-850-942. There's a chance for you to win Boyz II Men tickets. We've been doing it all week and today is no exception. En dan later vanmiddag, ek het met haar Anne gesels hierdie week. Sy is wonderlik en Good Morning Angels doen wonderlike werk. Ek weet hulle is ook op die pad, so julle bid vir ons. Ons is allemaal ver. Die een is in Krugersdorp, die ander een doen werk aan die ander kant en help mense by die Smile Foundation. Ek is vandag ten minste op eie bodem. Ek is in die atelier, so ek druk die knoppies van hier af. Maar daar is 'n wonderlike geleentheid in hierdie show ook, 9 tot 12 op Jacaranda FM wat voorlê. Buiten ons muziek is dat ook hierdie. 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
2: Metabolic syndrome is not a single disease, but rather a group of health problems that tend to occur together, and together they significantly increase the risk of heart disease, stroke, and type 2 diabetes. A person may have metabolic syndrome if they have three or more of the following: high blood pressure, high blood sugar, low levels of good cholesterol, high triglycerides, and excess fat around the waist. One of the biggest concerns is that many people feel completely fine. There are often no obvious symptoms in the early stages, yet damage may already be happening inside the body. Modern lifestyles play a major role. Too much processed food, sugary drinks, stress, poor sleep, smoking, lack of exercise, and weight gain all contribute to the problem. The good news is that metabolic syndrome can often be improved and even reversed with lifestyle changes. 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Even a brisk 30-minute walk 5 days a week helps. 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And importantly, go for regular health checks to monitor your blood pressure, cholesterol, blood sugar, and weight. Metabolic syndrome is common, but it's also preventable. Taking action today can protect your heart, brain, and long-term health tomorrow.
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7: 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Asseblief, hoe kry ek my man om wakker te skrik?
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5: 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Dankie jy gedeel het. 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
16: The year was 1994. Jack's father collapsed just kilometers from the finish line, and the road never saw him again. 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That's Jack's reason for running, and nothing should stop him. 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

0: 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Boys to Men live in South Africa, they are taking over the Sunbet Arena, this at Times Square on the 29th and the 30th of May. And this is your opportunity to win here on Jacaranda FM. 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Time to head to our phone lines here on your number one. You know what? I'm laughing because I called her and then when I said, hello, Frenika Swart, it's Ilana Afrika Breed and come from Jacaranda FM, she went, yo! So nou kan jy weer jou sê, hallo Frenika, hoe gaan dit?
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0: Wow, so luister, wat 'n lekker geskenk. Jy is 'n wenner op Jacaranda FM, Boys to Men, daai dogters gaan. Ons stuur vir hulle kaartjies, so just to give you details on where they're going. Okay, two general admission tickets to Boys to Men concert. It's taking place Friday the 29th of May at Sunbet Arena. Oh, each ticket is valued. Sorry, ek het nie bedoel om te gapie, want ek het nou gesien die prys. Each ticket is valued at 1,250 rand. 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
0: 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When I saw the price, that's when I didn't mean to jolt you in the traffic. Boys to Men, our ticket giveaway. A big thanks to you, our number one feel-good station, and also Remonkanse Holdings. Jy's 'n wenner.
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0: Messy, it's called Lola Young, Jacaranda FM, your number one feel-good station. Well, apparently something big is coming your way, Mzansi. It seems like there's another takeover about to happen, and with it comes big change and even bigger ideas, more opportunities and more ways to win at life. So if you're tired of life never giving you a real chance, then be on the lookout on the 1st of June, because that chance you've been waiting for is finally coming home with Cesar Kaya. A new chapter begins. Stay tuned for updates on the 21st of May.
1: Sunday, 6 p.m. Tune in and crank it up. 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King died in his sleep, aged 89. And in 1981, Bob Marley died, aged 36. Barney Simon, The Beatles, Alice in Chains, Manic Street Preachers, Dio, Dire Straits, and Live. 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

0: It's a Palace of Dreams with Lee Cole on Jacaranda FM. 5 minutes to 4 minutes to 10 o'clock. I love it when the time switches over. So where I'm standing, I have a digital clock and my eyes are usually glued to it to make sure that we're on time for everything, including our news that's coming your way at 10 o'clock exactly. But before we get there, remember after 10, we're playing our Feel Good Mystery Year. En dan ook, as jy nog nie ingeskryf het nie, we are going to play our birthday messages, our Jacaranda FM birthday boarding call. 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So I really want you to enter Feel Good together with your birthday wish to 084-850-0942. 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
11: This is Jacaranda News Watch with Chanel September.
12: Johannesburg 24, Pretoria 25, Tini 22. ANC Secretary General Fikile Mbalula is set to address the media in Johannesburg at this hour following a special National Executive Committee meeting held in Cape Town that focused on the Palapala judgment. This meeting comes in the wake of the formation of a 31-member impeachment committee. Cliff Shigo has more.
2: ANC Secretary General Fikile Mbalula stated this week that the party will provide guidance to its parliamentary caucus on how to handle the impeachment process against President Cyril Ramaphosa. Opposition parties have called on the president to resign following the Constitutional Court judgment in the Palapala matter. However, Ramaphosa said he will review the Section 89 panel report. The ANC is also expected to respond to the firing of Social Development Minister Sisi Tolashe. Cliff Shigo for Jacaranda Newswatch.
12: The Madlango Commission of Inquiries Recommendations Investigative Task Team has brought additional charges of defeating and obstructing the course of justice against corruption accused Police Sergeant Fani Nkosi. Police spokesperson Atlena Mate says it's alleged that in November 2022, a suspect was arrested for possession of dagga, unlicensed firearms and explosives. She says investigations indicates that Nkosi fetched the original case docket under the pretext that he'd been sent by SAPS head office.
8: A few months later, he allegedly returned to Toyando, identified himself as a colonel from head office, and removed the confiscated dagga from police custody. He later booked in the exhibit at head office, but it was later discovered that one of the exhibit bag containing the dagga was tampered with.
12: Now today at the Madlango Commission, it will hear an application by controversial Northwest businessman Brown Mkhosi to have the commission's chief evidence leader recused from cross-examining him. Anasasi Mahobo has more.
9: Northwest businessman Brown Mkhosi alleges that Matthew Chuckelson attempted to portray him as dishonest and a habitual liar. He further claims that Chuckelson manipulated evidence and offered him protection in exchange for implicating another ANC-linked Northwest businessman, Suleiman Karim. Mkhosi previously appeared before the commission over allegations linked to the disbandment of the Political Killings Task Team. He has also been accused of acting as a middleman between Police Minister Sindu Mkhunu and organized crime accused figure Vusimusi Ket Matlala. Anastasi Mkhobu for Jacaranda Newswatch in Pretoria.
12: In other news, taxi boss Joe Simanyoni and his co-accused are expected to return to court today. This is for a formal bail application and it's in connection with extortion charges. Nomfundo Twala reports.
13: Sibanyoni and his co-accused, the chairperson for Zedan Projects, Mvimbi Daniel Masilela, and Philemon Msiza, allegedly extorted money from a businessman over a prolonged period. It prompted the matter to be reported to the police. Mpumalanga Chief Magistrate T.S. Tonjeni has confirmed that she will take over the proceedings. Back in August 2022, Sibanyoni survived a targeted shooting outside the Centurion Golf and Country Club. Investigators believe the attack was linked to a violent power struggle within the taxi industry. For Jacaranda Newswatch, I am Nomfundo Twala.
12: In news abroad, and we start in Indonesia, and that's where searchers recovered 9 bodies. This after a landslide hit an illegal gold mine. And widespread power cuts have struck the Philippines. It's also left millions without electricity in the tropical nation's hottest month of the year. That's your latest news update, more at 11.
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0: Welcome to a Feel Good Mystery Year, 5 minutes past 10 o'clock. Yesterday, for the first time, Princess Shanella, we did the Feel Good Mystery Year from a bus. Yeah, from a Jacaranda FM Feel Great Tour bus. It was amazing. I'll tell you what else is amazing. The facts that I'm going to give, because this mystery year is very easy. I'm playing you music from Bon Jovi, Shaggy, as well as Sade, Vanya Loss. So, big moments during this Feel Good Mystery Year. It was the Sydney Olympics. Vladimir Putin became president of Russia. South Africans, we were gearing up for a particular year. I'm not going to say what we were doing because then I'm going to give it away. But what I can tell you is we were wearing denim on denim. I almost did that today. But today I'm wearing brown on orange. We were sending Please Call Me's. It was like that time. And then also we were dancing to Kwaito music. So, what is your feel-good mystery year? I'm not telling, but you need to let me know. 084-850-0942. Playing Instinct first from that time. It's what you say to people when you leave. It's when you say to, I don't know, to you? No. Jacaranda FM morning.

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Guess the Feel Good hits. WhatsApp 084 850 0942. Now. All right.

0: So you know how earlier I mentioned that in this time, Sade, Robbie Williams, all those people, I'm getting feedback here from some of my colleagues and on 0848500942 that I must say it's Sade. Because apparently we call it it's not Sade, it's Sade. Wait. Someone now Googled 13 minutes past 10, Jacaranda FM. How do you pronounce the singer Sade, like Ilana is saying? I say Sade. Tomato, tomato. Let's hear what Google says. How do you make... Wait. Let me make a talk. Hold on. I'm going to make a talk right here on Jacaranda FM.
1: Sade singer.
0: She's wrong because this phone... Is it Android? Sade or Sade? Wait, let me ask her again. Hey, AI, do you say Sade or Sade?
1: Sade singer.
0: She has no idea what she's talking about. Now everyone's laughing at me in the building. 14 past 10, still coming up Sade on Jacaranda FM. So I played you Bye Bye Bye. InSync, they became one of the signature hits. I must tell you, during this time, I can't see if I give you the one fact, you'll know exactly what year it is. So most of you are actually getting it right on 0848500942. Some of the other songs that I just played it, Shaggy, and it wasn't me. This was also a global sing-along that literally caught on the dance floor. I tell you what's going to make it for you, the next song that I'm playing. So I'm playing Bon Jovi, and this was a huge comeback anthem with the lyrics that everyone used to sing along to. I think it created a whole new generation of fans. It's My Life. Guess the feel-good mystery year. 15 minutes past 10, Jacaranda FM. Yeah.

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0: a message of loyalty and love on Jacaranda FM. 22 minutes past 10 o'clock en I feel good mystery. Onthou, ek speel vir jou 6 liedjies, ek gee vir jou leidrade en dan hopelik raai jy ons feel good mystery. The team is still hanging around. We were chatting about tomato, tomato, banana, banana. But in this case, Sade by your side on Jacaranda FM. They say it's Sade. 084-850-0942. Thanks for the messages.
1: Ilana, ek dink is Sade. Thank you, Ilana. Look at that.
0: I love it. Catherine Basson, she's saying, it's Sade. I love it. Keep on sending 084-850-0942. Here's another one. Ursula says, Ilana, most definitely it is Sade in pronunciation. Sorry, Ilana. Hi. Pete says it's the year 2000. Bernadine also saying, Ilana, your mystery year is 2000. So many of us have had big changes during this year. A lot of you talking about either a start of job or even having a birth year. Here's another one. Ilana, mystery year is definitely 2000. I remember this year, my eldest son was born. Thank you so much for the great music. That's from Shantae, Kriya. Ilana, I think it was 2000. Michelle Flynn, thanks for your message. Alta. So I say Bon Jovi at Umbachiche. I remember listening to the song in the clubs in 2021, says Alta. So the Feel Good Mystery year is definitely 2000. What a year. I started my high school, a throwback. Erika, she says, sure, what a year. Hinochi and Sandy van der Merwe, baie dankie vir jou boodskap. 084-850-0942, as jy wil deelneem. Patricia Lowe, good morning.
2: Hi, Nana. The year that you're looking for is 2000. And... yes, it is Sade. I love her music. And I love you too.
0: Oh,
2: have a fantastic day. Bye-bye.
0: Thanks, Patricia. We love you back. Okay, I'll say Sade on Jacaranda FM. The team's laughing at me. No, I'm only doing it because they said, not because you said. No, thank you. Anyway, back to the year 2000 that most of you are getting right. 24 minutes past 10 o'clock. Rock DJ coming up for you. It is from that year. It grabbed the headlines with its shocking music video, while the song itself became a massive party anthem. Come on, Robbie Williams, Rock DJ. Axelana, Sade's sister. Check her.

Rock DJ, as we're heading into 2000, our Feel Good Mystery Year. Thanks for all your messages. Robbie Williams, Rock DJ, 28 minutes past 10 o'clock, Jacaranda FM. Yes, the world celebrated a brand new millennium with giant fireworks and shows and countdown parties. Everyone was nervous about the Y2K computer bug. Het ons geld uit ons rekeningen uitgetrek. Onthou jy dit? Life just carried on as normal. Well, not if you were into Gladiator, because that became a huge movie hit during the time. And reality TV shows like Big Brother exploded. Also, Britney Spears, NSYNC and Eminem, Destiny's Child, they were all on our radio, like here on Jacaranda FM. And Nokia phones. Ja, onthou die SMS wat ons gestuur het. Dit was die vinnigste manier om te communiceren. Well, you got it right. While we were still burning CDs and wearing our low-rise jeans, the feel-good mystery year indeed is 2000. Now, I have to play you just a little bit, even if I can. Sandstorm Darude. This became an anthem during the time. I'm thinking sport arenas. Oh, I'm thinking dance parties. Playing you a little bit of this, and you'll only hear it here on 9 to 12 on Jacaranda FM.

playing you a little bit of this so that you can feel the Y2K vibes. The year 2000, our feel-good mystery year. Aan speel hulle hierdie liedjie en sê hulle, Happy New Year! Happy birthday if it's yours and it's your new year, just like ours. Hop us 10, that was our feel-good mystery year. Joch, hierdie liedjie vat my terug. I know, I wish I could play it for you longer. Should I? Okay, one more minute.

0: Just had a message from you saying, Vrydag my nou. Oh, wow. Nadine Brits. Oh, we love you guys. 2000, our Feel Good Mystery Year, 28 minutes to 11 o'clock, Darude in a sandstorm. Shout out to our music team, also to Janelle that always takes part. Love you, Nicole and Willie. It's Jacaranda FM. Maandag speel ons weer. Oh, that was Feel Good.
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0: 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And this morning, Martin Vester and the team, they rolled out the red carpet of Feel Good. And we're going to continue those moments here on Jacaranda FM. 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
0: 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So bel my as dit jy is. Shout out to Nom Pumulelo, who sent us a birthday message to our WhatsApp line.

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1: 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It depends on the nickname. You get the obvious ones, and then you get the ones that are slightly more involved.
0: 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Okay, so girls don't do that, but I also want a nickname now. So what would
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1: 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You see how natural it is.
0: Yeah. 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
5: So we asked that Nompulelelo give us a call back, and I must tell you, this is probably one of the fastest callbacks that we've had on Jacaranda FM. Ilana Lowe, this is Jacaranda FM. Is this Nompumelelo? Let me see why I can't hear her. Producer, switch your buttons off. Let me see. Is it off? Nothing on this side. Let's see. Program 4. Let me see. Nompumelelo, can you hear us?
6: Yes, I can hear you now.
5: Oh, this is good news. I started pressing buttons on my side, which is great. Oh! 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This is the fastest callback that we've ever had.
6: Really? Like, I couldn't even believe myself. I was like, it's just really me and my daughter.
5: It really is. Come on, sing it for me again. Happy birthday.
6: I wanna say happy birthday to you, Jacaranda. I wanna say happy birthday to you.
5: Listen, this is incredible. Nompulelelo, where are you from?
6: I'm from Portugal, Soweto.
5: It is an honor to know that you're listening to Jacaranda FM. We're dedicating this entire month to you and your family and to everyone that we've even met on our tour and on the road. 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

0: 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This is such good news. 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A huge congratulations to you. Who do you want to say hi to this morning?
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0: It's only a pleasure. Well, it can be you too. Remember, after 12, Alex J is calling out your birthday messages too. 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
0: 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Guillain-Barré syndrome treated or threatened to take everything from Sada Pagliacci, his mobility, his independence and his future. 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This comrades, every step he takes is a declaration, I am still here. 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Sure, we are still excited. Ons sê ons is uitgeput van opgewondenheid. 'N wonderlike geleentheid daar wat ons gegee het vir Nompulelo. Ons finalist vandag met ons Jacaranda FM birthday boarding call. It's powered by Thompson's Holidays. So enter. I just had a look now. If you want to take part, I know that Alex, after 12, will be making a finalist this afternoon as well. Rob and Roz. So you cannot miss out on this wonderful opportunity. Ek het ook gesien in die week, all these prizes combined are valued over 500,000 rand. So dit is 500,000 rand se pryse. Joe, dit is wonderlik. So geniet elke oomblik, selfs as jy inskryf. Ok, daar is nog lekker goed wat gebeur op die show. Ek is nog hier tot 12 uur toe. Ek sien Lana môre.

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0: taking it easy. Good luck, Jacaranda FM. But I want to tell you, we're not going to take it easy for a very long time. It is our birthday. This morning, Martin Bester and the team that were broadcasting from Krugersdorp, I then came to the office, had a chat with Gerda. She was still there. We were doing news. Guess who is in charge of that bus today? Alex J, welcome to 9 to 12 on Jacaranda FM. Hello.
1: Good morning. How are you doing?
0: I'm very well and better for speaking to you, Alex. We've had the most fun and now you're on the bus. Where exactly are you?
1: We have parked at a rather nice venue in Harties. We're in Harties today in the Northwest. It's, you know, Platinum Province and all.
0: Yeah.
1: And we are at a lovely roadhouse, probably the best I've ever been to, called the V8 Roadhouse in Hartbeespoort. The bus arrives shortly. We'll be broadcasting live from here. And we intend to move, because, you know, Harties is not exactly the biggest metropolitan area on the planet. It's relatively small, but we're asking the listeners of Jacaranda FM, any omgeving, where would you like us to go?
0: Oh, wow.
1: We'll go in the bus. We're not scared. We'll come to you. We're going to be at the V8 Roadhouse for a little while. Come in and say, how's it? And then if you want to let us know where you would like us to be, hoi, via the socials, let us know. We will be there for you. And we're missing you today, Ilana. Boo!
0: I know. Listen, yesterday I had so much fun. In fact, this morning someone said to me, Ilana, your voice sounds rather croaky today. You know, had enough sleep. I was like, listen, you try and broadcast from a bus for 3 hours.
1: Yeah, and also, you've got to just lay it on thick. You've got to say a moving bus with no windows. And the wind chill factor,
0: really cold. Listen, enjoy your afternoon. You're going to have the most fun. And now that you've mentioned to everyone where you are, do not be surprised when cars start pulling up. Okay, Alex?
1: Rock on. Come and see us, guys. We're at the V8 Roadhouse in Harties. It is Jacaranda's 40th birthday tour. We would love to talk to you.
0: Oh, amazing stuff. Take care, Alex. Alex in After 12 this morning on Jacaranda FM. And you heard it. Taking over the Northwest at the Platinum Province.
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0: Apparently something big is coming your way, Mzansi. 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And with it comes big change and even bigger ideas, more opportunities and more ways to win at life. So, if you're tired of life never giving you the real chance, then be on the lookout on the 1st of June, because that's the chance you've been waiting for. It's finally coming home with Sizekaya. A new chapter begins. Stay tuned for updates on the 21st of May.

0: Neon Dreams, Buhle G and Wanda. What a song. And what a band. 3 minutes to 11 o'clock, Jacaranda FM. 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We've got a beautiful check-in with Diane. 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
9: Pretoria, Mbombela 25, Johannesburg 24 grade. Ons begin by die Midlanga Kommissie van Ondersoek en dit sal vandag 'n aansoek deur die omstrede Noordwes Sakeman Brand Magossi aanhoor om die kommissie se hoofbewysleier te laat onttrek van kruisondervraging. Anders as Magobo het meer hieroor.
10: Earthworks businessman Brown Mukhosi alleges that Matthew Chuckelson attempted to portray him as dishonest and a habitual liar. He further claims that Chuckelson manipulated evidence and offered him protection in exchange for implicating another ANC-linked Northwest businessman, Suleiman Karim. Mukhosi previously appeared before the commission over allegations linked to the disbandment of the Political Killings Task Team. He has also been accused of acting as a middleman between Police Minister Senzo Mkhunu and organized crime accused figure Vusimusi Kate Matlala. Anastasi Mukhobu for Jacaranda News Watch in Pretoria.
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11: Resignation was not on the table. The National Executive Committee reaffirmed in clear and unambiguous terms that its full and continuing support for the President of the African National Congress as the leader of this movement and in that capacity as the leader of the government of national unity.
9: President Cyril Ramaphosa het intussen die termyn van die Gampepe-kommissie van ondersoek na die Waarheid en Versoeningskommissie verleng. 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
12: Having considered the commission's request, as well as submissions opposing and supporting the extension, President Ramaphosa has given the commission until the 18th of December this year to submit its final report.
9: En die minister van Landbou, John Steenhuisen, sê Suid-Afrika se produksiegroei moet beloon word met groter diplomatiese en infrastruktuurondersteuning. 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
0: Good morning and welcome to 9 to 12 on Jacaranda FM. So much excitement, not just in our studio, with everything that's going on. Princess Shanella, you better jump into your vehicle and head there. So I just had a chat with Alex J and we started off this morning in Krugersdorp. Then I rushed here to this studio where I get to press buttons on my simulator. I must say I have FOMO because the bus just arrived in Harties. Friends, you need to go and visit our Platinum province. Lots of smiles from the team at Jacaranda FM if you want to follow us. But please come and say hi. We are at the V8 Roadhouse from 12 o'clock today. Alex J is already on the ground looking fine, brother. I love what you're wearing, huh? Kitted out in purple. Please go and check them out and go and say hi to the team. Alex is on the bus and then he proposed something else. He said, you can tell them where they need to come to today. So maybe use our WhatsApp line and also go there. So drive there and speak to the bus driver. His name is Brandon. Lovely guy. 084-850-0942 if you also want to contribute. But Alex J this afternoon after 12, V8 Roadhouse, go and join them and be part of our birthday festivities with our Feel Great tour, Martin called it this morning, of your number one feel-good station. This is Jacaranda FM.

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0: All for Nothing. Love Jacaranda FM. Good morning if you just joined us. We're celebrating 40 years, and if you thought that we've done remarkable things up until now, all for you, what are we doing for others? Well, it is a great opportunity and an honor for 9 to 12 on Jacaranda FM to also bring closer Good Morning Angels. Diane Broederijk is at the Nelson Mandela Children's Hospital in Johannesburg, where 19 children have already received their life-changing cleft palate repairs, and this through the Smile Foundation's Smile Week. I mentioned to her that we want to check in with her. There's also our beautiful babies, our children, young burn survivors. They getting, let's call it, treatment and a better life and a second chance. And we want to highlight it here on your number one feel-good station. It's Jacaranda FM. We're heading to our phone lines this morning, and we are chatting to Diane. Good morning, Diane. Welcome to 9 to 12 on Jacaranda FM.
1: Hello, Ilana. It is amazing to speak to you on this fabulous Friday.
0: Luister, jy is almal merkwaardig en dit is wonderlik dat hulle 'n uitnodiging jou gestuur het. Vertel my nou eers, Smile Foundation, they're dedicating their current Nelson Mandela Children's Hospital Smile Week to Good Morning Angels. That's remarkable.
1: Isn't that the best reason to feel good? And listen, Good Morning Angels is Jacaranda FM listeners. So it's all of us who listen to this beautiful purple station who is being honored in this way. Mm. And the reason for it is because of last year in June, when we had our Youth Day celebration, we came to the Nelson Mandela Children's Hospital and we raised funds so that these children can get the laser treatments after their burn wounds have healed and they left the scarring. And this laser machine had broken down, and our listeners gave all the money for them to be able to continue this work and to give the children the treatment they need. Hmm. Isn't that amazing?
0: I love how you say Good Morning Angels on Jacaranda FM is our listeners. Dat dit nie een of ander organisasie is wat daar buite bestaan nie. Dit is ons wat seker maak. So kom ons sê ons hele hulle ons almal wat bydra sodat mense 'n beter lewe kan lei. How does the laser treatment assist the burn survivors in the healing journey?
1: Well, Ilana, I never actually thought about it in this way before I saw the work that they do and the need that they have. So when a burn scar actually forms, you know, there's scar tissue.
0: Mm.
1: And when you think about scar tissue, it's thicker than normal skin.
0: Right.
1: And it actually shortens the skin. So for small children who have burn wounds, when they grow up, that skin is too short.
0: Oh.
1: So it actually inhibits movement. So if you have a scar in your face, for example, the one girl said she couldn't brush her teeth because there wasn't enough, it was too stiff. And after the laser treatment, she could actually do that. She could actually smile again.
0: Mm.
1: Even limbs moving, you know, if you think of your arm and you have a burn on the inside of your arm and there's not enough skin for you to stretch your arm out, what do you do? And this laser treatment actually fixes that. So it's not just a cosmetic thing.
0: No,
1: actually for functionality.
0: If you just joined in on Jacaranda FM, your number one feel-good station, we're continuing feel-good moments by changing lives. And if you thought our feel-good bus and our tour is something to go by, in our 40 years, we're also celebrating Good Morning Angels. And you're listening to Diane Broederijk, who's on the ground, and she's at the Smile Foundation at the Nelson Mandela Children's Hospital in Johannesburg. Ek dink dan net ewe skielik, Diane, dit raak koud en nou gaan ons allemaal weer begin vieren maak, dat's paraffin. Hoe gemaak? Is daar enige voorbehoed? I mean, how do we create prevention? Is Smile Foundation active in burn prevention at all?
1: They do a lot of work in the community on the ground to go out and spread the message of being careful around heat and children. And, you know, just creating that awareness. Because, you know, we live our lives, we don't always think about the practical things until an accident happens.
0: Right.
1: And you know, Ilana, in South Africa, the hartseer waarheid is dat 68% van kinders onder 14 al 'n seer brandwond opgedoen het. 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En dit is wat baie van die ongelukke gebeur. And that's why education is so very important. And the Smile Foundation actually does a lot of work on the ground in that sphere.
0: I think now the visit that I did at Johannesburg Children's Hospital and Smile Foundation, and they had education on burn safety. And even I learned something. You know, one can't look away that education is powerful and that it's for everyone. And so thank you also for creating awareness today on 9 to 12 about that, even for all of us plugging in heaters and things this winter. Now, I heard that the little patients, they're also being entertained today. It looks like you are spreading the feel-good news as our representative, or soos 'n klein engeltjie is daar, en broederik ook daar met jou vlerke. So what's happening today?
1: Well, I am so lucky, Ilana. I just feel like this is the best place to be ever, because it's my favorite hospital in the world. Can you believe that one person can have a favorite hospital? But if you see what it looks like and what they do here, you will understand what I'm saying. And then on top of that, the Joburg Ballet is coming here today to do a performance for the children in the hospital.
0: Ayala.
1: And it is part of their theme of restoring movement and gives the children something to aspire to.
0: Mm.
1: Isn't that amazing?
0: That's wonderful.
1: So that is what we're looking forward to today.
0: Sure, Jacaranda FM's Diane Broederick at the Nelson Mandela Children's Hospital, Johannesburg. 19 children have already received their life-changing cleft palate repairs through the Smile Foundation. And as our angel said there, the work of Good Morning Angels, it's not some organization far, far away as part of Jacaranda FM. Julle is ons engele en ons wil vir julle ook baie dankie sê. 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
1: Baie dankie, Lana. 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
0: Stuur foto's.
1: Julle moet 'n heer, ons maak 'n video. 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Ons wil dit met almal deel.
0: Bring it. Ons is reg vir jou. En jy moet later go to the Platinum Province, hey? Alex J's there. So he's waiting for all of us to come and say hi as well.
1: In harties.
0: Yes, in harties. Geniet jou middag, Dal.
1: Dankie, salut.
0: Bye. Diane Broederick doing a thing. I'll tell you more about where you can find Alex. He's having a ball of a time. I've got such FOMO, guys. I'm in the office. So I'll just quickly do the admin and play music. Here it comes.
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0: Guys, love is in the air, and also fun is in the air. Toya the Lazy. Why am I saying fun is in the air? Alex J is coming to you live from the V8 Roadhouse in Harties. Join the guys. Platinum City, we love you. Okay, and you, and you, and everyone listening to our Jacaranda FM app. And everyone that helped me in my year 2000 this morning with the word Sade. Ya, ya, Sade. Just for you, okay? Still your number one feel-good station, Jacaranda FM. 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

It's been such an exciting show today on this Friday, and we're bringing you more good news. Paula Cole, I don't want to wait. It's Jacaranda FM, 22 minutes to 12 o'clock. But what am I bringing you? Northwest University, they invite prospective students and their families to attend Funabale campus. It's an open day that's happening the 16th of May, so it's tomorrow.

0: 2 minutes to 12 o'clock. Well, what am I bringing you? Northwest University, they invite prospective students and their families to attend Funabale campus. It's an open day that's happening the 16th of May, so it's tomorrow. The open day offers learners an opportunity to explore academic programs, student life, residence options, support services and career opportunities available at NWU. A big thank you to Jacaranda and NWU that's bringing this to 9 to 12 with myself, Ilana Afrika Breedenkamp. We're chatting this morning to Professor Avi Kotse. Môre prof, hoe gaan het?
1: Goed dankie, en jy, Ilana?
0: Nee, baie goed dankie. Ons het 'n wonderlike dag agter die rug en dis vir ons regtig wonderlik om ook met julle te kan gesels to just educate and ons wil almal inlig so dat ons kan pret hê and so that we can really like live our best lives when it comes to education. Prof, I think you're on Jacaranda FM. The important question for me to ask is, why is attending the open day such an important moment for prospective students?
1: Yeah, good morning, listeners. Open days at the Northwest University campuses are always a vibrant and wonderful event, full of energy and anticipation, that offers learners an additional opportunity to explore our academic programs, our vibrant student life, the different options in terms of residences, our support services, and most importantly, our career opportunities to make informed decisions about this future. This is also an excellent opportunity to have first-class direct interaction with both lecturers and our students, which will share their expertise and experience to aid in the transition from school to university, which is a very important success factor for first-time entrants into the university system.
0: As the Executive Dean of Health Sciences, you are well aware of what I'm about to say. The Faculty of Health Sciences, they work across many parts of healthcare. What makes this faculty such an important contributor to South Africa's health landscape?
1: Well, of course, we are the best in the country. Our selection of health profession qualifications and allied health qualifications makes us an attractive choice. We offer more than 20 undergraduate degrees, many of them which is widely considered as leaders in their field that impact on national and provincial policies. To mention just a few, we have the oldest and biggest and best pharmacy school in the country. Mm. We are the pioneers of biokinetics and kinderkinetics in South Africa. Our training in nursing is top class. We are the only university in South Africa that offers a four-year degree in occupational hygiene. And we are constantly expanding, and our medical school will have its first intake in 2028, while we are currently also preparing four new professional degrees, all aimed at health rehabilitation sciences, such as occupational therapy, physiotherapy, speech and language therapy, audiology, sonography, and so forth.
0: If you just tuned into Jacaranda FM, your number one feel-good station, Northwest University inviting us, prospect students and families, to the open day, which is the 16th of May tomorrow. Professor Avi Kotse that we're chatting to here on 9 to 12. Professor, how does NWU's Faculty of Health Sciences prepare students and researchers to make practical differences in people's lives?
1: Yeah, this is where we are so unique in the country. Firstly, we are unique in that we follow a very transdisciplinary approach to health in both our undergraduate degrees and in all our research areas. We do not only focus on sick people, but we also focus strongly on health promotion and the prevention of diseases. Secondly, we are strongly embedded in multidisciplinary work, where all the different health professionals learn to integrate their knowledge in a holistic way to achieve the best possible health outcomes for our patients. And thirdly, we are in close contact with health providers and place a lot of emphasis in work-integrated learning to prepare our students for their future workplaces. Furthermore, we embed an ethos of care and people orientation in all our programs.
0: So with applications opening on the 1st of June, what should learners focus on during Open Day?
1: Learners are encouraged to prepare early, explore their options carefully, and apply as soon as the application windows open. It is important to gain information on the process to follow and to focus on completing the online application with a relevant and full detail needed to contact the university.

0: university if any assistance is needed.
1: Okay. Well, that's good advice, Professor. Thank you so much for your time, Professor Avi Kotze, that's helping us and informing us. So all of this is happening tomorrow, right, Prof?
0: It's all happening tomorrow, and you are invited to come and visit our campus on the Vanderbilt Park campus.
1: Sure, it's going to be outstanding. Prof, thank you so much, and we can't wait to see you tomorrow. And all the best for the rest of the year with the intake as well as the students. And I want to thank you from Jacaranda FM side. We want to thank NWU and the Faculty of Health and Sciences preparing students for our future because you're changing the world for good. So, baie dankie, Prof. Ons waardeer julle.
0: Dis 'n groot plesier.
1: Baie dankie. Professor Avi Kotze daar van NWU. They have an open day tomorrow. It's going to be exciting. You just heard it. The Faculty of Health Sciences and how they work across healthcare. And all of this is happening tomorrow on the 16th. You can't miss out. NWU, Vanderbijl Park, their open day that's taking place on Saturday. That offers students this wonderful opportunity. From our side, we're also saying good luck with your wonderful future.
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0: lekker propvol show, hè? Hallo, if you just joined us, Jacaranda FM. Sit ook lekker gelag met ons Feel Good Mystery, David Guetta, Teddy Swims, Tones and I. It's called Gone, Gone, Gone. This is Gone. Coming up for you, Michael Jackson, Brendan Piper, and then Alex Jayas and Hearties, hey. What a fun day. Jacaranda FM, your number one feel-good station. Apparently something big is coming your way, Mzansi. It seems like there's another takeover that's about to happen. And with it comes a big change and even bigger ideas, more opportunities and more ways to win at life. So if you're tired of life never giving you a real chance, then be on the lookout on the 1st of June because that's your chance that you've been waiting for. It's finally coming home with Sizakaya, a new chapter that begins. So stay tuned for updates from the 21st of May.
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2: We were on the road last week on Thursday in Middelburg at Henny's, on Friday at the Jock in Mbombela. So many people came out. It was such a joy. Friday, Rustenburg, onsin vir jou.
3: Yes, Waterfall Mall in Rustenburg. We will be there. The feel good tour is on its way to the Northwest.
2: I hear that Rustenburg's venue has a go-kart track. I think we should go.
3: Okay, but then Rob's just going to make fun of me because I'm driving Miss Daisy.
2: The reason I want you to go is because I know you Miss Daisy it around all the time.
3: Okay, so you want me to put foot on Friday?
2: I want the beast out, Roz.
3: Okay. Yeah, okay, then I'm in. Let me bring the beast on the feel-good tour. Rustenburg, the beast, kom vir julle kuier.
2: Dis wat ek wou hoor. All of the details are going to be all over the social medias and the website. Gaat loer en kom kuier.
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0: 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More things happening here as we're celebrating our birthday. Have you entered yet?
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0: WeBuyCar, die makkelijkste manier om jouw rijden te verkoop.
1: Ba-doo-dam, ba-doo-da-da. Oh, he's singing on the radio again. But technically, I'm not actually singing on the radio. I'm in the bus. Thank you, Ilana. Back with us on Monday. Wow, midday it is. Whew, it is vier warm here in the Platinum Province. Coming at you live from the V8 Roadhouse. Guys, this roadhouse is something else. I know a lot of you probably stop on the way when you're heading up to Sun City from Jersey or Pretoria or whatever, but Vrachis, come kaya today because it's lekker. The weather's spectacular. The company's good. The food's fabulous. Thank you, V8 Roadhouse in Hot Beersport, for hosting us. Alrighty, it is time. Oh, she stayed behind. She wanted to be on the bus with us today, but she is so diligent in terms of bringing you the latest Jacka news that she declined the offer and stayed behind. It's Chanel time on Jacka.
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4: Johannesburg 24, Rissenburg 23, Pretoria 25 grade.
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4: Drie speders van die Pretoria West polisiestasie is in hegtenis geneem op aanklagte van korrupsie en afpersing. 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
5: According to a preliminary report, the two sergeants and a constable allegedly extorted money from two suspects linked to a kidnapping case they were investigating.
4: Die beamtes sal na verwagtend volgende week in die Pretoria Noord Landdroshof verskyn. 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
6: Also further calls on relevant authorities to ensure that this is not the end of the matter. Where wrongdoing has occurred, thorough investigations and appropriate legal action must follow. Accountability must not only be political, but also legal. We remain committed to advocating for clean governance, responsible leadership and a government that truly serves its people.
4: In ander groot nuus vandag, ANC sekretaris-generaal Fikile Mbalula sê die party se nasionale uitvoerende komitee het nie die herroeping van president Cyril Ramaphosa oor die Palapala saak oorweeg nie. 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
7: Resignation was not on the table. The National Executive Committee reaffirmed in clear and unambiguous terms that its full and continuing support for the President of the African National Congress as the leader of this movement and in that capacity as the leader of the government of national unity.
4: Nou, terselfde tyd, president Cyril Ramaphosa sê elektriese voertuie is die toekoms. Hy voer egter aan dat hulle steeds sal eie uitdagings. Ramaphosa sê die departement van handel en nywerheid is besig om 'n volledig program oor elektriese voertuie te finaliseer.
8: We should be able to issue that out so that the car manufacturers can come to the fore. Many car manufacturers, and I've been to some of them in China, for instance, want to speed up their own production processes of electric vehicles. And a number of them have even said they will lay out the charging system throughout the country.
4: En ons sluit af met nog nie sy die buitenland te midde van toenemende druk op Brittanië. 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
4: Dit in die jongste nies, meer om 1 uur.
1: Alrighty, let's do this thing. Hello! Hey, I'm in a good mood today. How are you doing? Happy Friday to you. What? We made it through another week. Woohoo! Middle van May. Friday the 15th. Long way from the 13th of May. It's going to be a beautiful day. Hazy sunshine. The weather outlook for Gauteng today. Jersey overnight, 7 degrees. How do you like that? Talking about mild, 23 at midday. Pretoria showing off 9 overnight, 24 at midday. It is a beautiful day. But we're in the Platinum Province today. That's right. Hanging out in Hot Beersport. I've got to tell you that the weather for the northwest today, fine and mild to warm. Rustenburg, it's already, 22 at the moment, midday high 26, overnight 8. And where we are at the V8 Roadhouse in Hot Beersburg, 8 degrees overnight, 23 at midday. You know that thing where it says it feels like 28 at the moment. Gentle breeze, beautiful day. Our purple bus, the 40th tour bus, is here at the V8 Roadhouse. If you're in the area, pull on in. We've already had some people come through long before the broadcast to say, kom kaya, rupi kim saam met ons. Ellie Kerr, Harties, thank you for the invite. We will do our best to get you later on today. That was nice meeting you guys. But the folks here at the V8 Roadhouse, they couldn't be nicer. The food's fabulous. The venue's great. There's plenty of parking. It's a good vibe. Come on in. Spend Friday Arvi with us. I'll cover for your boss. Don't worry about it. I'll tell her you said you weren't feeling so well. It's going to be a beautiful day. We've also got the big competitions coming up on the show today. Boys to Men tickets up for grabs. Yep, even from the bus. Boys to Men tickets for the Friday 29th show up for grabs. All you have to do is keep listening if you want to win the two tickets for the Friday night show at the Sunbed Arena Times Square for Boys to Men. Then listen up for the Boys to Men song when you hear it. WhatsApp me the words Boys to Men. And today we will take the very first WhatsApp I've received once I start playing the Boys to Men track. Again, it could be any time between now and 4 o'clock, so it's rewarding your patience and diligence. Also, got the Thompson's Boarding Call competition coming up. That's right, we are getting closer every day to giving away these 7 amazing holidays powered by Thompson's Holidays, so you know they're going to be world class. 7 incredible holidays, the prize package worth nearest damn it R500,000. The Thompson's Boarding Call, put yourself in line to win. 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Yippee for Skippy. And it's weird, I don't even feel like peanut butter. 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
2: 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Said Sharon on Jacaranda FM. You knew that, right? So here we are at the V8 Roadhouse. We're in Hotbeersport. It is beautiful. What a venue. You can pull in here, have a lacquer chow. You can have your car washed. You could even, how's this, guys? You could even go play on the retro video game arcade machines. Hey, V8 Roadhouse, your staff are amazing. They have arrived with a giant birthday cake for us. And they would like to sing for Jacaranda FM on our 40th birthday. You guys look the part, but how do you sound? Are you ready? Take it away. 1, 2, 3.

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3: 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In the area, pull on in. We're here for a little over an hour. It'd be nice to meet you. People like Jean and his daughter and a whole bunch of good humans. Happy Friday.

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4: 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Have the pills done too much?

0: Nice. M. Beihold. I think she might be of Germanic descent. You know, I have this strange feeling. M. Beihold here on Jack Around FM, along with another big sweeper, big hitties for you here in you. What else did we play? Oh, did we play a Boyz II Men track, guys? Did we actually play Boyz II Men? Yeah, we did. That was your trigger to call in. We thought we'd get it in early today. And let us see. On the line, Zena, is it Jay? Hello, Zena.
1: Good afternoon.
0: Good afternoon, Zena. You were the very first WhatsApp we received, so you know what that means, right? It means you are going to see Boyz II Men. Hey, how do you like that?
1: Thank you so much.
0: You are so extremely very welcome, Zena. Who are you going to take with you?
1: My husband.
0: Oh, come on. What about that? Okay, I'm not going to talk about side guys now. No, no, no. Okay, Zena, you're going to the show. We've got your details. Thank you so very much for listening to Jacka. It's a pity you're not in Hearties. I would buy you a burger. I'll tell you what.
1: Oh, shame. Thank you.
0: Thank you, Zena. All the best, eh? Coming at you live from the V8 Roadhouse in Hartbeespoort. This place is amazing, but tell you what, Sunbed Arena, Times Square. End of the month, we are giving away the tickets. Another two tickets up for grabs on the drive a bit later today. So yeah, our feel-good tour bus is officially pulled up at the iconic V8 Roadhouse. We're kicking off a couple of hours of passion, cars, and seriously good food. The party is underway. We're just waiting for you.
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15: Mevrou van Dyk, hoe gaan dit met die kinders?
13: Arinal is daar vir jou gemeenskap, want ons is van jou gemeenskap. Ons apteke en klinieke is in jou dorp, tussen ons mense. Arinal behandel almal op 'n waardevolle manier, want dis hoe familie behoort te wees. Arinal, familiewaardes. Waarde vir die hele familie.
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0: Ah, that's me. Coming at you live from the bus. Newswatch traffic update. Oh boy.
2: Jacaranda Newswatch traffic in 90 seconds.
0: Okay, so what are we dealing with? We've got a stationary vehicle on the R21 south before the Rietfontein interchange. Elsewhere, yeah, I've got a couple of

Okay, so what are we dealing with? We've got a stationary vehicle on the R21 south before the Rietfontein interchange. Elsewhere, yeah, I've got a couple of other stillstand motors. There's one on the N1 north before the Buccleuch interchange. Queuing traffic Pretoria side, once again, it is the R21 between Monument Park and the Fountain Circle. I'm assuming the traffic lights ain't operating there either, which is obviously slowing things down a lot. Spruitview, N3 north, queuing traffic towards Heidelberg Road. We've got a stationary vehicle on the N1 north before the Brakfontein interchange. And on the N1 south ramp to the N12 east at the Deep Kloof, there's a stationary vehicle there as well. Maar gaan ongeluk op u looks to. As far as I'm concerned, it's a victory! Hey! Speaking of victories, if you get here, the first 10 people who come and join us at the Roadhouse, we're going to give them free burgers. How do you like that? Free burgers for the first 10 people who come and hang out with us today. I think that sounds like a good deal. Huh? You notice I said nothing about the beers, the tequilas, the soft drinks, just the burgers. Pull on in, guys. We've got 10 burgers up for grabs at the V8 Roadhouse. Our feel-good tour bus is here for a while. This place isn't just a restaurant. It's a full-throttle lifestyle destination. 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So whether you're dining in your car or lounging with us, come and soak up the vibes at the ultimate Roadhouse experience. Guys, this is the best Roadhouse I've been to for many, many years. All they need is a couple of pinball tables. Ha, ha, ha.

0: Yeah, I'll Stand By You, Baby. That's Shimza featuring Allo Black on Jacko with Darlin', their version of the old song. And prior to that, well, it wasn't Boyz II Men. It was just Gracie Abrams and De Suivarde. So here we are at the V8 Roadhouse in Hatties, and I've got a Gassini Atelier. It's Atelier, Quiz. Quiz, hoe gaan het met jou, vriend?
1: Dit gaan goed, dankie.
0: Lekker, man. 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
1: Ek bly reg oor Kandosi.
0: Nee, man, dit is een prachtige plek, die. 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Wie is hier die vrou?
1: Dit is my vrou.
0: Are you sure? Is this your man? Okay, so I say, ja. 40ste verjaarsdag van Jacaranda FM, kan jy dit glo?
1: Nee, dit is een ewigheid.
0: Ja, dit is een ewigheid. You've been listening to the radio station for a paar weke?
1: Al jaren.
0: I'm not going to get you sing happy birthday or anything, maar sê vir ons, op die oomblik, jy is die minister van tourism vir die Noordwes. 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
1: Want dit is baie rustig hier so. Al die rechte plekke is hier so.
0: Ja, and I heard that they've got good shebeens here. But anyway, that just it's a rumor. Dankie vir die kuier, vriend. Lekker dag verder. En geniet die burger. We're giving away free burgers to the first 10 fams or the first 10 people that arrive. En julle is nummer 3 en 4. So geniet.
1: Dankie.
0: Dankie, Chris. Dankie, Rita. Aangename kennis julle. And yeah, so if you're in the area, pull on in, get that free burger. We're at the brilliant V8 Roadhouse, and it is really brilliant. Come and check us out. Later on today, the roadshow is going to continue in the Platinum Province. We're heading up to the Waterfall Mall in Rustenburg. Yeah, Rusties, we're going to hang out with you. The Drive with Rob and Roz coming up from 4, and that's from Rustenburg later today. We will see you at the Waterfall Mall.
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0: And we're back live from Hatties. Hello. Okay, so unfortunately, even though we're here in the glorious sunshine and everything's fabulous, and we've got lovely people like Skylar sitting next to me now, a local from Hatties, to come and say, how's it? We have to talk about the traffic up there. Here we go. Newswatch Thank you. Newswatch traffic update. Okay, like once again, what are we dealing with? We've got a stationary vehicle, N1 South after the Buccleuch interchange. Stationary vehicle N12 West before the Rietfontein interchange. Please be careful there. Stationary vehicle N1 North after Rivonia Road. You can't park there, guys. I'm telling you. Stationary vehicle N1 South at Atterbury Road. Stationary vehicle R21 South before Rietfontein. We've also got a stationary vehicle on the N1 North before the Buccleuch interchange. And in the capital, we've got queuing traffic around Fountain Circle, R21 between Monument Park and Fountain Circle. Also, Spruitview, N3 North queuing traffic towards Heidelberg Road. 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As always, a few terms and conditions apply. Okay, so here we are in the bus, and put those on your head. Go on then. A local resident, Skylar, coming to say how's it to us. How's it, Skylar?
6: Hello, how are you?
0: I'm fine, and you? What's it like living, because you are a young person.
6: Yes.
0: What is it like being a young person living in a town like Artis?
6: I love it. It's so peaceful and relaxing, and it's great to be here.
0: Yay! Did you do school here?
6: A little bit. Otherwise, I actually grew up in Durban.
0: What? From Durban to Hutties? Yes. Okay, so first of all, you have very dry conditions and now you've given up the humidity. Aren't you spending a fortune now on humidifiers?
6: No.
0: And moisturizers? I mean, come on.
6: Not at all.
0: Again, if you are now the Minister of Tourism for the Northwest Province. Why should people come and visit here?
6: You need to come and see the town for yourself, how beautiful it is and just how relaxing it is in our area.
0: Mm-hmm. It is gorgeous. I've always loved it up here. Alrighty then. Skylar, you want to say how's it to anybody?
6: Yes, hello Mom and hello Auntie Debs.
0: And guess what? You're getting a free burger.
6: Oh, yeah. Yay.
0: Going to see your friends at Jacaranda FM. Woo! Woo-hoo. Now she's had the time of her life.

0: Yeah, yeah. That's the fabulous Craig Lucas making us spectacularly late for news. I'm sorry, but there's no clock on the bus. It is 2 minutes past lunchtime. Pull on in if you're in the Hunties area. We're at the V8 Roadhouse Chanel X-Videos with you.
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3: Johannesburg 24, Pretoria 25, Polokwane 21.
0: Got a crash, I'm afraid. The first crash of the afternoon. It's on the N3 south at Van Buren Road. We've also got a stationary vehicle on the N1 north at Rivonia Road.
3: The case against crime intelligence head Lieutenant General Dumisani Khumalo and six others has been postponed to September for the outcome of representations. Khumalo and his co-accused appeared briefly in the Pretoria Magistrates Court this morning on charges of fraud and corruption relating to the appointment of an unqualified civilian within the Crime Intelligence Division in the South African Police Service. Here's the Independent Directorate Against Corruption spokesperson, Henry Mamotame.
4: Six of the accused, including General Khumalo, filed representations with the Office of the National Director of Public Prosecutions early in the week, a few days to a court sitting wherein the matter was scheduled to be transferred to a higher court for trial. IREC has completed its investigations in this matter and is ready to ventilate it in a trial court.
3: To the Madlanga Commission of Inquiry now, and Brown Mahosi's lawyer, Advocate Ntabiseng Mohomani, says the application for the recusal of the commission's evidence leader is based on what they perceive to be bias and a lack of impartiality. Mohomani says the application centers on WhatsApp communications between Mahosi and evidence leader Advocate Matthew Shankelson. According to her, Shankelson allegedly promised to help and protect Mahosi if he provided adverse evidence against Northwest businessman Suleiman Karim. However, Commissioner Sesi Baloyi challenged the claim, saying Mahosi is the one who offered the information.
5: It can never be a legitimate complaint. The fact itself that he's talking to me about Karim, because he offered, unless you want to tell us that Mr. Mahosi was setting Mr. Chaskarson up when he offered him to that I'll give you information about Mahosi, perhaps he was setting him up so that he can do this complaint.
3: In other news, ANC Secretary General Fikile Malula says the party will fully participate in the Parliament's impeachment committee into President Cyril Ramaphosa. This follows the establishment of a 31-member committee that will investigate the allegations of theft cover-up at Ramaphosa's Palapala farm following the Constitutional Court judgments, which revived the 2022 Section 89 inquiry report.
6: The African National Congress respects the constitutional independence of the Speaker. We will participate in every step of that process, fully, constructively, and with the discipline and dignity that this movement has always brought to work of the People's Parliament.
3: In news abroad, India's counter-terrorism agency has charged 10 men with involvement in the 2025 car blast that killed at least 11 people. They've been linked to an Al-Qaeda-inspired group. The November 10 explosion took place near a crowded metro station. A deadly outbreak of the Ebola virus has been confirmed in the Eastern Democratic Republic of Congo. Some 246 suspected cases have been reported so far, along with 65 deaths. And the days of the green barcoded ID book are numbered. Home Affairs Minister Leon Schreiber says this is in a bid to prevent and curb widespread fraud and identity theft.
7: This project holds the key to ensuring that each of the 16 million people who still use the vulnerable green ID book are able to switch to the more secure smart ID. The green ID is the most defrauded document on the African continent, and it sits at the heart of financial fraud and identity theft in this country.
3: That's your latest news. More too.
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0: Yeah, we love you, Tony Braxton, but I would have preferred the house version. I'll just be honest with you on a Friday. You know, hey, we're on the bus, guys. Tony Braxton, Olivia Dean, and the Sugar Babes, Pushing the Button. I am in Pushing the Buttons on the bus. We're on the Feel Good Tour. We're at the V8 Roadhouse. Guys, this place is lacquered. If you're seriously, you've got to pull in here. It is such a jewel. And the food's excellent. Our guys are going berserk here. We've given away 10 free burgers. Hey, hey. Man, we're generous. But we're also giving away one of 7 holidays powered by Thompson's Holidays, the entire prize package, R500,000. Stick around for that one. We'll be checking that out shortly. But earlier on today, the Feel Good Tour of the Platinum Province kicked off with the breakfast team and Greer's Door.
1: 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Yeah. 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
2: So you love music, right?
3: Yes. Yes.
2: If I had to play something this morning, what will get them to go absolutely crazy? What kind of artist?
4: Black Coffee.
3: What do you think?
2: You think Black Coffee?
4: Black Coffee, for sure.
2: All right.
3: Okay.
2: We, on the show, we just call him Naughty for short. Mm-hmm. Yeah. Because we bought the house next to him in Clifton.
5: Yeah,
2: I don't know if you know that.
5: We're his neighbors.
2: So yeah. So we know him well. We'll reach out to him and see if we get a reaction for you this morning. Okay. Do you think Black Coffee likes your school?
3: I would think so.
2: Let's see. We'll give Naughty a bit of a little DM.
5: A little nudge.
6: Hey, Krugers up high. This is Black Coffee, and I want to say thank you for the honor. This is a big honor for me, and wish you guys all the best. And I love you so much. Thank you, thank you, thank you.
2: KHS! Black Coffee loves you!
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0: Happy to hear that, my friend. Charlie Puth on Jacaranda FM. We are now broadcasting live from a moving bus. And I've been doing this radio stuff for a couple of months now. And I tell you, this is the first time I've ever done this. Well, actually, so if there's any kind of breakup, well, you would understand. And you can hear the cars in the background and all of the crazy stuff going on. The feel-good squad are here. Woo! This is unbelievable, guys. We're going to Kira Opie Bus. We are now heading away from the V8 Roadhouse, and we're heading towards Neotech, another company in Hutties, and we're going to be broadcasting from there for a while. So if you know Neotech, head on over there. It's going to be really lekker. On the other hand, if you're one of the many, many people who would very much like to get out of this hellhole that... Oh, wait, no, that was what Trump called us. go on a fabulous holiday. Our friends at Thompson's Tour have joined our 40th birthday extravaganza, and they have got the big prizes up for grabs. These are the main prizes in our boarding call competition, and we're in the, what we're going to be doing is we're going to be playing a clip. Going to be playing a clip for you, and you know the deal. These are the some of the people who have phoned through and left their birthday message for Jacaranda FM. If this is your message that we're about to broadcast, then you need to call us back in a big hurry. You need to call us back in an absolute hurry. And of course, me being me, I've lost the number that you're I know it starts with 087. I mean, it's a pretty good start, guys. but unfortunately, I cannot remember the rest of the damn number. Okay, wait a minute. I found the paperwork, which is incredible on a moving bus. Can I get an award for opening sheets of paper on a moving bus, please? Thank you very much. alrighty, where is that number to dial? Because I know you guys know it and you're thinking I'm being real stupid, but hey, here I am. For the various holidays up for grabs, if the message that we're about to play is yours, you call us immediately on 087-802-0088. 087-802-0088. Is this your birthday message? As I can hear no birthday message playing, I'm going to assume that we've lost contact with the Midrand studio. alrighty. I'll tell you what. Let's take a five-second break, and we will then try again to play out the message after this.
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12: Jacaranda Newswatch traffic in 90 seconds.
0: Okay, stationary vehicles. It's one on the N12 east before Kingsway Highway. Stationary vehicle N1 south after the Buccleuch. We have got a stationary vehicle N12 west at Klipperfield Rail. And we've also got a stationary vehicle on the N1 north after the ramp from Winnie Mandela Drive. Pretoria side delays N14 north at the R101 on ramp. Bedford View queuing traffic predictably. N12 R24 west towards Galulis. Unfortunately, there's a crash just after the Geldnes interchange. It's on the N3 north. And we've got a stationary vehicle on the M1 south at Atterbury Road. That for now is your Newswatch traffic update. Where are we heading? We are now at Neotech. Yay! How's it, Neotech guys and gals? We are here. We are gonna come and chat to you in a second, and we're gonna play you your theme song. Theme song? Are you saying they're bad? What?
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0: Ja, dis als verby. Ha, Roxette and It Must Have Been Love on Jack. Wow, what a welcome we got here at Neotech. Wow, a bunch of fabulous humans. Going to be chatting to them in just a second. Got to tell you, how crazy is this? The only big IT company in the Holy of Hotties, and we're here with them. So I guess it's going to work out. Roxette and Lizzo back to back. No, we played the birthday message. The young lady has called us back, but I don't know how to say your name. It's spelt L-U-O-I-Z-A-N-E. So the best guess we have on the feel-good bus is Louisiana or Louisiana. What is your name, sister?
1: Hi, Alex.
0: Hi, how are you? What is your name?
1: My name is Louisiana.
0: Louisiana, L-U-O-I-Z-A-N-E. Where did your folks come up with a name like that?
1: No, I don't know.
0: They were playing Scrabble. The box fell on the floor.
1: I think so.
0: So it's Louisiana.
1: Louisiana.
0: Louisiana. Louisiana. Congratulations. You are one of our 40 finalists in the boarding call competition.
1: That's really exciting.
0: That is beyond exciting. Where do you want to go? Do you want to go to Kenya? Do you want to go to the Vic Falls? Do you want to go to on that Rovos rail trip? What floats your boat?
1: Anything. Anything at a beach.
0: Ah, the beach. We've got you covered. Yeah. You want to go to Mozambique, the Maldives, the Zanzibar thing. Kenya, you forget about Kenya because they've got Mombasa. Mombasa's on the beach. It is so beautiful. Or we could just send you to Mauritius. What do you reckon? Which one would you choose?
1: The Maldives.
0: Maldives. Look at you, you adventurous human. When is your birthday?
1: My birthday was already the 23rd of April.
0: 23rd of April. Well, happy, happy birthday. Fingers crossed that it's going to be a successful month of May, post-birthday month. You could be a big winner on Jacaranda. Just keep listening. Louisiana, thank you. Now I know how to pronounce your name. Congratulations. Thank you for listening to Jacaranda FM and have an awesome weekend, sister.
1: Thank you, Alex. Enjoy your weekend.
0: Thank you. Take care.
1: Bye.
0: Ciao, ciao. Wow, there you go. Now we know. It's Louisiana. She is one of our 40 finalists. Do you want to join her? Send the word feel good to 084-850-0942 and follow the prompts. And thank you, Thompsons. We couldn't do this without you.
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9: Absolutely. Hey, listen, speaking about winning with Alex J, I know that guy, and we've actually got a nice way for you to get into the competition, because coming up in the next hour, it's the Debonairs Competition. That's right, $5,000 up for grabs. Stick around for that.
10: Jacaranda Newswatch traffic in 90 seconds.
9: Alrighty, what are we dealing with now in terms of traffic? We've got a stationary vehicle N12 West at Clip River Drive. Stationary vehicle N1 North after the ramp from Winnie Mandela Drive. Delays in the capital, N14 North at the R101 on-ramp. Bedford View still got the queuing traffic towards Galoolies on the N12 R24 West. And that's it. It's looking pretty good. There you go. That's your Newswatch traffic update. And apparently something really big is coming our way, Mzansi. Seems like there's a takeover about to happen. And with it comes big change and even bigger ideas. More opportunities, more ways to win at life. So if you are tired of life never giving you a real chance, then be on the lookout. And that is coming up on the 1st of June, because that chance you've been waiting for is finally coming home with Sizakaya. A new chapter begins. Stay tuned for updates on the 21st of May. Woo, it's going to be big, that one. I know what it is. Alrighty, we are live at Neotech in a business park in I was going to say Midrand, because my brain is elsewhere. In Hot Beersford, in the Platinum Province. And I'm very happy that I've got the MD, Samantha, from Neotech. How are you?
11: Good, and you, Alex?
9: Yeah, doing good. I mean, you guys, vier warm up here in Eriplang.
11: Yeah, no, it's very hot, but okay. It's cold in the morning.
9: It's cold in the morning. All right. So my question, because I've spoken to a whole bunch of people from Hot Beersford, I'm using inverted commas, air bunnies, because actually everybody's from elsewhere. Where are you from?
11: I'm from Hearties.
9: No way! A genuine Hearties, yes. You went to school and everything here, Sam?
11: Actually, I was born and raised in Joburg.
9: Ah, well, then you lied to me. Liar. Samantha, tell us about Neotech. Apparently, you guys are the only major technology, or the first IT company in the whole of Hot Beersport.
11: Yes, Alex. So we're the only IT or big IT company in Hot Beersport Dam. We've been around for 25 years.
9: Wow.
11: So we're very excited to be here with you today. I'm actually quite starstruck.
9: Stop it.
11: But yeah, we really appreciate Jacaranda coming to our small town, although it's not that small anymore. Lots of people living in Hearties.
9: Absolutely. It is beautiful.
11: Yeah. And I just, Neo Technologies obviously is an IT company. We look after big corporates, government entities, as well as all the education departments.
9: Fabulous.
11: So we've been in the industry for over 25 years. And we're still going strong, yeah.
9: I was telling you guys off the air that many years ago, I used to work at another radio station who were based in Kharankua. And there was no tech. We literally had to put a microwave link up from our broadcast studios to the transmitter site. These days, you can do it with ISDN. No, you can do it with fiber lines, not ISDN.
11: Yeah.
9: I always thought that some place like Hutties would have a major problem getting its infrastructure up to speed with fiber, etc. But what's it like now?
11: No, it's 100%. We've got fiber to the home, fiber to the business. It actually only came in about 6 years ago, so we're a bit behind. But yes, we've got good infrastructure.
9: And with fiber, the great joy is nobody's digging it up for copper cables. Yay! Whoop, whoop, whoop.
11: Exactly.
9: It's a win.
11: Exactly.
9: Okay, now I'm putting you into your sales manager mode here. Why should people in the area contact Neo Technologies?
11: Alex, you know what? We're a bunch of young, inspirational people. All my staff, I want to give a shout out to you guys.
9: They sing very well,
11: they
9: too.
11: They sing very well. Mm. But honestly, the service that Neo gives to our customers, whether you're a walking customer, somebody that works from home or from business, you know, our service is excellent, Alex, and our pricing as well. So we are here to serve the Hearties area, and we don't only serve Hearties area, the whole of Gauteng and nationally, actually.
9: What? You've got branches in Gauteng?
11: Yes.
9: What?
11: We do.
9: What rubbish is this? That's absolutely awesome. Chatting you guys. You guys are incredible.
11: You,
9: great rock stars.
11: Yeah.
9: Nice team. Nice bunch of vibey people. So if you are one of the Joburg or Pretoria people whose perception of Hartbeespoort is retirement homes and everything, think again.
11: Think again.
9: Think
11: absolutely.
9: Again. Thanks, everybody. Lucky to meet you.
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19: Johannes Berg in my King, 24 Pretoria, 25 graden.
9: So for this one, let's see what we're doing. I talk about the traffic. R21 still has the delays between Monument Park and the Fountain Circle. The lights ain't working. But we've also got issues over at the Geldenhuys interchange. N3, there's a stationary vehicle, N3 North, and that is after the Geldenhuys Wisselaar.
19: Ons begin in Noordwes in die saak teen 11 verdagtes. 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
20: Advocate Adila Hasim says evidence leader advocate Matthew Shackleton is not a decision maker at the inquiry and therefore cannot determine admissibility or credibility. She says those powers lie with the commissioners, making it impossible for Shackleton to act with bias against Mogotsi.
21: What an evidence leader does, he leads, organizes, and tests evidence. That function must be performed fairly, but it's not adjudicative. It's an investigative function.
20: Anastasia Mogobu for Jacaranda News Watch in Pretoria.
19: In ander nuus, 3 speerders van die Pretoria Wes polisiestasie is in hegtenis geneem op aanklagte van korrupsie en afpersing. 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
22: According to a preliminary report, the 2 sergeants and a constable allegedly extorted money from 2 suspects linked to a kidnapping case they were investigating.
19: Die beamptes sal na verwagting volgende week in die hof verskyn. 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
23: Gone are the days of spending a whole day in a queue. At these 167 bank branches, it now takes as little as 5 minutes to apply for an ID. No prior bookings are required, no paperwork is needed, and there is no discretion, completely sealing the system off from manipulation and fraud by relying on the power of biometric technology.
19: Die dae van die groen ID-boek bly intussen ook getel. Schreiber sê dis 'n poging om wyd verspreide bedrog en identiteitsdiefstal te voorkom.
23: This project holds the key to ensuring that each of the 16 million people who still use the vulnerable green ID book are able to switch to the more secure smart ID. The green ID is the most defrauded document on the African continent and it sits at the heart of financial fraud and identity theft in this country.
19: Nog nie sy buiteland in Indonesië het soek- en reddingswerkers 9 liggame gevind na grondverskywing. 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

0: What a tune. What a vibe. Dua Lipa, Jacaranda FM. Yay, the feel-good tour in Hartes. We're in the Platinum Province today. Ah, and there's a sienki. Come stick those on your head, my butch. Come. Sit on, my friend. There's a kopstukke met die microfoon not on. Okay, so we are now, we've moved on from the V8. We are now parked outside the Tin Roof Eatery at the Hartmark. Hartmark, friend. That is correct. What is your name, my friend?
1: Ek is Gerard Lotz.
0: Gerard Lotz en jou wapense busleier. 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
1: Ach, baie goed, dankie. 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
0: Nee, man, is ons voorreg om julle te ontmoet, because you are the lifeblood of the radio station. 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
1: Ek is nie seker oor bulle ondersteuners nie. 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
0: Yeah, the lion! 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
1: Ja.
0: It's gotta be big. En jy is nou bezig op die socials live.
1: Ja, ek is bezig om 'n video te maak. 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
0: TikTok for sure. 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
1: Baie, dankie.
0: Ja, it's so nice to be here. Hey, and you know who's also been busy? Ilana's been doing good stuff too.
2: 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Yeah. 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
3: Hey, good morning. People saying hi to us as we are traveling on the R21. Wendy, are you ready?
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3: 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Me too. Okay, Ivan's holding the cake. Where's the knife?
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3: 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Hey. Okay, 3, 2, 1. 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
1: That's the Feel Good Tour. We are at KHS Krugersdorp High School. What will get them to go absolutely crazy? What kind of artist?
2: Black coffee.
3: What do you think?
1: You think black coffee?
4: I think so.
1: On the show, we just call him Naughty for short. We'll reach out to him and see if we get a reaction for you this morning. I know you don't believe me. Can I ask everybody, can you see the screen here in front of me? Can I ask you for a second, every single person here, to keep your eyes on this screen? Because we had a very special message come in for you.
5: Hey, Krugersdorp High. This is Black Coffee, and I want to say thank you for the honor. This is a big honor for me, and wish you guys all the best. And I love you so much. Thank you, thank you, thank you.
1: How's that? KHS! Black Coffee loves you!
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0: Jacaranda Newswatch traffic in 90 seconds.
1: Well, I don't know. On a Friday, 90 seconds is asking a lot, but hey, here we go. N1, the Western Bypass northbound, stationary vehicle after the ramp from Winnie Mandela Drive, Edenvale. Aye, guys, there's a crash on the N3 south. It is after Linksfield Road. It's causing some serious queuing traffic. More opruipte verkeer, Eldorado Park, N12 west towards Klipspruit Valley Road. We've also got a crash on the N12, R24 west after the Electron Interchange. There's an obstruction on the N1 north before the N17. I have no further details. It doesn't say which lane or whatever, and that's going to be a tricky one. So, voorzichtig in die omgeving. That is N1 north before the N17. Jersey side, the Crown, M2 west. We've got queuing traffic towards the interchange, and the Fountain Circle issues continue. Unihoofstadt. R21, there are delays between Monument Park and the Fountain Circle. Hoi. That, for now, is your Newswatch traffic update. We will have another update coming your way shortly. We are now live from Hartmark at Hearties, and to add to the excitement, we're doing a small giveaway activation. So, the first 30 customers to visit the Jacaranda FM Feel Good Bus will receive a free energy drink. How do you like that? You guys get free energy drinks already. Oh, and in addition, the 30th customer will also win a 250 Rand voucher. Thanks, Hot Mark. Looking forward to creating fun, energetic atmosphere together and giving visitors an extra reason to come through and join the excitement around your tour bus. Oh, thanks, Hot Mark. So the first 30 customers pulling in to Hot Mark will get a free energy drink, and the 30th customer also wins a 250 Rand voucher. Man, oh man. That's why we call it the Feel Good Tour. You're feeling good on a Friday.
0: They say it takes a village. We say it takes a family.
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0: Yeah, I can't believe this is happening either. On a bus in the middle of hard beers, but my old stomping ground. Lucky to be here with you guys. It is an awesome day. Beautiful weather-wise. We're in the mid-20s. So a question I want to ask about hard beers, but Unwohner. Where do you guys get your water from? I'm just curious, you know. Lucky to be with you. And, of course, we are running the big competitions here on your number one feel-good station. And it ain't just, it's not just sending you overseas on a fantastic holiday. It's also about giving you cash in Pizza with Perks. 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So we've been asking our listeners, do you think what you've got what it takes to be the next real deal? And we've asked you to WhatsApp Pizza with Perks to a WhatsApp number 0872405777 to nominate your five grillers, the people who add value to your life. Now, somebody who has done exactly that is on the line at the moment is Ruby Ann. How's it, Ruby Ann? How are you this Friday?
1: I'm very well, thanks. How are you?
0: I'm doing okay, sister. I'm doing okay. Where are you at the moment?
1: I'm in El Dorado Park.
0: Eldos, how you guys doing? Woohoo! I haven't been to El Dorado Park for about 20 years, I promise you, Vrachis. Ruby Ann, you have got nice friends who you've nominated, five people. Tell me about, for example, Dornell. Who's Dornell and who's he in your life?
1: Dornell is my niece.
0: Your niece? So I'm going, okay, so it must be Dornell with an E op einde or met de vrouwelijk de mark, nee.
1: Yeah.
0: I love the way we're taking every single name and adapting it and making it ons eie story, nee. Ruby Ann, yeah. We know what your pizza flavor is, but I wonder if Dornell does. Hoe die competitie werk, vrienden, is the five people that Ruby Ann has nominated. If the first person that we ask in her nominated list gets her order right, Ruby Ann's order, then Ruby Ann will win $5,000 straight away. And that klink lekker, né, Ruby? $5,000
1: around,
0: kom dan. Yeah, absolutely. If, however, Dornell does not get it right, then it goes down to $4,000 as we phone the next person. So, let us now speak to Dornell. Dornell, die nuggie, hoe gaan het met jou? Dornell, is jy daar?
1: Hello, she speaks English.
0: Yeah, hello, Dornell, you English-speaking lady. How are you?
1: I'm okay,
0: new. I'm all right, thank you. Okay, let's put you out your misery. What was Ruby Ann's real deal pizza order?
1: The real deal.
0: Mm-hmm. Any here? En wat was die topping van die pizza wat sy gekies het? What was the pizza that she chose?
1: The barbecue chicken.
0: Was she right, Ruby Ann? Did you choose the barbecue chicken?
1: Yes, she was right.
0: Happy
1: chicken.
0: Day! You are a winner! Yay!
1: Thank you! Thank you so much!
0: I'm going to be a dentist in my next life. Ruby Ann, you are so welcome, sister. Dornell, we eventually got you. 5,000 rand is yours, Ruby Ann. Boy, a geluk.
1: Oh my word, thank you. Bye. Thank you, Jacarena FM.
0: Woohoo! And your friends at Debonair's Pizza, try something amazing. Ruby Ann, thank you for your call. Dornell, Lakanavik Fada, sorry, happy weekend further to you. Thank you, Andrew. You are a rock star, my boy. There you go. That is our competition done and dusted. $5,000 given away. Congratulations, Ruby Ann. And thank you again, Debonair's. You guys are great fun to work with. Mind you, so are all of our clients, including these wonderful people.
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1: Wemene, there are things you never saw coming. Like no more load shedding or listening to Maskandi. In English. Or your crush liking your post from last of last year. Hey, you know what else you never saw coming? Burger King selling fried chicken. You never expected it, ne? Yeah. Zanzi, Burger King is now serving juicy, crispy fried chicken. Never expected it, ne?
2: Checking out what's happening on the roads at the moment, and excuse the noise of the mic. Stationary vehicle on the M1 North after the ramp from Winnie Mandela Drive. Edenvale, that crash on the N3 South after Linksfield Road. Eldos. Hey, Robert, it's Ruby. It's us again. Eldorado Park, N12 West, queuing traffic towards Clipsbury Valley Road. We've got delays at the Electron Interchange because of a crash on the N12 R24 West. There's still that obstruction on the M1 North before the N17. And that's a tricky one. Queuing traffic, Joburg side M2 west towards the Crown. Pretoria delays around Fountain Circle, particularly between Monument Park and the Fountain Circle. And that's it. Yay! So, hey, Mzansi, something really big is coming our way. Seems like there's a takeover about to happen, and with it comes big change and even bigger ideas. Yeah, more opportunities, more ways to win at life. So, if you're tired of life never giving you a chance, then be on the lookout on the 1st of June, because that chance you've been waiting for is finally coming home with Sizekaya. A new chapter begins. Stay tuned for updates on the 21st of May. Woo, it's going to be massive. Huge. Colossal. Now, back in Harties. Okay, City Corp Stokkaart, Sienkie. There we go. I have another guest in studio. Hello, my friend. Hoe gaan het?
3: Dit gaan goed. 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
2: Broederstroom, is hy is laarskool? 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Are you going to be a nuclear scientist of wat?
3: Nee. Hopelijk nie.
2: Hoe oud is jy?
3: Ek is nou 13 in graad 7.
2: 13, wow. Ek onthou being 13. Oh, the world waited for you. What are you going to do with the rest of your life?
3: Ek gaan baie hard leer om mechaniese ingenieur te
2: wees. 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
3: Dis een van die redes hoekom ek het is.
2: Okay.
3: Of wil wees.
2: Wat is jou naam?
3: Ek is Mark Mills.
2: Nou sê vir die mense van Laerskool Broederstroom, hoe lekker is dit op die jakkerande bussie?
3: Net om te sê vir julle, julle mis baie uit. 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
2: Ja.
3: So, baie, baie dankie dat oom my hierso kon hê.
2: Nou, dis ons plezier, my vriend. Daar is hy. Lekker, ne? That's how we do it at Jacaranda FM. We're chatting to our listeners, the young and people like me. And if you're people like me, pull in and say, how's it? We're live from the Hartmark in Harties. Yay, pulling out the stops. Come on in and visit us. Now, what is it that Jacaranda's famous for? Oh yeah, that's right, music.

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I thought we had it all. I did what I could, and you kissed me like somebody who loves me should.

0: still.
1: Yeah, I love you active, but hey, be still, that's fine. Okie dokie, alrighty. Anibus, and we are here at the Hartmark. Saam met die groot baas van die plek. Hallo. Stan, hallo, gaat het?
2: Goed en jij, Alex?
1: Okay, can we adjust the microphone levels there, but thank you. Hij is een beetje hard, want hij is van die Hartmark. Okay, wait a minute, die Hartmark is mos een goedkering naam voor die goederen wat goed voor die hart is.
2: Absolutely.
1: So you are telling me that if I come here, it's healthy eating and it's going to be good for my heart.
2: Absolutely.
1: Wat van die prijzen? Are you going to give me a heart attack?
2: That depends.
1: Stan, this is a lekker little place here, man. How long you guys been open?
2: Thank you. We started 10 years ago.
1: Wow.
2: Yeah, we basically bought the property. There was nothing on, and we've just created a dream within Arties. We've won the tourism award for the year.
1: Yeah.
2: Businessman of the award. We're so proud. All glory to God. Yeah, we're the largest indoor market in South Africa.
1: What?
2: We're boasting about 450 exhibitors.
1: In Hart Beeswerd.
2: In South Africa.
1: No, yeah, but you're based in Hart. And it's the biggest indoor market in the country.
2: Absolutely.
1: Wow. Okay, now who's the smart guy that saw the gap in the market and went, okay, ons moet hierdie plek kopen?
2: Okay, humbly me.
1: All right. That's lucky. Your staff are fabulous. We've been inside. We've been hanging out with them. I guess you choose the people who are going to be like expressing the vibe the best.
2: Yes, absolutely. We train them well.
1: It's absolutely awesome. What is the best thing to eat at the Tin Roof, for example?
2: You can't miss out on their pizzas. It's absolutely divine.
1: I've ordered one now. It's getting cold over there.
2: I see.
1: I'm going to send it back to the griller.
2: Yeah.
1: Geef ons een reden, die mensen op pad Sun City 2 of wat ik hier ga tengelen. Why must they stop here?
2: Well, if you're looking for a gift, decor, fashion item, jewelry, anything that you see at markets and you're looking for something different, you need to stop at Hartmark.
1: Oh,
2: we've
1: got
2: something young and old, any price range from luxury products right through to the bottom base for kids' toys.
1: That's fantastic. I can't wait to go in and have a look.
2: Awesome.
1: Stan, thanks for your time,
2: thanks,
1: man. Nice
2: Alex.
1: Tats. He's got great tats, guys. Proper.
2: Thank you.
1: Dankie,
2: take care, bye.
1: You too, my friend. And thanks for hosting us. Huh?
2: Awesome.
1: Live from Hartmark, it is the Jacaranda Feel Good Tour. You see our bus pull on in, and of course we've got that big special. First 30 people who arrive get a nice free energy drink. Mooi, ne? But on the flip side, you know, when Simpiwe Zwane lost his mom, grief would have stopped him completely. But instead, it's given him direction. This, comrades, he's running for children battling cancer because he knows what it feels like to face something enormous and to need someone in your corner. Every kilometer becomes care. Every step, support for a child who needs it. 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Simpiwe runs so that loss becomes a legacy. So what are you carrying on this road? Tell us and tag at Celsi on our social media.
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7: Johannesburg and Emil Ohlone 21, Pretoria 23.
8: Big issues at the Crown. There's a crash on the M1 South at the interchange, and then M2 West. We've got heavy delays towards Main Reef Road.
7: We start with this hour's big news. Member of Parliament and leader of the National Coloured Congress, Fadil Adams, has been granted bail of 10,000 rand. Adams has been charged with tampering and disrupting police investigations in the murder case of a KwaZulu-Natal politician in 2017. Now, in other big news at this hour, the Midlanga Commission has dismissed an application by controversial Northwest businessman Rao Mokgosi to have the Commission's chief evidence leader recused from cross-examining him. This means evidence leader advocate Matthew Chankelson will continue leading Mokgosi's evidence before the inquiry. Mokgosi had lodged the application alleging bias. Yes, Commission's chairperson Mbuyiseli Madlanga.
9: The effect of the dismissal of the application is that Mr. Mokgosi's evidence will be heard today. Mr. Mokgosi will be led by the chief evidence leader, Mr. Chankelson. That's the effect of the dismissal of the application.
7: Staying in the Northwest, in the case against 11 suspects nabbed in a Northwest drug bust has been postponed for 7 days. This for interpreters, verification of immigration status and possible bail application. 3 South Africans were arrested along with 5 Mexicans, 2 Mozambican nationals, as well as a Zimbabwean national, and made their first appearance before the Swartruges Magistrates Court today. The group faced charges linked to the discovery of a drug lab on a farm in Swartruges where drug manufacturing equipment and drugs worth millions were seized. The Department of Health has warned against the use of unverified and unregulated injectable substances for body enhancement and sexual performance purposes. This follows 2 cases in Ekurhuleni where patients suffered severe complications, including organ failure. The department spokesperson Steve Mabona.
10: Now, these substances were reportedly administered for body enhancement purposes, including practices commonly referred to as BBL procedures, as well as for sexual performance enhancement. These substances are being accessed outside regulated healthcare environments.
7: Moving further afield, 2 global food monitors say areas of southern Somalia are at risk of famine, with one district reaching a level of hunger not seen in the country since 2022. One of the world's most food insecure nations, because of frequent droughts, conflict and poverty, Somalia last experienced famine in 2021. Africa's top health agency has declared an Ebola outbreak in the Democratic Republic of Congo's eastern Ituri province. The Africa Centers for Disease Control and Prevention said that around 246 cases and 65 deaths have been reported so far. And here at home, the Minister of Agriculture, John Steenhuisen, has tabled a budget of 7 billion rand for his department. He was briefing the media from Cape Town today on the department's budget.
11: Firstly, I noticed on social media yesterday evening that a certain agricultural lobby group was circulating information that there was only 10 million rand in the budget for biosecurity this year. I think it's very clear from the speech that that is not the case, and that in fact we're spending huge amounts of money, not only on the procurement of vaccines, but of course on making sure that we're able to meet our requirements in terms of the Animal Health Act and the like.
7: That's your latest news, more at 4.
8: Okay, thank you for that very sharp. Thank you, Chanel, for September. Okay, Chanel Key, have a lacquer weekend, please. The fabulous Chanel September on Jacka. Now, wow! Earlier on this morning, Martin Bester and the breakfast team were over at Krugersdorp High School. And the chias coming through the speakers was palpable even to me this morning. It was an unbelievable thing. Now, Leanne is, how do I put this? You were nominated to be our mascot at Krugersdorp High, am I right?
12: Yes, I was.
8: You were wearing your beautiful purple jacket over at Krugersdorp High School this morning, getting all the kudos from the kids for being like on the money there.
12: Yes, no, listen, I wore my purple jacket knowing that Jacaranda was going to be at school and your colours of your bus were purple. I thought I'd just dress for the occasion.
8: Absolutely.
12: And yeah, as a teacher there, I blended in with the bus, so I became the mascot.
8: You've done an incredible job. Krugersdorp High School earlier today, as I was saying, the chias was spectacular. But I have to ask you this question. There are a lot of people from Gauteng who would like to move out this way. You are one of them, but your drive from Harties to Krugersdorp to go to school and teach every day and then drive back. Is it doable?
12: It is doable. The mornings are easy. I've got Jacaranda with me. I listen to Mac, and then I listen to Martin Bester. And then in the afternoons, I have the pleasure of listening to you and then Robin Roz.
8: Wow.
12: So the drive is awesome.
8: You are a one-person focus group for Jacaranda FM. You know that. And can I just say, I think you have just made Mac Rapapali's year.
12: Okay.
8: His year by pointing out that he is our early morning man. He's on the
12: air. Yes, he is. Well, I'm up early and I leave early to drive to work. And I often hear his little riddle in the morning.
8: Okay.
12: Yes. And then I switch over to Martin Bester and I listen to Gerda in the news. And, and then I'm at work by 6:30.
8: You are a fabulous teacher. I know this because I just know this. I know these things. But your kids are fabulous. What do you want to say about their performance this morning?
12: I just want to say the Krugersdorp High kids are amazing. They're awesome. We have such talent at the school. We're very blessed to teach there, and we're blessed to have such awesome children as well.
8: And is it not an incredible thing to work with young people?
12: Yes, it is. I've been working with young people for 38 years. I love it.
8: Mm-hmm.
12: And I don't think I could do anything else.
8: See, that's why I stayed in radio, because everybody else is younger than me by at least half a lifetime. So I'm hanging out with young people all the time, and it's great.
12: It is great. Keeps you young.
8: Leanne, thank you so much for your time. Thanks for representing us this morning. You are our official Krugersdorp High School mascot.
12: Thank you very much, Alex.
8: Coming at you live from Hartmark at Harties. And unfortunately, there's no tijd om weg te rijden. We are now about to start the big diesel and head out the door. Let's do this!

0: Yeah, but it's radio, so what's the point? Ha ha ha, we made you look at the purple bus. Woohoo! Jacaranda FM, we are about to leave Hardes. We have got all of the trucks driving past, giving us the air horns. Bah, bah. It's so cute, man. Absolutely love that. Stick that on your head, but seriously, thank you so much to Hartmark, Tin Roof, and everybody for hosting us this incredible venue. So can you hear those? I hope the mic's picking it up. It's absolutely brilliant. So you may be aware that there's a bunch of South Africans who have moved to America. Yeah, that's right, Frienda. But long before the political refugees, there was somebody else who moved over. And he's here. I'll be best armed, mate. Charlie, hello. Hoe gaan dit, man?
1: Lekker, dank u, man.
0: Alex. 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Okay, so jy het Amerika toegetrek in 95? 95. 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
1: Ons bly in Oregon.
0: Oregon, wow, dis so prachtig
1: like
0: daar.
1: We go, yeah.
0: Have you done the Oregon Trail yet?
1: Yes, part of it.
0: Wow, yeah. Man, is uitstekend. Mm. Hey, hold up, we can't go, we gotta... They've just started up the bus and we're about to... We got a guest on the bus!
1: En amper word ek ontvoer hier sê, nee.
0: Well, we are developing the reputation
1: sure,
0: for ontvoering
1: sure.
0: In Nederland. So wat maak jy in Hardes?
1: Man, ons het bykie net kom, ons net kom kyk hoe lyk het hier so'n bykie die winkelkies kom ondersteun. 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
0: definitely.
1: Ons hele huis lyk soos Afrika. So ons
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0: man.
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1: Nooit nie.
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1: Yes, I am.
0: Okay, good. So you can join in when I play this.
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0: goes J-Hope and Miguel with Sweet Dreams on Jack Around FM, yeah. Sweet Dreams. So we're live from the bus. I'm intrigued. We are now motoring. We're doing about 60 k's an hour. We are heading out of Harties, which is in the northwest, and we're heading back to Gauteng at the moment. Broadcasting live from an open window bus. Man, oh man, times sure have changed. Later on today, we stay in the northwest because why? Why would you swap it for gold when you've got a platinum province, right? So, City of Gold can wait. Platinum province, Rustenburg. A biggie later. Oh, you're Robin Ross. Robin Ross coming up on your number one feel-good station. Oh, man, it's going to be absolutely brilliant. That's at the Waterfall Mall in Rustenburg. Doesn't feel and see if not. Pull in, come say, how's it? And we're not done yet because tomorrow, Ankle Tap, standing in for Danny Painter on the top 40 live from the University of the Northwest Funda Bale Park campus. Celebrating 40 years of feel good. We'd love to celebrate it with you. I tell you what, if you're in the area, pull on in. It will be lekker to see you.
1: Jacaranda Newswatch traffic in 90 seconds.
0: Okay, so what are we dealing with? Pretoria, we've still got the heavy delays between Monument Park and Fountain Circle. And you hear the people hooting at us. R21 delays between Monument Park and Fountain Circle. Congestion on the M1 North all the way between Linwood Road and the Proefplaas Interchange. And that, incredibly enough, is it for the Newswatch traffic update. Yay! Well, that's good. Now, something happened earlier on this morning with Minnie Best at Enispan. And I would like to bring you this report back because it's a goodie.
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4: 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KHS! 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

0: Okay, now we're picking up speed, guys. Wow, this is getting out of hand. Okay, now we're going down a downhill at 80 k's an hour and holding on to all of the equipment. I remind you again, we are in an open window bus. Broadcasting live, not even beating a hasty retreat from the Northwest. We absolutely had an absolute jaw. Guys, it has been so awesome. Thank you for letting us into your Platinum province, not just with the bus, but on a daily basis. You are part of the Jacaranda FM family. A very big part.
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2: So wat ons nou die hele afgelope paar weke probeer uitvind is hoeveel balle die Vodacom Bulls in 'n seisoen gebruik. 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
3: Actually 160.
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0: soen gebruik. 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
0: Weet jy wat net gebeur het?
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2: I just want to say, I would just like to say, you guys chose DJ as well, because none of us are suffering from major motion sickness at the moment. This is good. A long way to stay. Thundering down out the northwest. Yay! We are on the R511 heading back to Gauties. If you see us on the bus, gooi us a hoot, won't you? Alrighty, traffic update. Speaking of on the bus, stationary vehicle on the N1 South before Rigel Avenue. Stationary vehicle on the N12 East at the Kingsway Highway. Pretoria, the delays around Fountain Circle continue. R21 all the way between Monument Park and the Circle. Got congestion on the N1 North as well, all the way between Linwood Road and the Proefplaas Interchange. And that earlier crash about 30 minutes ago on the N3 North ramp at the Geldenhuys. On the N3 North ramp, yeah, at the Geldenhuys Wisselaar. And that is, oh, and there was a crash at the Crown as well, M1 South at the Crown Interchange, causing a little bit of slow moving traffic. Right, so I haven't wished the May 15th babies a happy birthday. So, May 15th birthdays, happy birthday to you if it is your birthday today. Get onto our boarding call. That would be a perfect birthday present. Here's the only South African birthday I want to tell you about today. Hierdie man was in die jaar 1860 gebore. Martinus Opa Versveld, South African rugby player. He was on the first Springbok team tour of the UK way back in 1891. I'm here to tell you, Blowbiller, that maybe the omens are in your favour, because it's Opa Versveld se verjaarsdag vandag, and Loftus, of course, named after him. His three other bros all played for the Streepdraai and VP. It's going to be a good day for the Bulls and the Lions tomorrow, maybe the Stormers tonight. Duim Vosso, vrienden. We are on the verge of rugby greatness yet again.
1: They say it takes a village. We say it takes a family.
3: 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It's Alfred Adrian here. Sonder om te sê happy birthday for Jacaranda FM. Hou so aan. En as jy nou 'n mens gewees het, dan het jy gesê, don't worry. You get older, you get wiser. But after 40, you do lose one bodily function after the next.
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0: Thank you, Matthew Mole. New single from Matthew Mole on Jacka. It's called In My Head. Yeah. What do you mean? Were you talking about my demons again? Ah, oh, well. Rick Astley. And I'm so impressed that our younger colleagues on the bus know the words, guys. You got Rickrolled. Rick Astley, Never Gonna Give You Up. And starting off that triple play, PCD with Doncha. Oh, I wish you'd come and hung out with us today in the Northwest. We've had an absolutely spectacular day. It is always lekker in the Platinum Province. Thank you again to everybody who's hosted us. We're talking about Hartmark, we're talking about V8, we're talking about Neo Technologies. I mean, you guys have just been phenomenal. We could spend the entire time here, Vrachis. It's just fabulous. But of course, the Northwest part of my journey is about over. We're on the bus with the open windows. You were right, Barney. Need a blanket. We're heading back to Midrand. But heading up to Rustenburg, The Drive with Rob and Roz. Coming at you live tussen 4 en 7 van die Waterfall Mall in Rustenburg. Waterfall Mall, Rob and Roz, 4 to 7 p.m. And tomorrow, well, the top 40s staying in the Northwest. Coming at you live from the University of Northwest Funabale Park campus, Ankle Tap, who is driving the top 40 in for Danny tomorrow. Celebrating 40 years of feel good, guys. This is the way we do it. And I'm so grateful to our team who've put this amazing thing together. They are constantly raising the bar. I'm here to tell you, as you can hear, our marketing team is like, yeah, we're up for this. We are up for this. Ah, that's the weekend vibe, huh? Also to our incredible tech team, Andrew Pike, Pindile, thank you guys, well done. Our bus driver who hasn't crashed us yet, thank you, sir. You're doing a great job. Thank you, Robin, and the marketing team. Robin also played chauffeur today. And you know what? We're the kind of radio station that we don't just send the DJs out. Our MD and our PD are on their way to Rustenburg as well. So to say, how's it to Vuyani and Robbie, won't you? And that is it for my show. As always, Donkey Farika. A huge sporting weekend lies ahead. May the South African teams all sit here. Go, guys, go. Catch you later.
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5: Pretoria môre op na 23, Johannesburg 22, Mbombela 20 grade.
6: In the traffic, N3 southbound, very slow moving from Marlborough down. The Mike 1 queuing traffic from Houghton Drive into the Crown Interchange. And in Pretoria on the N1 northbound, two accidents after Linwood Road. Very slow coming from the R21 already.
5: Ons kop af in KwaZulu-Natal. Die leier van die National Coloured Congress, Fadiel Adams, is op R10,000 borgtog vrygelaat. Hy het in die Pinetown Landdroshof verskyn op 3 aanklagte van bedrog en ook 2 van die ondermyning van die gereg oor inmenging in die moordsaak van Sindiso Magatla. 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
7: You are not to communicate with witnesses for the prosecution, namely members of the South African Police Services, the members of the Durban Metro Police Services, employees of the Department of Correctional Services, and members of the PKTT unit.
5: By die Madlanga Kommissie het die sakeman Brown Mogotsi gevra dat die hoofgetuienisleier Matthew Chaskelson homself aan die kommissie moet onttrek terwyl hy getuig. 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Die kommissievoorsitter Mboyiseli Madlanga wou egter niks weet nie.
8: Mr. Mogotsi's evidence will be heard today. Mr. Mogotsi will be led by the chief evidence leader, Mr. Chaskelson. That's the effect of the dismissal of the application.
5: En op die politieke front het die ANC se sekretaris-generaal Fikile Mbalula gesê die party gaan nie wegskram van die parlementêre komitee om die president in 'n staat van beskuldiging te plaas nie. Die komitee bestaan uit 31 lede en gaan aantuigings teen die president in die Palapala-sage ondersoek. Cliff Shiko het meer.
9: The Parliament's Impeachment Committee will consist of 31 members from 16 parties, with ANC having 9 members, the DA5, MK3, EFF2 and 12 other seats shared amongst other parties. ANC Secretary-General Fikile Mbalula says the NEC was unanimous in its decision not to consider recalling the president.
10: The African National Congress respects the constitutional independence of the Speaker. We will participate in every step of that process, fully, constructively.
9: Cliff Shiko for Jacaranda Newswatch.
5: Op die internasionale front sê die Amerikaanse president Donald Trump sy besoek aan China is afgehandel en dit was fantasties. Hy sê dat handelsooreenkomste bereik, maar wat dit behels, weet ons nog nie heeltemal nie. En goed voel nuus op 'n Vrydag. 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
11: For small children who have burn wounds, when they grow up, that skin is short, so it actually inhibits movement. The one girl said she couldn't brush her teeth. It was too stiff. And after the laser treatment, she could actually do that.
5: Sy was juist vroeër vandag by die Nelson Mandela Kinderhospitaal in Johannesburg. Die en ander stories is op jackrandfm.com. 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
6: Thank you, Madeleine. That is a very nice piece of news to hear. So well done, the whole of Good Morning Angels. And a very hello from us. Welcome to Rustenburg.
1: Yeah, Rustenburg. We've arrived. The Drive with Robin Ross is broadcasting live from Waterfall Mall on the Jacaranda FM Feel Good Tour.
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0: Benassi, beautiful people. And that's exactly what we have right in front of us here at Waterfall Mall in Rustenburg. Rustenburg, say hi. Amazing. We are on the second stop of the second leg of the Jacaranda FM birthday 40th Feel Good Tour.
1: It's been such a joy. Yesterday was unbelievable. I got to hang out the side of a bus like a golden retriever in the traffic.
0: Yeah, that was
1: the happiest
0: insane.
1: Boy in the world.
0: Yeah. Dit was ook so, so lekker om gister vanaf die East Rand Mall uit te saai op die bus en toe gaan ons op die snelweg. Ons was binne in Gilulies. And now, today is a new day. Jacaranda FM turned 40 on the 4th of May. And to celebrate that, we are doing a month-long celebration. We're going to celebrate the whole year, but this Feel Good Tour is happening here in some of the areas that we go out to. So that's why we are coming to bring the feel good to you.
1: Yep, it's been such a jol yesterday. We lent Alex the bus this afternoon. He seems to have had a jol all over Artis.
0: Yes, he's also doing the traffic now from the bus.
1: Started a trend here now is what we've done. This afternoon, we are in Rustenburg. We are at Waterfall Mall at the moment. Before the show started, Rosie and I went on a bit of a shopping trolley dash.
0: Yes,
1: so did. There's basically two trolleys worth of stuff here. We did a whole bunch of normal groceries and then there's an air fryer and some luggage and cooking plates and pots and pans and
0: Satiskin skin pamper stuff.
1: Nice stuff.
0: Yeah.
1: Also what we did while we were trolley dashing is we went and hid 10 flags that say Jacaranda FM on them all across this mall. Some of them in shops, some of them hidden around. Maar alles allemaal hier. Daar's 10 van hulle uitgesprei vir hier. We've got a simple challenge. If you are in the Rustenburg area this afternoon and you want to come down, you could win yourself those trolleys.
0: Yeah, and laat ek vir jou sê, the value of those trolleys, goods up to 35,000 rand, thanks to the wonderful people here at Waterfall Mall.
1: Yeah.
0: So, there are 10 flags all around the mall. You need to get down to Waterfall Mall, first of all. For all the people that are here already, you guys have got a head start on everybody else. You need to get those flags, take a picture of the flags, then also come and meet our marketing team so that they can get your details and put you into the draw.
1: Yeah, so very simple. There are 10 flags hidden. You take a photograph of a flag when you find it. You bring us 10 photos and showed us that you found all the flags. Mm-hmm. And then our marketing team will put you into the draw to walk away with some of the awesome prizes. So that is how it works this afternoon. It's like a photo scavenger hunt.
0: Photo scavenger hunt, that's exactly what it is. En dan natuurlijk, ons gaan hierdie prijs van die twee trolleys weggee tussen 6:30 en 7 vanavond. So you need to be in Waterfall Mall still to be able to win that prize.
1: Correct. So, that is what is up for grabs this afternoon. Also, if you are not going to be here, well, Hilo is still coming up. Alpha Palooza still coming up. We've got lots and lots of prizes to give away all afternoon.
0: I just also want to give a special shout out to Platinum Village Primary, who came through. They made us a banner. There's ballona. Very cool. And then also, Grandpa Julius. He is 88 years old. He has been listening to Jacaranda since his mid-40s, since the station started.
1: Yeah, he's been a fan.
0: And we met him today, and his lovely family, and all the wonderful people that are here. So thank you so much, everybody.
1: It's been an absolute pleasure. We are just getting started this afternoon. DJ Dex are going to be out. We're going to be doing the mix from 6 o'clock onward. So lots and lots to look forward to. And we went go-karting earlier. So Rosie and I will tell you all about that, and we'll find out how Miss Daisy was a bigger.
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3: I had a laugh when I saw that guy's post on social media about where's Randburg.
4: 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Because regardless of where you are always 10 minutes away from Randburg.
3: It's a great question. The content creator's name is him.
5: The reason why I was asking that question is because I got a location drop where I had to go to 4 ways, and then I put it on Google Maps, and then it popped up Randburg. I was like, there's no way.
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3: Need to work a little harder. Mooi kloof, yes. 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Mooi kloof, rand.
2: 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Jacaranda Newswatch traffic in 90 seconds.
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1: In Johannesburg at the moment, 1, 2, 3, 4 accidents down the N3 southbound, one of them at Buccleuch, then after Marlborough Drive, then London Road, then Modderfontein, so it's looking messy already. R24 has got an accident onto the N12 and trying to get in there as well. Then pair of accidents on the Mike 1 southbound, one of them near Rosebank, the other one through the Crown Interchange, causing a lot of trouble. Western Bypass, busy Buccleuch out towards Four Ways. Winnie Mandela through Four Ways is slow, as is Witkoppen heading down towards Douglas Drive. Not too bad through Kaya Sands on Malibongwe, so we'll keep an eye on that. Vesrand, Jelek, Bialakker, Rupi Wimlik, and the rest of the East Rand also flowing pretty well. So, Mike 1 southbound and the N3 southbound, those are the baddies today.
0: Op die paaie van Midrand, soos gewoonlik die tyd van die middag, is die verkeer peekie stadig op die N1 Suid. 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Dan ons ander gunsteling, die R21 Suid, stilstaande motor daar net voor nou Maypies, ook bietjie stadig op die N1 Noord in Pretoria se kant. 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
6: 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The Corolla Cross GR Sport is off on the school run. And with its stylish grille and 18-inch alloy wheels, it's bound to grab the attention of the Scholar Patrol. The Dlamini family seem to be going with plan A as they move into the chicane and take the corner. And they've done it! Another incredible drive to school!
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0: It is Hathaway, What Is Love on the Drive with Rob and Roz. Just about after 25 past four this afternoon. And hopefully we can give someone one of our birthday boarding passes.
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2: I tell you, love is Robos Rail. Come
0: yes.
2: through. So, hoe dit werk is, dis eintlik baie eenvoudig, maar daar is 'n paar stappe wat jy moet volg om seker te maak dat jou naam in die draw kom en dat ons dalk jou boodskap kan speel op Jacaranda FM.
0: Yep, very simple. To enter this competition, you have to send us two words, feel good, for your number one feel good station to the WhatsApp line 0848500942. It'll ask you to do a couple of things afterwards. Mm-hmm. Don't worry about that just yet. Just send those two words. And then eventually you'll send us a happy birthday voice notes.
2: Right. Which, if you are a lucky person, we will play out on air in any of the shows. Gister het iemand gesê, wanneer gaan my voice note speel? We're not going to tell you because these trips are worth a total of just over 500,000 rand. That's half a million rand worth of holidays. Ons gaan nie vir jou sê, o, luister, 20 oor 4 jou voice note gaan nou speel nie.
0: However, we are about to play someone's voice notes.
2: Yeah.
0: If this is you, you have to call us back on 087-802-0088, but only if this is you.
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4: 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We laughed along and we sang your song. From traffic jams to daily news, Jacaranda, you are never confused.
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0: Yep. 087-802-0088. 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

0: It is Sabrina Carpenter. It's called Espresso on the Drive with Rob and Roz. Music still on the way. Alex Warren, Whitney Houston, Katy Perry, and the small matter of High Low coming up at about 10 to 5.
1: In his Renault Duster, en route to Dullstroom, this journey is taking to try a sport far more boring than its name might suggest. Fly fishing. He'll be in his Renault Duster, which he bought with 40,000 Rand trade-in assistance.
2: Be like, and leave it all behind in the Renault Duster with 40,000 Rand trade-in assistance. 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
5: On the roads, you can expect some slow-moving traffic in the Midrand area. As usual, on the N1 North between the Buccleuch Interchange and the Olifantsfontein Road exit.
6: Taxi boss Bafana, King of the Sky Sindane, has appeared alongside Joe Ferrari Sibanyone and three co-accused in the KwaGafontein Magistrates Court in Mpumalanga today on extortion charges. According to an official statement, he handed himself over following the arrest of the other suspects. Now, the group is accused of demanding an amount of 2.2 million rand in protection fees from a businessman. Then we head to Zimbabwe. Tobacco production is hitting new highs. That's thanks to Chinese firms who are contracting smallholders. And then we go to Iran. The country's state television reports that the Revolutionary Guard is allowing more ships to pass through the Strait of Hormuz, and the foreign minister there also confirmed receiving messages from the US saying it's willing to continue talks. He also said he's open to China's support to do this. I'm Alina Fischer. More news at jackrandfm.com.
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9: Greetings from the sports desk. We start in the world of golf. Top-ranked defending champion Scottie Scheffler fired a 3-under par 67 to seize a share of the lead in Thursday's opening round of the PGA Championship. South African Aldrich Porchita, Minwoo Lee, Alex Smalley, Rio Hisatsune, and Martin Kaymer also shot 67 to share the lead on a wild day at Aronimink. As for four-time major winner, Scottie Scheffler made 5 birdies against 2 bogeys and found himself atop the leaderboard after 18 holes for the first time in a major. Scheffler made birdie putts from 38 feet at 7, 28 feet at 10, and just inside 9 feet at 11 to share the lead, then answered a 3-putt bogey at 14 with a 4-foot birdie putt at 16. In rugby, our very own Vodacom Bulls have lost 2 of their talismans ahead of their final league match against Benetton, with captain Marcel Kutsia and Kirtley Arensa both to miss the match with flu. The Bulls have already qualified for the top 8 playoffs, but if they pick up a full house of points against Benetton, they could end in the top 4 and claim home ground advantage for the quarterfinals in 2 weeks' time. Still staying with rugby, still reeling from the loss of Asenathi Nhlabakanye to a devastating 18-month ban this week, the Fidelity Secure Drive Lions have named a strong side to face Munster in their final league match in Limerick. Both Munster and the Lions have a chance to still make it to the top 4, and both are still not sure of their places in the top 8, especially given how close the log is at the moment. So the game is a must-win for both sides. Wrapping it up on the football front, Mamelodi Sundowns head coach Miguel Cardoso has called on his team to show their proof of character against AS FAR Rabat in the first leg of the CAF Champions League final, which is set to take place at Loftus this coming Sunday. I'll bring you much more just after 5:30. Waraslangeni, Jack and Newswatch Sport.
5: Thank thank you so much. Waras with the sport coming to you live from the Waterfall Mall as part of the Jacaranda FM 40th birthday feel good tour. We played out a voice note and we have one more song before we need to see if the person has called us back. I'm holding thumbs and crossing fingers because you could win yourself one of those 40 boarding passes for the Thompson's Holidays with Jacaranda FM.

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0: Goedemiddag, is that someone on the Feel Good Hotline?
3: Yes, it's
0: Hello, Colette. Welcome to The Drive with Rob and Roz. The first thing that I need to ask you is, who were your accomplices in making that beautiful message for us to say happy birthday?
3: My accomplices are and wasn't me to ask. But I said to him, hey, I'm busy driving for this accident. He is 10 years old, and he was part of the song, and he came up with it. So, yeah, he is the mastermind behind it.
4: I love it. Listen, I don't know how you've got so many accomplices. What if you only win a trip for two? What's going to happen? But I'm going to leave that for you to sort out, Colette, because for now, you have won yourself one of 40 birthday boarding call passes. So you are into the final draw. Congratulations.
3: Thank you very much.
0: Are there any of the trips that you've got your eye on specifically? I know they're all amazing.
3: Ross, I'm packing my bag for 7 days. I'm hoping it is Mauritius or the Maldives, but I'm not picky.
4: Oh. Girl, you are preaching to the choir here.
0: Right, so the Maldives. Return flights, speedboat transfer.
4: It's the speedboat transfer that gets me.
0: A speedboat transfer.
4: Jy vlieg nou iewers, nou moet hulle vir 'n speedboat bring om jou op te laai en hotel toe te vat. Take me along.
0: Because it's in the ocean. I'm just
4: pick,
0: like, I
4: pick
0: love
4: me, pick me, me and Colette.
3: Guys, I can't wait. I'm packing my bags now. I'm putting it out to the universe.
0: Yes. We are hoping that boarding pass gets you one of those 7 trips, Colette. Congratulations.
4: Well done.
3: Thank you very much, guys.
4: Thanks, Colette. Have a lovely afternoon. Oh, okay. Yep. Another boarding pass gone out of the 40. If you want one, you can still get one. It's still really easy.
0: Yes. Here are the steps you need to follow. You need to WhatsApp the words feel good. Two words, feel good, to 084-8500-942 and follow the prompts. Then, once you've gone through all the prompts that the computers asked you to do, you will wish Jacaranda a happy 40th birthday in whatever style you want. If you want to do radio Jacka, like Colette and her family did, that's also very cool. And then, if we play out your message, if we play your voice note out at any time of the day, you need to call us back on the Feel Good Hotline, which is
4: 087-802-0088. That's exactly what Colette did. She's got a boarding pass in her hands. So if you want one, two words, feel good, to the WhatsApp line, 084-8500-942. Do that now.
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7: 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His version of the fray. I love it. 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
4: 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His version of The Fray. I love it.

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3: Jacaranda Newswatch traffic in 90 seconds.
4: In the traffic, Johannesburg, I'm going to start on the N3 southbound because, you know, crash before London Road. There's a crash after Modderfontein, so slow all the way down from Buccleuch at the moment. Galilee's a bit busy as well. The R24 N12 is going to slow down coming in there too. Then there's been a pair of accidents on the Mike 1 southbound in the last half hour that are causing trouble. One of them is all the way back up by Rosebank. It's going to be slow from there through Houghton Drive, Jan Smuts and Empire, and all the way down through Crown. Mike 1 northbound behaving itself nicely. Western Bypass a bit slow. Buccleuch out towards Four Ways, Winnie Mandela through Four Ways, starting to look a bit busy this afternoon. There's also a crash on the corner of Bryanston Drive and Main Road heading northbound. Then there's been an accident on Northumberland heading from Malibongwe towards Olivenoot Avenue and onwards down towards Beyers Nordia. Bikkie stadig op die N14 as jy inkom Cradlestone se kant toe en Hendrik Paul Klieter daar verby is ook bikkie stadig. But the rest of the Western Bypass Highway looking good and the East Rand itself behaving itself nicely. Joburg South, you're good as well.
1: Op die R21 snelweg in Pretoria kan jy stadige verkeer verwag. Dit is regdeur tot by die Nelmapius Rylaan afrit. Dan is dit ook stadig in die Pretoria area. 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

0: It's Whitney Houston. I Want to Dance with Somebody as Roseanne McKenzie sings along very loudly here in the Waterfall Mall. We are out in Rustenburg. It's the Feel Good Tour, week number two. We are up in Northwest at the moment. It's baie, baie lekker om uit te wees. Uit Johannesburg uit vanmiddag.
1: Dit is, nee. En as jy in die Rustenburg area is, kom kuier. Kom sê op ons hallo. Ons is by die Waterfall Mall.
0: Yep, we are here until 7 o'clock tonight. We'll give you some recap in a couple of minutes' time. There are a whole bunch of prizes up for grabs here at the Waterfall Mall. So if you are in the area, do come and say hi. For now, though, we've got the small matter of high-low, brought to you by our friends at We Buy Cars. Take the guesswork out of the value of your car. En gister is 'n groot dag gewees.
1: Dit was, weet jy, Lulu. I don't know, like that reaction was just so beautiful.
0: It really was. It's not often you get to give away a massive, massive pile of money, but yesterday was one of those days.
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0: Yep, that is what went yesterday.
1: Oh, it was so special. And my best thing was when she won, she just kept saying, Nia, Nia, Nia, I could not make my 25,000 rand gewen op Jacaranda FM. Such a beautiful feel-good moment. It was amazing. Want ook, daai klank van die verkeerde bedrag, die heeltyd. It was doing my actual head in.
0: Haunting my nightmares.
1: Ja.
0: Don't want to hear that noise again.
1: No.
0: Which means Monday we are back with a brand new category to guess.
1: I've got an idea.
0: Ach nee, okay.
1: I've got an idea.
0: Okay. Wat wil jy doen?
1: Iets wat ons op die tour gedoen het, so ver. And that's as much as I'm going to say. Maandag sal ons alles reveal.
0: Oh, have you got this under control?
1: I've got it under control.
0: Here I was thinking I'm going to spend my weekend brainstorming something nice for Hilo. Meanwhile, Rosie. Okay, maandag gaan ons saam uitvind wat ook al Rosie McKenzie wil doen.
1: Ja, ek slaap in die nacht. 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

0: Dis Katy Perry op The Drive with Robin Rossi. Liekes naam is Hot and Cold. Ons kom regstreeks na jou toe vanaf Waterfall Mall in Rustenburg. Baie mense wat hier by ons kom staan in Centre Court. Dit is regtig lekker om julle allemaal te sien. This is the second stop on the second leg of the Jacaranda FM 40th birthday feel good tour. And everyone here in Rustenburg has been so friendly and hospitable and kind. It's really lovely.
1: It's quite lekker om hier te wees. Before the show started this afternoon, we went on a bit of a mission and we went to hide flags all over Waterfall Mall. There are 10 Jacaranda FM flags scattered around the place, some of them in shops, some of them hidden away here and there. Your job this afternoon, if you're in the area, is a photo scavenger hunt.
0: Yes. So when you find the flag, you need to take a photo. When you've got all 10 flags and all 10 of your photos, you need to come down to the Waterfall Mall Centre Court so that our marketing team can verify you and put your entry into the draw for these trolleys that we filled up on a trolley dash, right? Up to 35,000 rand worth of goods and prizes are in these two trolleys.
1: Yeah, so we'll draw someone between 6:30 and 7 o'clock tonight. If you are here to receive your prize, we can make you a winner. But yes, the challenge, if you're in the Waterfall area in Rustenburg, come down and join us. Find the 10 flags, take a photo of every flag, come and show it to us.
0: Yeah.
1: Prove that you found them, and we'll put your name in the draw.
0: Luister, almal moet wakker slaap hier, nee, want Platinum Village Primary, they came and said hi to us a bit earlier. They made us banners and all kinds of goodies, ballonne. Hulle het al 10 flae gekry.
1: Yeah, they were quick sticks.
0: The so kids, they are in it to win it.
1: Kids take no prisoners.
0: No, they don't. And let's finish work for some.
1: So, if you're in the area, do come down. Do come and say hi. We'd love to hang out this afternoon. Coming up next, news. Madeline is standing by. And then, the small matter of Alpha Palooza.
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9: Pretoria reaching a high of 23 tomorrow, Polokwane and Joburg 22.
0: On the roads, there is some slow-moving traffic still on the N1 North. In Pretoria, there's a stationary vehicle there just after Linwood Road. And then in four ways on the N1 South, you can expect delays heading towards Winnie Mandela Drive.
6: Waraslangeni with your sport headlines. An injured back won't play for Vodacom Bulls again, and the Lucknow Super Giants have won the toss and have put the Chennai Super Kings into bat. Details at 5:30.
9: President Cyril Ramaphosa is also in Northwest today. He says the revised draft white paper on local government aims to professionalize appointments in municipal offices and introduce stricter consequences for corruption and maladministration. He was speaking at the National Council of Provinces.
10: When we speak of professionalizing local government, we mean that people with knowledge and expertise should be hired. Educated and qualified individuals should be appointed, and those responsible for these appointments should not bring their friends to work for the municipality.
9: And in Pretoria, the controversial Northwest businessman Brown Mokgotsi has invoked his privilege against self-incrimination in response to questions posed to him at the Madlanga Commission. Mokgotsi is currently under cross-examination after the commission dismissed his application to have evidence leader advocate Matthew Chaskelson recused from leading his questioning. Anastasia Mokgobo has more.
11: Following the ruling, Mokgotsi repeatedly responded to questions with the same one-sentence answer.
12: I'm not going to incriminate myself, Chair.
11: But advocate Matthew Chaskelson remained firm, insisting that he would continue with his line of questioning despite receiving no substantive responses. Despite an intervention by Commission Chairperson Mbuyiseli Madlanga, Mokgotsi continued giving the same responses to every question.
12: If question is posed, I'm not refusing. If I say I do not want to incriminate myself, I'm answering.
11: Anastasia Mokgobo for Jacaranda News Watch in Pretoria.
9: On the political front, the ANC says it's ready to fully participate in Parliament's impeachment committee into President Cyril Ramaphosa. The committee is investigating allegations against the president about the alleged cover-up of a crime on his Palapala farm.
13: The African National Congress respects the constitutional independence of the Speaker. We will participate in every step of that process, fully, constructively.
9: The party's Secretary General, Fikile Mbalula, briefed the media following the ANC's NEC meeting about the matter. Moving abroad, the United Arab Emirates says it's going to fast-track the construction of a new oil pipeline that's bypassing the Strait of Hormuz. The West-East pipeline will double state oil giant ADNOC's capacity and is expected to become operational next year. And finally, May is Burn Awareness Week in the country. During the Smile Foundation Smile Week, burn prevention and rehabilitation is front and center. The foundation dedicated the week to Good Morning Angels this year for contributions to provide medical care to children. Dan Broedrijk visited the Nelson Mandela Children's Hospital and spoke to Ilona Afrika Bredenkamp earlier this morning.
14: Omdat ons baie informele behuising in Suid-Afrika het, is die verhitting ook informeel. En daar is nie altyd die standaarde wat gehandhaaf word nie, want as jy koud kry, kry jy koud. Dit is wat baie van die ongelukke gebeur. And that's why education is so very important. And the Smile Foundation actually does a lot of work on the ground.
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1: It is Beyonce and Texas Hold'em on The Drive with Rob and Roz. We are live from Waterfall Mall in Rustenburg this afternoon. And would you look at the time?
2: So, jy nou, dit kan oorvertel 10 oor 5. Precies, op die kop. It's time for Alphapalooza. And we didn't say that you must send the word quiz in your name, because we've already got an Alphapalooza contestant right here playing with us live at the Waterfall Mall as part of the Jacaranda FM 40th Birthday Feel Good Tour.
1: 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Hello!
3: Hello! Hoe gaan dit?
2: Goed en jy? Speel jy gereeld hierdie game?
3: Ek doen in die middag op pad huis toe, ja.
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3: Dit hang seker af van die dag, maar gister het my vriend Renier en Markie, sy verloofde, het hulle gespeel van...
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2: is. En hier is jy. Okay, wel, ek hoop dat jy ook nes Renier die R5,000 kan wen.
3: Ons hou maar duim vas.
1: Oh, okay. I haven't even seen today's questions, I'll be honest, want gister is allemaal opgebruik. So producer Wayne moes nuwe vrae maak. Rosie, have you got questions?
2: I do have questions.
1: Are you not just making these up off the top of your head?
2: No, I'm not. And didn't someone called Mike Bauer come for me yesterday about the way that I do the questions?
1: Like, somebody yelled at you.
4: Wayne, your questions are great. Rosie must just learn how to read them.
1: Wow, that's rude. That's shady.
3: That's rude.
1: All right, rules, very simple. The game is called Alphapalooza. There are 26 questions. The answer to the first question starts with the letter A, then the letter B, and we go all the way through the alphabet. You make it halfway through the alphabet, you win yourself 2,000 rand in cash, you make it all the way down to Z, 5,000 rand in cash, just like Renier did yesterday. There is a 4-second timer. If you get a question wrong, you get timed out. We start again on Monday with someone else and back at the letter A. Rosie, is jy reg?
2: Ek is reg, ja.
1: All right. Lisa, are you ready?
3: So reg as ek sal wees.
1: All right. Let's play Alphapalooza.
2: What is the name of the former prison in San Francisco known as The Rock?
3: Alcatraz.
2: What in The Simpsons, Duff is a brand of what?
3: Beer.
2: Which country has the longest coastline?
1: It's
2: in North America. That's a tough question.
3: Cancun? No, that's South America. Oh, Nia!
1: That's a tough question, though.
2: Yes!
3: Help a Biki!
1: That's a moeilijk. Ek wil nie daar stop nie.
2: Gaan aan, speel die muziek.
1: North America. Can I give an answer?
3: Sure.
2: Yes.
1: Canada.
2: Yes. Aww. Okay, moving on.
1: Moving along.
2: Which animal represents... We just do what we want because it's a feel-good tour.
1: And like, it's our money.
2: It's our money, so it's fine. Which animal represents the Durban cricket team?
3: The dolphins.
2: What is the largest land animal?
3: An elephant.
1: Stop.
2: I'm having fun.
1: No more animal noises.
2: Okay.
1: You are banned. You are
2: I'm
1: cut off.
2: I'm having the best time.
1: You are cut
2: Come
1: off.
2: On.
1: The next question cannot be ducks. It's clear.
2: Okay. Is it secret? What is a meatball in Afrikaans? Kom!
3: Vleisbolletjie.
2: Nee! Wat is a meatball?
3: Nee, dis nie my dag nie.
2: Lisa!
1: My skat.
3: Ek kan nie van meatballs nie.
2: Ek sê amper my goeie frikadel.
1: Right.
3: Ai, frikadel.
2: No. Lisa.
1: Dankie dat jy
2: kom speel. Ons het probeer om te kill en die baas sit hier en kyk vir ons. Hulle soos, wat gaan hier aan? Nee, Lisa, weet jy wat, nee? Ons is hier op die Jacaranda FM Feel Good Tour. We want you to feel good and we want you to rep Jacaranda wherever you go. So, even though you didn't get past C, technically, we're still going to give you a Jacaranda FM hamper just because you've been such a great sport.
3: Thank you.
1: Dankie dat jy saam gespeel het vandag, Lisa. Rounds of applause here at Waterfall Mall this afternoon. If you are in the area, come down. We've hidden a whole bunch of prizes around the place. We'll tell you all about those in a moment. And Rosie and I went down before the show started today to the go-kart track.
2: Vibes.
1: Is that the word you're going with?
2: No, I'm just trying to make it sound hot.
1: Just checking.

0: Imagine in this booth recording those backing vocals. Like, I mean, come on now.
1: I'm in for it. I mean, that tune is an absolute bop. Can you get a job as an ad-lib artist? I don't want to be a real singer. I
0: would be great, because Rob, I annoy him in the studio dancing and ad-libs. But that song, funny enough, Big Mountain, Baby, I Love Your Way, is from the movie that introduced the world to Ben Stiller. It's a film called Reality Bites with him, Ethan Hawke, and Winona Ryder. It is amazing. I know you haven't seen it.
1: You are correct.
0: But it's a great movie. It's a really good movie.
1: Hey, Roz's useless movie trivia.
0: Good for useless.
1: Time.
0: Don't think I didn't hear you slip that word useless in there. Anyway, I'm going to ignore
1: where, you. Where are you? Who wants to be a millionaire?
0: No, I am.
1: What is it helping?
0: I am in the Waterfall Mall, thank you, on the Jacaranda FM 40th birthday feel good tour. It's been such a joy here in the Northwest today.
1: It really has. Before the show started this afternoon, we went down to the go-kart track. Yesterday we were talking about it. And I asked Roseanne McKenzie, were you excited to go go-karting?
0: I was, but I was kind of not. Because you know what? The thing is...
1: No one knows what that means, but it's
0: provocative. I was excited because I'm always keen to try new things.
1: That's true, book for sports.
0: Ek is 'n boek vir sport. Al is ek nie baie goed in said sports nie, ek is altyd keen om goeders te doen.
1: Well, let's take you inside.
0: I crashed! Big hello from Rob and Roz on the second leg of the Jacaranda Feel Good Tour. We are in Rustenburg.
2: We are at the Waterfall Mall and the go-karting track is here. We're going to try and see if we can bring out Reckless Roz today.
3: After the turn,
0: this is the sign that says no bumping. No, don't worry, we're not going to be bumping.
2: That's what you think.
0: We'll see if we're still friends after this, dude.
1: It was so much fun.
0: It was so much fun. The video will go up soon on our social media.
1: Would you like to know your lap time, Roseanne McKenzie? Your fastest lap?
0: My fastest lap, yes, please.
1: 35.7 seconds.
0: I am very happy with that.
1: 35.7 seconds. It's really good.
0: But how many warm-ups did it take me to get to that?
1: About seven. I think it was your lap 7 or 8.
0: Did you hear the beginning of... I think producer Wayne is extremely shady because the beginning of that audio that we just heard, the eerste woord, voor jy jouself sê musiek hoor, oops, I crashed.
1: How many times did you crash?
0: 3. They had to literally come and peel me off the tires. It was a very good moment in my life.
1: Two guys having to pick up a go-kart, turn it the right way around on the track again.
0: With me in it. No, it was actually really fun. But Rob, you are...
1: You haven't seen me try to drive fast. How did it look?
0: It looked like you were drifting. I was seeing Tokyo Drift there, my bro. I was like, what is happening? Then, the other thing is that you are so confident. I'm not very confident as a fast driver. Like, I mean, you've done the Top Gear, you've done the hot laps. Didn't you drive a lap in Monza?
1: I drove Ferraris through the hills, yes.
0: You see what I'm saying? We have different priorities. My priority is self-preservation because I have 2 children, right? Rob just goes out, balls the walls. There we go.
1: It was a 25.4 that I ran fastest.
0: Yeah, 10 seconds faster than me. You know what? I thought I had done over a minute because that's how slowly it was going in my head. But then actually it felt really fast.
1: Well, you know who we actually need to shout out? Is the guy who works at the go-karting track.
0: Rusty go-karting, we see you.
1: Yeah, I thought I was cooking. I thought my laps were flying. I thought you couldn't go any faster on that track. This gentleman gets in, and in half a lap, he's caught me. And in the next corner, he's passed me. And then he starts lapping me.
0: Exactly. And it was a Malume, hey? It was like Malume Speedy. I'm going to call him Malume Speedy. Malume Speedy looked like he was on a Sunday drive, right?
1: He
0: had his elbow out of the car. He had steerwiel met een hand hanteer. But what I did notice, Rob, was that when he was chasing you, you went so much faster than your previous laps.
1: Because the man is trying to catch
0: you. Malume Speedy and all the team, Kutluano and our coach Musa at Rusty Go-Karting, Guys, thank you so much. All here at Waterfall Mall in Rustenburg. Come through.
1: If you want to go and see it, it's on the socials at Jacka Drive on Instagram. You can see the Rosen Amir Fas.
0: Aye.

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3: 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Whether it's good or bad, Yes Play is that feeling of yes.
4: Op die baie van Midrand, stadige verkeer op die N1 Noord. Dit is op pad na Nieuweweg en daar's 'n stilstaande motor in Pretoria. Op die N1 Noord by Atterburyweg, as ook dan een op die N1 Noord net na Lynnwoodweg, so daardie hele area is absoluut 'n nagmerrie.
3: In Johannesburg at the moment, highway is looking really good for a Friday afternoon. Bit slow down the Mike 1 from Houghton Drive into Crown at this stage. Southbound through Galuli is carrying a bit of traffic, as is the R24 getting onto the N12 coming from the airport. Other than that though, really not much that should cause huge issues in your afternoon. Bit busy through four ways at the moment, especially northbound, and unfortunately there is a bit of traffic on Mildersdrift N14 side coming down from the R 114 back towards Cradlestone, but considering where we've seen Joburg on Friday afternoons in the past, it's looking great. Any other traffic news? 084 850 942.
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0: It's Benson Boone, Mr. Electric Blue. Just about to go 5:30 on the drive with Robin Ross, coming at you live from Waterfall Mall in Rustenburg. If you are in the neighborhood, we are giving away a massive pile of prizes. I'll give you some details on how you can win just after the 5:30 news. Speaking of which, Madeleine is standing by.
1: I believe in you.
2: Hey, there are things we didn't see coming. Like a reality TV star becoming president not once, but twice. Or working from the comfort of your own home.
3: Yeah, ne.
2: 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No calculators. And Burger King selling fried chicken. 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
5: Wat gaan aan in Pretoria? 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
6: 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Klik op news. 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
6: Die dollar staan op R16.68, die euro R19.40 en 'n pond R22.25. Goud wandel teen $4,551.30 per fyn ons Brent ruolie, onder sin te $8.90 per vat. Ek's Marlene Verschemer, nuus om 6.
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3: Back with more of your updates, we start on the cricket front. Indian master cricketer Virat Kohli says he will consider playing in the 2027 ODI World Cup if he can still add value to the team. Regarded as one of the most accomplished batsmen of his generation, the 37-year-old is a hero to hundreds of millions of Indian fans. As he only plays in the 50-over format for India at the moment, Virat is the second highest scorer in international cricket. But his India cricket contract was downgraded from the top tier by the BCCI this year. Still staying with cricket, the IPL continues. Match 59 of 74 sees the Lucknow Super Giants taking on Deerwald Brevis' Chennai Super Kings. LSG won the toss and elected to bowl first. As things stand, after 15.4 overs in the first innings, the Super Kings are currently on 142 for 4, with Kartik Sharma on 71 not out. Moving back onto the rugby field, it seems as though a backline star has played his final game for the Vodacom Bulls after going under the knife. Bulls coach Johan Ackerman confirmed this morning that utility back David Creel underwent Achilles surgery earlier this week, with the coach adding that David is unfortunately finished for the season. The injury brings an abrupt end to Creel's Bulls career, with the versatile back set to join La Rochelle at the conclusion of the season. Creel's last appearance for the Bulls came at fullback against the Scarlets on tour in late April. Ackerman also provided an update on winger Cheswell Uster, who is battling a hamstring injury after an unfortunate run of setbacks. The back will be out for 4 weeks, so realistically he will probably only be ready should we have the privilege of playing in the final. And we're going to wrap it up in a bit of some football for now, because Manchester United are in negotiations with Michael Carrick over a 2-year deal to become head coach on a permanent basis. Senior United figures have decided that the former midfielder is the right man to take over. An announcement made before Sunday's final home game of the season against Nottingham Forest is not being ruled out. The contract is likely to contain the option of an additional year. Waraslangeni, Jack and Newswatch Sports.
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0: It's Natasha Benningfield. It's called These Words on the Drive with Rob and Roz. It is the Feel Good Tour Week number 2. We are out in Rustenburg this afternoon.
1: Celebrating 40 years of Feel Good on Jacaranda FM. So we're bringing the feel good to all of the people that make Jacaranda FM possible. And one thing about us on this station, even when it's not our 40th birthday, we are always giving stuff away.
0: True story.
1: Sewer. Waterfall Mall, at the moment, we have got two trolleys right in front of us. Rob and I went and did a cool trolley dash today to go and fill it up with all of the nice goodies given to our friends, given to us by our friends at Waterfall Mall. Up to 35,000 Rand worth of stuff is going to one person.
0: Yep. What we've done is we've hidden a bunch of flags around the mall. Now, we'll give you some clues. I think only one of them is in a shop.
1: Yes, only one of them is in a shop. I'm going to up you on that clue.
0: Yeah.
1: It may or may not be a jewelry shop.
0: Okay.
1: Right?
0: So that's one free flag.
1: There is only one flag outside.
0: So one outside.
1: One is outside.
0: One in a shop.
1: Yes.
0: And the rest of them are scattered around the mall.
1: The rest of them are scattered around the mall. So wat jy hier op en af loop, maybe think next to bins or benches or just anywhere where you're walking up and down in the mall.
0: So here's the game, right? If you're in the Rustenburg area, you've got about an hour.
1: Yeah.
0: Get down, find the 10 flags, take a photograph of every flag to prove to us that you found it.
1: Yes.
0: Then come back past our desk here, show us all the photos, and we'll be like, cool, you're lacquer. We'll write your name down, and we'll put you in the draw to take home all the prizes.
1: Yes.
0: So that's how it goes.
1: You have to be here in person to win. So we'll put all the names in a little hat, and then we'll track the gelukkige winner, maar jy moet hier wees om hierdie twee trolleys vol goed te vat. Dan wil ons ook sê, daar is baie mense wat ons kom hulle sê het, en daar is twee baie spesiale oukies wat gesê het ons moet 'n shout-out doen. So,
0: even though we don't do shout-outs.
1: Do we not do shout-outs? We don't really do shout-outs.
0: Listen, it's but our

0: daar is baie mense wat ons kom hulle sê en daar's twee baie spesiale oudjies wat gesê het ons moet 'n shout-out doen. So,
1: do one man. We don't do shout-outs.
0: Do we not do shout-outs? We don't really do shout-outs.
1: Listen, it's our birthday month. You can do what you want.
0: No,
1: I'm just saying.
0: I've learned this very special trick from a guy called Rob Forbes. We don't really do shout-outs, but if we were to do a shout-out today
1: who would we not shout out?
0: In Rustenburg, we would not shout-out Duan Malan and Liam Kutzer.
1: We would definitely not shout them out.
0: And they definitely are not here.
1: It would be against the rules to shout
0: them out. Totally be against the rules.
1: It would make them happy and they jump up and down and take videos.
0: Yeah.
1: They'd be having a great time and a great week. We couldn't possibly do that.
0: We couldn't possibly do that. And they wouldn't possibly tag us, you know, at Jacaranda FM, at Jacka Drive.
1: No,
0: if we were to do any such a thing as do a shout out, which is against the rules.
1: Yeah, we absolutely cannot do a shout out. So sorry. Who is it not shouting out?
0: Big sorry to Duan Malan and Liam Kutzer on Spyammer.
1: No shout outs for you.
0: No shout outs.
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2: Jacaranda Newswatch traffic in 90 seconds.
0: Hier's jou top 3 issues op die N1 Noord tussen Midrand en Pretoria. Eerstens, op die N1 Noord stadig vanaf die Bekloewisselaar tot verby die Samarandweg afrit. Daar's ook 'n stilstaande motor daar op Allendale se afrit wat jy op die uitkyk voor moet wees. Dan ook 2 stilstaande motors op die N1 Noord in die Pretoria area, 1 by Lynnwood en dan 1 by Atterburyweg. So wees net op die uitkyk daarvoor.
1: You know it's going to be the top issue today in Joburg on the roads. Is how fast you're going to get home.
0: Oh, really?
1: Imagine such a thing. On Friday, wow. Nochal, there's basically no unusual traffic. It might be a bit busy out and drive down through Crown. Galilee southbound, 3 or 4 extra minutes. And then maybe a bit slow down the N14 heading towards Cradlestone. But honestly, nothing else should give you any extra hassles this afternoon. So if you are on your way home, enjoy.
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0: send Robert Ross to Rustenburg empty-handed either. We want to leave behind some love, as we often do with Good Morning Angels.
1: That's right.
0: Our man on the scene there, Lucky. Good morning, Lucky. How are you, bro?
2: How's it going, Martin? How are you?
0: Very well, thank you. How's Rustenburg this morning? Not quite the same vibe, I'm sure.
2: Yeah, listen, it's a beautiful weather out here in Rustenburg. I'm at the Lighthouse Children's Home. I'm with Alfie here, and just a remarkable story and a remarkable place with these incredible children that, you know, somebody that is adopted. Alf and her team are doing an incredible job really just looking after these 85 children, and it's beautiful with what they have and what they've got.
3: Hi, Martin.
0: Elsa, how are you, Janet?
3: I'm good for the job.
0: Baie, baie goed, dankie.
3: So, ons kinderhuis is begin in December 2019 met 11 kinders en vandag het ons 84 kinders. En ja, allemaal abused en vulnerable kinders van die gemeenskap. En dit is hulle enigste huisie. Nie plan B nie, dit is hulle enigste.
0: Well, luister, ek het vir jou goeie nuus vir oggend. Waterfall Mall invites you to go do some shopping for the children of Lighthouse Children's Home. One of the tenants there, Cherry, has sponsored a shopping voucher of 5,000 Rand for you to go and use.
1: Oh man, amazing.
3: Hey, that's exciting. 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I can even take
0: them with. 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
4: Mevrou Jacobs, bly op te sien, jy is weer op die been. Waarby help ons vandag?
2: Arinal is daar vir jou gemeenskap, want ons is van jou gemeenskap. 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

0: That's such a Joel man. Katrina and the Waves, Walking on Sunshine on The Drive with Robin Ross. Just after 6 p.m. tonight, live from Waterfall Mall in Rustenburg. It's week number 2 of the Feel Good Tour. Lots of prizes, lots of goodies still to give away. And the small matter of a DJ mix coming up after the news.
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2: This is Jacaranda News Watch with Marlene Fouchier.
3: Johannesburg, môre op na 22, Pretoria 23, Rustenburg 26 grade.
0: This evening, very, very good on the roads of Joburg right now. Might be a bit slow through Galilee's going southbound. Pretoria, however, there is a queue of traffic on the N1 northbound, basically from Boerter Avenue all the way through Linwood Road.
4: And in your final sport headlines for the evening, an extended junior Bok group has been named for an upcoming under-20 international series, and the Lucknow Super Giants restrict the Super Kings to 187/5. I'll tell you more about it at 6:30.
3: The Drive with Robin Ross is in dieselfde provinsie waarin president Cyril Ramaphosa bietjie vroeër vandag was. Hy het die Nasionale Raad van Provinsies in Noordwes toegespreek oor werksgeleenthede op munisipale vlak.
5: When we speak of professionalizing local government, we mean that people with knowledge and expertise should be hired. Educated and qualified individuals should be appointed, and those responsible for these appointments should not bring their friends to work for the municipality.
3: In Pretoria was die omstrede sakeman Brown Mogotsi se getuienis vroeër vandag 'n doring in die Matlanga kommissie se vlees. Hy het gedurig gesê hy wil nie sekere vrae beantwoord nie omdat hy homself nie wil inkrimineer nie. Anastasie Mokgobo volg die storie.
6: Following the ruling, Mogotsi repeatedly responded to questions with the same one-sentence answer.
7: I'm not going to incriminate myself, Che.
6: But advocate Matthew Chuckelson remained firm, insisting that he would continue with his line of questioning despite receiving no substantive responses. Despite an intervention by Commission Chairperson Mbuyiseli Madlanga, Mogotsi continued giving the same responses to every question.
7: If question is posed, I'm not refusing. If I say I do not want to incriminate myself, I'm answering.
6: Anastasie Mogobu for Jacaranda News Watch in Pretoria.
3: Die ANC se integriteitskomitee gaan intussen 'n ondersoek instel na die aantuigings teen die voormalige minister van maatskaplike ontwikkeling, Sisi Tolashe. 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
8: When the report is final, it will be given to the SG. The SG will table the report to the National Executive Committee to deliberate on it and take a decision about what must happen in terms of their recommendations.
3: In Kaapstad het die minister van Landbou John Steenhuisen kommer uitgespreek oor die impak van die wêreld se groot oorlog en die impak daarvan op die beskikbaarheid van kunsmis wêreldwyd. 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Die dag se ander groot stories is op jackrandfm.com. 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
0: Dankie Madeleine Fouchier, it is Friday afternoon.
1: 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The Drive with Robin Ross is broadcasting live from Waterfall Mall on the Jacaranda FM Feel Good Tour.
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0: Drop and Rolls. This is how you start a Friday the 13th. Loving the mix, laka laka. Don't worry about the rain. People must not just drive safely. You guys have an awesome weekend. Loving the music.
1: It is The Drive with Rob and Roz. We are live from the Waterfall Mall in Rustenburg this afternoon.
2: Yes, and I am enjoying a delicious strawberry chicken halloumi salad from Milanesa here in the Centre Court.
1: So what chicken?
2: Strawberry, spinach, chicken and halloumi.
1: That sounds good.
2: And feta. So good.
1: Why did no one offer me lunch?
2: Nee, kyk eens aan. Jy wil nou kom sê, why did no one offer me lunch? Ek het weer die menu in jou hand gegee. 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
1: Oof.
2: We've got so much stuff still to give away between now and 7 o'clock. I don't even know if we're going to get it all done.
1: Ons gaan probeer. We've organized a little trolley dash through Waterfall Mall here in Rustenburg. It's part of our 40th birthday Feel Good Tour. Alex J was out in Arties this morning. Yeah. Martin Bester and the crew were at Krugersdorp High School this morning.
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4: What do you think? You think Black Coffee?
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4: On the show, we just call him Naughty for short. We'll reach out to him and see if we get a reaction for you this morning. I know you don't believe me. 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
8: Hey, Krugersdorp High. This is Black Coffee, and I want to say thank you for the honor. 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Thank you, thank you, thank you.
4: How's that? KHS! 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
1: 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Ah, done.
2: 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Crazy business.
1: Listen, it is 23 minutes past 6 tonight. It's going to have one last look at what's going on the roads.
3: Jacaranda Newswatch traffic in 90 seconds.
1: And I'm very happy to tell you that the answer to that question in Joburg is actually very little, which is wonderful for a Friday. There is a crash coming down the N3. It's busy just from Linksfield down into Galulis at the moment. Then, unfortunately, there's an accident on the N12 heading out in the direction of the R24. Splits are coming northbound from Kloof Road through Galulis interchange is going to be slow. The Mike 1 southbound through the double-decker section, it is what it is, but it's not too bad. And then there's been an accident on Winnie Mandela. That's northbound from the Western Bypass heading up towards the Design Quarter and Leslie Avenue. Other than that, crash on the N14 link with Hendrikpoortgieter at a Cradlestone, but doesn't seem to be causing too much trouble. Shouldn't take you more than about one extra rotation of the traffic lights. In Distet, not much else happening around there. Midrand, you're looking really good as well. Pretoria, unfortunately, still has that big queue of traffic heading northbound. It's the roadworks just after Linwood Road, but it is going to be slow from the R21 already. And then there's a crash on Eskom Batlele and the Dustport Tunnel area, both directions there on the R55. Those are a bit slow. Other than that, capital city mostly looking good. Any other traffic news? 084 850 942.
2: And like a paar boodskappe in een van Jan. Hy sê sief ek kom 'n gat toe staan heeltemal stil. 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Die oomblik, so dit is bietjie stadig.
1: Sorry, Jan.
2: Ja, en dan soos Rob gesê het, alles op pad op die N1 noord baie stadig. Dankie vir die boodskappe.
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0: It's Doobie Doo from Freshly Ground on Jacaranda FM, your number one feel-good station, coming to you live from Waterfall Mall as part of the Jacaranda FM 40th birthday feel-good tour. We are going to give these trolleys away soon. Almal begin al rondstaan. 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
4: In the traffic this afternoon, the big issue is Pretoria N1 northbound. There's an accident after Menlyn and Atterbury heading up towards Linwood Road. It is slow from the R21 going north.
5: The city of Tshwane has warned residents in Centurion and surrounding areas to prepare for a 10-hour planned power outage tomorrow. It will last from 8 in the morning until 6 o'clock the evening. Affected areas include but aren't limited to De Hoeves, Kloofsig, Waterkloof, Ilardespark and Moroleta Park. In the Eastern Democratic Republic of Congo, then, civilians are increasingly becoming victims of drone strikes, even though they're far from the front line. Fighting intensified early last year when Rwanda's M23 fighters seized key cities of Goma and Bukavu. Just last week, a marketplace was hit. At least 25 civilians were wounded. For more of the day's other stories, go to jacarandafm.com, click on news.
6: Global markets were disappointed by the lack of major breakthroughs from Donald Trump's visit to China, while a sharp global bond sell-off added to further pressure as investors grew increasingly concerned about the inflationary impact of the ongoing Middle East conflict. European markets ended the week lower, with the German DAX slipping 2.1%, while the French CAC lost 1.6%.
5: That's Aubrey Grobler from PSG Wealth in Pretoria East. He says the S&P opened 1% lower and the Nasdaq Composite declined by 1.2%.
6: Semiconductor stocks were among the biggest laggards, with Nvidia down 3.1%, TSMC trading 2.7% lower, and Micron Technology shedding 5%. Among the notable gainers was Microsoft, which rose 2.9% after hedge fund manager Bill Ackman disclosed that his firm had taken a stake in the global software and cloud computing giant.
5: A dollar sitting at R16.69, euro R19.40, pound R22.24, gold trading at $4,533.88 per fine ounce, Brent crude oil $108.90 per barrel. I'm Madeline Frischer, more news at 7.
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4: Here with your final sports stories for the evening. Now, the Junior Springboks have named a training squad for the forthcoming Under-20 International Series with Chile, Fiji and Georgia, with regulars such as Luan Hillier-May, Christian Foster, Jordan Steenkamp and Pieter van der Merwe back in the group after they missed the recent Under-20 Championship due to injury. The first batch of the squad will assemble on Monday, the 18th of May, at their Stellenbosch Academy of Sports base, while players who carried a heavy workload in Gqeberha recently were given an extra week of rest. Head coach Kevin Foote said the selected group reflects their dual focus on immediate performance and long-term player development as the national under-20s continue to build depth and manage player workloads ahead of the 2026 Junior World Championships. In more rugby updates, the 2026 SA Cup reaches another crescendo this weekend as Griquas, the Pumas, Cheetahs and Boland Cavaliers battle it out for places in the in next weekend's final. While the four semi-finalists have already qualified for the 2026 Currie Cup Premier Division, the focus now shifts firmly to the pursuit of silverware. Defending champions, the Pumas and the Cheetahs kick off the playoff to action tonight at Mbombela Stadium. And in the second semi-final to be staged in Kimberley from 3 p.m. tomorrow, the Griquas take on the Boland Cavaliers. In motorsport, Marc Marquez feels like a weight has been lifted off his shoulders after the MotoGP world champion underwent double surgery on Sunday. The Spaniard had been scheduled to undergo surgery after this weekend's Catalan Grand Prix, but after a crash at last week's French Grand Prix sprint left him needing an operation on a fractured foot, he opted to get both done together. Team manager David Tadosi says right now the most important thing is for Marc to recover and get back on the bike in good shape, but however long it takes, they shall see. Marquez is 7th in the riders' standing, 71 points behind Aprilia's championship leader Marco Bassecchi. Now in tennis, third seed Coco Gauff surged into her second consecutive Italian Open final, overcoming Sorana Sestea 6-4, 6-3 before Elina Svitolina joined her in the title match with a 6-4, 2-6, 6-2 win over world number 3 Iga Swiatek. Now we're going to wrap it up with some football because we have Friday night football action on the cards. Aston Villa welcome Liverpool to Villa Park tonight at 9 p.m. with Arne Slot dismissing all speculation over his future as Liverpool manager. Despite a disappointing campaign, a place in the top 5 will secure Champions League qualification, and Liverpool have a 4-point cushion over 6th place Bournemouth with 2 games to go. Let's link up for all your results first thing in the morning on Weekend Breakfast Booth with Lucky Duplessis. Waras Langeni signing out.
0: Waras, as a Liverpool fan, hey,
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0: a long-suffering one, I want the confidence of Arne Slot.
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0: He is just like untouchable. Yeah. Imagine.
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0: Imagine.
4: You swear he's already signed the contract.
0: I tell you how. I don't know. Thanks so much, Waras. It's always a pleasure having you on The Drive with Robin Rose. We'll check you out tomorrow on Breakfast with Lucky.
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0: If you want to hear those harmonies live, you had to enter the competition, right? Boys to Men on Bended Knee.
1: I was going to say, if you want to hear Boys to Men's harmonies live, not Roz's harmonies live.
0: You are just a hater, my bro.
1: They are completely different things. On the line, Lorna, are you there?
2: I am.
0: Lorna, did you enjoy my harmonies? Or are you more excited to see Boys to Men?
2: I did. You're a really good singer.
1: You lie so well, Lorna. Welcome to the show.
2: I'm being totally
1: congratulations.
2: Honest.
0: Thank you. Thank you, Lorna. Thank you. You are going to Boys to Men.
2: Oh, I'm going to so
1: give
2: happy.
1: You a double ticket. Are you a big fan, Lorna?
2: I am a big fan. I am.
1: Excellent.
0: You know why I know all those harmonies? Because when this album came out, Coolie High Harmony, it came out when I was, I think, in grade 7. And literally, ons het die ding gespeel en gespeel en gespeel. Like, it's just, they are iconic. They are probably one of the best R&B groups of all time.
1: 100%.
2: Absolutely.
1: So, Lorna, we are sending you to Sunbet Arena Times Square on the 29th Friday to go and watch Boys to Men live in South Africa. It's brought to you by Remo Kanse Holdings in partnership with Jacaranda FM. Big congratulations.
2: Thank you so much. I've been trying so hard for these tickets.
0: You know? What is for you will come to you. Just like our friend here in the Waterfall Mall who just won 2 trolleys worth 35,000 rand.
1: Must be nice. Lorna, you're a winner as well. Have a lovely weekend, okay?
2: Thank you. You too.
1: Thanks, Lorna.
0: Ons het volgende week ook heel week Boys to Men kaartjes om weg te gee. It's going to be

0: 1,000 rand.
1: Must be nice. Lorna, you're a winner as well. Have a lovely weekend, okay?
2: Thank you. You too.
1: Thanks, Lorna.
0: Oh. Ja, ons het volgende week ook heel week boysement-kaartjes om weg te gee. It's going to be such a vibe.
1: Riamakhansi Holdings in partnership with Jacaranda FM bringing Boys to Men live in South Africa. They're taking over the Sunbet Arena Times Square on the 29th and 30th of May, so don't miss it. End of the road, I'll make love to you on bended knee, the yellow klomp. This is your moment, so don't be hearing about it afterwards. 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
0: Jacaranda Newswatch traffic in 90 seconds.
3: In the traffic this afternoon in Johannesburg, things looking very, very chilled. Love to see it. Galilee's interchange, fine. There is a stationary vehicle on the N12R24 link, not causing any trouble. Mike 1 southbound, meh. Four ways, good. Hey, look at that. Everyone go home.
4: Weet jy wat? Wil ek vir die mense in Pretoria ook sê, go home, maar daar is hier en daar 'n paar stilstaande voertuie en een noord by die Atterburyweg afrit. En dan, ek dink my computer het besluit, it's no more feel good. It's now feel like a Friday, go home, want my traffic is weg.
3: Dis die rekenaar toe. Apart from Pretoria in the N1, okay, there is a lot of traffic heading northbound on the R55
4: past
3: Lordian.
4: I tell you, right? Want die mense probeer die N1 vir my.
3: Das per tonnel is bietjie besig. Nee, N1 nou lyk baie beter, hoor.
4: Just keep yourselves lekker. Be patient, dis Vrydag.
3: Dit is Vrydag. Look after yourself, drive slowly.

0: It is Olivia Dean, it's Man I Need, wrapping up the drive with Rob and Roz, live from Waterfall Mall in Rustenburg this afternoon. So lekker dag weer, it is the Feel Good Tour. We are on our 40th birthday run around the country at the moment. Last week we were all over in Mpumalanga. This week it was Emalahleni yesterday and Rustenburg today, and it's back geweest.
1: Kijk hier, dit was so ongelooflik lekker om die Noordwes bietjie meer te verken. 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
0: It was so much fun.
1: Rob het gelijk soos 'n klein hondjie met sy gezicht en sy kop uit by die venster. It was so much fun. And then today we hit the road. We came here to Rustenburg. We've been at Waterfall Mall. I think this is the most love we've gotten. We got a banner. We got balloons. We got happy birthday wishes from so many people. And it's just been a feel-good Friday, man.
0: I've signed so many autographs for kids.
1: First time ever signing a cap.
0: Yeah, it's been such a joy. Next week, we are back on the road again.
1: Limpopo, we will be within.
0: We are coming for you Thursday, Bella Bella. Friday night, Polokwane, di jola khat jolwer.
1: Mark your diary there, container bar, Vrijdag aand, ons gaat daar wees.
0: Tell your boss you're not available Thursday or Friday.
1: And Saturday, don't make plans for Saturday morning.
0: Saturday, don't make plans. Listen, Danny Painter, she's on birthday vibes. Happy birthday to you.
1: She is. Happy birthday, Danny Painter. We love you. She's been getting lots of birthday love the whole day.
0: Good.
1: Imagine, she's in the same month as Jacaranda FM turning 40. That's pretty special.
0: Well, that is it for us. We are on our way out of here as well. If you are still on the roads of Pretoria, please look after yourself and drive safely. My name is Rob Forbes.
1: Ek is Roseanne McKenzie, en ons sê vir jou, tot ziens.

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1: I felt joy like never before, and I hope you experience the same. Ladies and gentlemen, boys and girls, make some noise for a very special Friday Live, your very own Anaya. Give her a big round of applause. Yes! Anaya, thank you so much for being here.

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5: Joburg up to 22 degrees tomorrow. Emalahleni reaching a high of 20. Pretoria 23. It's 7 o'clock on the dot. Let's wrap up the day's big stories. The case against 11 suspects nabbed in a Northwest drug bust has been postponed for 7 days for interpreters, verification of information status and a possible formal bail application. Just a correction there. They have to verify their immigration status. 3 South Africans arrested along with 5 Mexican, 2 Mozambican, 1 Zimbabwe national made their first appearance before the Swartruggens Magistrates Court this morning. And the Madlanga Commission has adjourned. It will resume its work again in June. It will use this time to file a second interim report for the day's stories and more information on that. JacarandaFM.com, click on news. The ANC's Integrity Commission also said that they'll be investigating allegations leveled against one of the party's National Executive Committee members, CCC Tolashe. It follows the president's decision to dismiss her from her role as Minister of Social Development.
6: When the report is final, it will be given to the SG. The SG will table the report to the National Executive Committee to deliberate on it and take a decision.
5: That was Fikile Mbalula, the ANC's Secretary General. In Cape Town, the Minister of Agriculture, John Steenhuisen, said the supply of fertilizer is a concern that the Department of Agriculture shares with the rest of the world. He says since the Russian invasion of Ukraine and the closure of the Strait of Hormuz, fertilizer imports have been constrained, but he says the department is currently working on 2 alternatives.
7: First involves a move towards more biologicals, and to that mount, in terms of Act 36, we are looking at establishing a green channel that would see biological alternatives. Second is redeveloping our own capacity to produce our own fertilizer in South Africa. South Africa used to be a premier fertilizer producer through Foscor.
5: Then we head to the Middle East. Iran's Foreign Minister Abbas Araghchi said the United States had sent messages indicating that they're willing to continue talks, and he said he's open to any support, including from China. And finally, the Smile Foundation dedicated Smile Week to Jacaranda FM's Good Morning Angels. This is after last year's donations that led to the Nelson Mandela Children's Hospital in Johannesburg acquiring a laser machine that helps to treat burn scars. Dan Broedrijk from Good Morning Angels visited the hospital earlier today, and she told Ilana Afrika Bredenkamp how this treatment changes lives.
8: If you think of your arm and you have a burn on the inside of your arm and there's not enough skin for you to stretch your arm out, what do you do? 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
10: Thank you, Marlene. All right, it's a Friday night. You know what that means? 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
11: Bro, I get
9: gehoor. 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As jy jou oë toemaak,
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0: Lekker. It's called Fairy Tale. Oh, it's a Friday. The weekend is finally here. Gave you some music from Shawn Mendes with Zed, Lost in Japan. It for that was the Black Eyed Peas with Let's Get It Started. And how was that opening tune tonight? Mizmo is a tune called Hello. Ah, the sun is out. So why not? Sun is out. Well, sun is about to go down on a Friday. But we have been out and about the Feel Good Tour. Finally reached my home province of the Northwest. And let me tell you, I was super jealous listening to Alex J. this afternoon live from Harties. I know he had a guy on the air named Kobus who said, nee, this is by rustig. You know, that's the nice thing about Harties. It both is and isn't. It can be rustig, but you know what, as a party night host and as a party DJ, trust me, Harties knows how to party as well. I see you, Area 51. Zia wako Area 51. Also, one of the great things about Harties is the weather. If you're listening from there, you know what it is. Winter is just that little bit warmer, and it's actually boat season, but the hyacinth dying out. It's always great to get on the water. So super jealous of Alex. He was out at the V8 Roadhouse. Rob and Roz, big shout out to them. What a killer mix on Rob's mix today, right? They were out at Waterfall Mall in Rustenburg. So yeah, we're coming your way, Bologwane, next week. Party nights, I'm gonna be on the tour and we're gonna come to you live. The details to come this week, so make sure you come party with us next week. It's Angle Tap for the next 3 hours. I've got a guest DJ, good friend of mine, DJ Josie Chavez. He's in the mix tonight. Willie is in the building as well. Got some more music coming your way. Got some Rihanna. Also got some Basement Jacks. Going to throw it back a little bit. 084-850-0942. Get in touch. Let's go. You know it's not a party without your number one Feel Good station.
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0: It's still a party night's classic, always will be. Rihanna and Only Girl in the World, right here on Jacaranda FM on a party night. Jason Derulo also coming through there with Wiggle. And if you're looking for something to do this weekend, my people, maybe you weren't part of the Feel Good Tour and you really want to do something cool this weekend, the Time Out Time Capsule, I've got you covered, got all your information, some cool gigs happening this weekend. Listen, it's Joburg. Joburg always has a nice jolt for you. In the meantime, you can go check out their social media pages, Time Out Johannesburg. They always got you plugged. Chat to you in a bit. I got the coolest gigs. And then a little bit later on, we're going to jump out. I've got the CDJs live in studio tonight. And a good friend of mine, I've been playing with him for years and years. He goes by the name of Josie. He's going to be blessing us with a guest mix tonight, right here. Whatever you're doing, don't tap that dial.
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2: 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What will get them to go absolutely crazy? 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
2: 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Could I ask you for a second, every single person here, to keep your eyes on this screen? 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
5: 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Thank you, thank you, thank you.
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mind in sight. 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

0: Can't take my eyes off of you. It's your number one feel-good station on a feel-good tour Friday. How cool was it to listen to all of the shows today? Krugersdorp High School with Black Coffee's message. Oh, man. Then Ilana on the road. Alex J out in Harties. Rustenburg, we came your way. We'll see you again next weekend. Limpopo, it's your chance. Polokwane, and I'm going to bring the whole of Party Night. Some live DJs, some live entertainment. Good times coming your way next weekend. But we're going to focus on this weekend. It's time for your timeout time capsule. Let's see what's happening in Jersey this weekend.
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4: This is the Time Out time capsule on Jacaranda. Welcome to your chance to take some time out and explore the best of your city. From the best food and drinks to the best experiences, Time Out's got you covered.
0: You know, we've always got you covered. It's the Time Out time capsule. All right, now, we're not going very party heavy this weekend. Lots of cool things to do, though. Now, I want to start with something. Something's called cupping mornings, okay? So if you've ever wondered how a coffee bean makes its way from the crop to the cup and then into your morning brew or your afternoon brew or your nighttime, I don't discriminate, okay? You can have coffee any time of the day. I want you to this weekend go check out Bean There is happening out at 44 Stanley. That's in Mill Park, Auckland Park area. They've got like a behind the scenes journey into the entire process. That's tomorrow. Kicks off in the morning. The team are going to be taking you through this cool little from crop to cup journey. Each session is only limited to 10 people, which is cool. So you can take your little group. They'll pair you up with a bunch of other people. But the fact that it's limited to 10 kind of gives you that intimate experience. So I do suggest booking as soon as possible or giving them a call early in the morning on that Saturday or Sunday to go check that one out. And now we're all still reeling from the Michael Jackson movie. I mean, I loved it. If you haven't seen it, I do urge you, go check it out. If you're not going to do that this weekend, why don't you go see a different kind of version of it? Now, the Mzansi Ballet is inspired by the movie just as much as we are, and they're bringing out something called Heal the World, okay? This is at the Peter Turin Theater in Monte Cassino. Cool new ballet. It features some of the iconic hits like Thriller, Smooth Criminal, Black or White, and basically world-class dancing, storytelling, and the King of Pop's timeless soundtrack. It's a two-hour theatrical experience. Tickets are selling fast, so check that one out online. Book it. Take a date. This is a real nice date night this weekend. If that's not for you, there's a cool thing called Bash with Tash. If you're looking for laughs this weekend, I know I haven't been to a stand-up comedy show such a long time, so I'm actually considering this one, right? If you're looking for laughs this weekend, popular SA comedian Bash with Tash is taking over the Hotel Sky in Sandton. That's Saturday evening. And what's cool is this doesn't just give you a comedy show, but it also comes with a delicious Durban curry buffet. So comedy and curry, two things I love most, all rolled up into one. And then there's the Zoo Trot, whether you walk, run, or jog. It's a scenic 5K route through the Joburg Zoo happening this weekend. It's a perfect chance for you to just maybe take a step back this weekend, reconnect with nature, and enjoy.

0: It's all rolled up into one. And then there's the Zoo Trot, whether you walk, run, or jog. It's a scenic 5K route through the Joburg Zoo happening this weekend. It's a perfect chance for you to just maybe take a step back this weekend, reconnect with nature and enjoy the fresh air and relaxed environments. Just be prepared to hear some of the sounds from the wild birds chirping to the occasional roar of a lion. Just joking, right? More events and things to do. We've always got you covered. 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We'll do this again next week, Friday.
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2: I'm just triggered by curling your toes. 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
4: Imagine insurance claim. 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
1: They will absolutely deny that. Onmiddellijk. Hou jou voet dit, dis in jou en jou kar.

0: We're up all night to get lucky, you know what it is. Mchana, Daft Punk, and Pharrell Williams gave you some Basement Jacks. I promised you an old school Basement Jacks throwback. It's called Red Alert. In between there, some Neo, and that one's called Because of You. If you've just jumped onto the radio, welcome to Party Nights. Make sure you know what it is on a Friday. Go check out with Uambarant. Shout out to him and Audrey. They work in the door for us. Lenzo's at the bar. And just enjoy. If you've got any songs you want me to play, get them through to me. 084-850-0942. I'm bringing an awesome guest DJ for you tonight. He goes by the name of DJ Josie Chavez. Him and I go way back. I'm too far back. I don't want to give my age away there. But Josie and I, we've been rocking together for a very long time. He's playing us a nice little like sing-along EDM set tonight. And he's taking us back. He said everything from 80s, 90s, and early 2000s dance music. That's what we can expect. I've got some Evanescence on the way and some DJ Tiesto. So strap yourself in. It's a Friday night. Maybe you're listening from home. You're having a nice little bri, pour yourself a nice drink. If you're listening from the kitchen, you know, people party in the kitchen. I've learned this, all right? I see you, Yolandi, as well. I know you're going to love tonight's mix as well, right? It's DJ Ankle Tap with you all the way till 10 p.m.
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2: 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Then I try to open the door and it won't open. Then I hear, ladies and gentlemen, next on stage, Martin Vesta and his band. Oh. Would he scorp a guy dead off?
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4: 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You're like, you, not her. I mean, that would never happen. Have you seen me?
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0: Better with Titanium. Yeah, you see, songs like this one, these are the songs that make us not have a voice when we go to things like Ultra Fest, or we go to these big festivals, and then the DJs play those tracks. We sing them all night long. I kind of, at the moment, maybe I've just heard this one too much, but I'm really loving Thabiso Kambule's version with Nina Brandt. Check it out if you haven't already. I dare say I prefer to the original. Strong statement, right? Gave you some music from some ghetto superstar from Praz. Also gave you Tiesto to kickstart hour number two. That one's The Business. The Business of the Hour is, of course, our guest DJ. He's done two mixes on the show before. Happy to have him back for his third run-in for the year. It's DJ Josie Chave, a Joburg-based DJ. Goes way back alongside myself. We used to have a thing called Josie Tap Nights in Joburg CBD, a little residency. I've known him for a long time. Tonight, I gave him a little challenge. I'm like, I want a time machine mix. He's like, what do you want from me, Maluma Tap? I said, give out that time machine, yeah? So he's going to take us back, 1980s, 1990s, early 2000s. Lots of sing-along tunes, EDM style. That's all on the way. But before then, got some Cisco, got some Tyler. Keep it nice and local. I'm going to plug in the CDJs right now. Yes, Friday nights, let's party. It's your number one feel-good station.
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3: 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You know, the finer things.

0: It's Regard, it's Ride It, it's your number one feel-good station. It's a Friday night. Oh man, I see your messages coming through. A big shout-out to you. It's 084-850-0942. Tyler comes through with Chanel. And then Cisco, Thong Song, that one going out to Warwick out in Midrand. Big shout-out to you, Big Wawa. All right, I'd like to introduce a good friend of mine to you. He goes by the name of DJ Josie Chavez. It's time for our first mix. I want you to show him love on the WhatsApp line or on the socials. Playing you some singing long tunes. I've asked him for a time machine mix, so let's do just that. Let's go back in time.
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0: I call him the biggest boss that you've seen thus far, DJ Josie Chavez. One of our own here from Johannesburg, man. What a mix. Thank you for all the love. I see you, Erica. I see you, Yolandi. I see your messages coming through over there. Fuad saying, bye, thank you, DJ Josie Chavez. Please, can you have him on the show again? We'll do so. He's no stranger to the show. I wouldn't call him one of our resident DJs, but we've had him on a couple of times. And you know what? I'd love to have your favorite DJ, or indeed you, if you are a DJ. If you'd like to feature on the show, it's very simple. Just record a 30-minute mix, send it through to me, djanklesap@jacarandafm.com, and then include your track listing, and who knows, I might contact you and say, hey, I'd like to have you on the show. So we'll do another listener guest mix next month. And don't forget, we're going to bring some DJs and live party to you. If you're listening from Limpopo, we're going to see you next weekend. It's going to be lit out in Polokwane as the Feel Good Tour heads into week number 3. Week number 1, we had a party night, party with Makarapa Pali and Thabiso Kambula. I'm still trying to figure out, hey, who am I going to bring with me to Limpopo? If you got any requests and you plan on coming to the show, let me know as well, hey? 084-850-0942. With you all the way till 10 p.m. About to head into the final hour, and we've got DJ Willie on standby.
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2: So you love music, right?
3: 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Yes.
2: If I had to play something this morning, what will get them to go absolutely crazy? 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
4: Black Coffee.
3: What do you think?
2: You think Black Coffee?
4: Black Coffee, for sure.
2: All right.
3: Okay.
2: We, on the show, we just call him Naughty for short. Mm-hmm. Yeah. Because we bought the house next to him in Clifton.
5: Yeah,
2: I don't know if you know that.
5: We're his neighbors.
2: So yeah. So we know him well. We'll reach out to him and see if we get a reaction for you this morning. Okay. Do you think Black Coffee likes your school?
3: I would think so.
2: Let's see. We'll give Naughty a bit of a little DM.
5: A little nudge.
6: Hey, Krugers up high. This is Black Coffee, and I want to say thank you for the honor. This is a big honor for me, and wish you guys all the best. And I love you so much. Thank you, thank you, thank you.
2: KHS! Black Coffee loves you!
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0: Sophie, Sam, and James representing the Eastern Cape. DJ James, man, love his beats. It's Witskoene, and he's another one of those cool artists that joined us on our Feel Good Tour at Breakfast Martin Besta and the schools. How cool is Lofi, right? Gave you some tunes there to kickstart hour number three. Linkin Park in the end, and Calvin Harris, How Deep Is Your Love? Almost getting ready. Going to play you two more tunes, then we're going to get DJ Willie in the building. Let's have some fun. Tonight, he's going to play a mega mix. I think he said over 30 songs in 30 minutes. So lots of quick scratching, lots of transitions. Looking forward to it. You can show him love. I'm seeing Stefan in Pretoria North saying, loving the mixes tonight. You go, DJ Willie. Been waiting for you. Yeah, we wait all week for this guy. I actually think he needs to come with us. What do you think? We didn't take him with to Mpumalanga, but I think DJ Willie needs to come with us to Limpopo when the Feel Good Tour hits you next week, Friday. The venue will be announced, so just keep it locked onto our socials, Jacaranda FM, or even just my page, DJ Ankle Tap. I promise I will post it, and then I really hope you're going to come out, have a drink, have a dance, have a party with us in Limpopo, if that's where you're listening from. We'll see you next week, Friday.
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0: Fifth Harmony, Kid Ink. It's called Worth It. Now, the wait is what's worth it. It is time. Officially move your furniture around. We're going to close this show in style. Oh, man, this guy's mixes always gets me. Every Friday, every Saturday, he's our main resident DJ, Willie ZA. If you're looking to follow him, send him some messages. You can show him love on the WhatsApp line as well. His mix coming up next.
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0: It's Technotronic, Get Up Before the Night Is Over. Give music from the script as well with some superheroes. Unfortunately, the party night is over, but want to remind you, thank you firstly for hanging out and partying with me tonight, but want to remind you that next week is going to be another live edition of Party Nights. All roads lead to Polokwane. I'm going to be posting on my socials, giving you the details on the venue. Hope to see you there. Going to bring some of Jacaranda FM's finest DJs to perform live for you. And the whole station will be there. So if you want to come hang out with your faves, have something to eat, have a dance, have a drink. It's all lack of yes. Nice to meet everybody in Mpumalanga. I'm still shouting you guys out. What a time we had at the Jock Pub and Grill. And then also afterwards to head on out to Mustangs. That was a vibe as well. But we'll see you, Limpopo, tomorrow. We do this again, same time, same place. In actual fact, not same time, 6 p.m. We get an extra hour. So I'll see you 6 p.m. I'm in tomorrow, standing in for Danny Painter. So I'll be coming to you live from the Northwest University at the Funderbale campus. That is in Funderbale Park. We are going to be doing the open day live broadcast, and I'm going to be bringing you the top 40 powered by Pick and Pay. So see you there tomorrow. If you're in the Vol, pull in. Otherwise, tomorrow, 6 p.m., we party again on your number one feel good station. My name's DJ Ankle Tap. You have yourself a fantastic and safe Friday night.
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1: 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We are at KHS Krugersdorp High School. What will get them to go absolutely crazy? 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

0: Martin. I'm going to this Portaloo. Then I try to open the door and it won't open. 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Oh. Would he scorp a guy dear at off?
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1: That's the Feel Good Tour. We are at KHS Krugersdorp High School. What will get them to go absolutely crazy? What kind of artist?
2: Black coffee.
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1: On the show, we just call him Naughty for short. We'll reach out to him and see if we get a reaction for you this morning. I know you don't believe me. Can I ask everybody, can you see the screen here in front of me? Could I ask you for a second, every single person here, to keep your eyes on this screen? Because we had a very special message come in for you.
5: 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This is Black Coffee, and I want to say thank you for the honor. 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And I love you so much. Thank you, thank you, thank you.
1: How's that? KHS! Black Coffee loves you!
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1: I had a laugh when I saw that guy's post on social media about where's Randburg.
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1: It's a great question. The content creator's name is him.
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1: That's a feel-good tour. We are at KHS Krugersdorp High School. What will get them to go absolutely crazy? What kind of artist?
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